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13: 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Right now, sitting on 12, heading for 15 degrees, traffic about every 15 minutes with Jodie and Hazy, 6 to 10 weekday mornings on Nova 919.
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14: Good morning, it's Mike Humphrey with you. Aussie homeowners are today holding their breath with the RBA to announce its latest rate decision. Economists tip the bank to hold the cash rate at 4.35% following three hikes already this year. The Albanese government's gambling reform bill hits the floor of Parliament again today. Federal opposition leader Angus Taylor to set out demands for Liberal support in the Senate. Huge news out of South Australia with a royal commission to be held looking into the dangers of artificial intelligence. It's Census Day and every household in the country will have to answer 66 questions. The Bureau of Stats gathering info about Australia and our economy. It'll help the government make decisions about things like healthcare, transport, schools and infrastructure. Overseas, and authorities in Colombia say the death toll from a powerful 7.4 magnitude earthquake is expected to rise. More than 100 people have been killed and dozens more remain trapped under rubble. And Kylie Jenner has celebrated turning 29 with a Princess Kitty-themed party. Her sisters Kendall Jenner and Kim Kardashian were among the guests, as was Hailey Bieber. Everyone wearing pink outfits, complete with feather bows and tiaras.
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laying me down to a dead and buried on the edge of your knife, staying.

0: Tassie on Adelaide's Nova 919. We are on till 10 o'clock each and every morning. Then after that, you've got the great Aaron Rich on. He wants to put you on the standby list for what would be just an incredible decision. Cash or the cars? It's an unknown amount of cash. Could be spectacular. Only Kate Ritchie knows.
1: Yeah.
0: Or two EVs.
1: Oh, Kate's good at keeping a secret.
0: Very good.
1: Shocking. You'd be shocking.
0: So shocking. All right, keep it locked for chances to get on standby list for that with our boy Aaron Rich.
1: This is a question I know I'm going to regret asking, but why do you think it is that I am incapable of completing everyday tasks without some sort of drama?
0: Because, you know the saying, would forget their head if it wasn't screwed on?
1: Mm-hmm.
0: We all know it. There's a stupid little photo of you next to that.
1: Is there?
0: You like giving a thumbs up like,
1: ah. Hey,
0: we're like,
1: guys.
0: Oh, yeah. Mm-hmm. It finds you. Mm. It always finds you.
1: Mm. So on the weekend, simple task, go and buy the family groceries for the week so you can do a bit of food prep. So everyone's organised. No worries. Duck down to the local Coles at the avenues, as I like to do frequently, 7, 8, 9, 84 times a day.
0: Yeah, they love you. They see you coming.
1: Yeah. In order to pay for said groceries, I had two Visa cards. Now, you know what? They're like prepaid sort of gift card situations. So they have a certain amount on them and then you just put them through at the checkout.
0: Yep.
1: I didn't know how much was left on said Visa cards.
0: Oh, he took a punt. Nice.
1: Yeah, so I got sort of three aisles in and I went, oh, sugar, let me find out how much money I've got to play with for the weekly grocery shop. So I put them in the trolley, two gift cards, and I took a photo of them and I sent them to Greg and I said, can you look up on the computer how much I've got? Yep, no worries, sends me back the amount. One had about $100 on it and the other one had about $200 on it.
0: Nice.
1: So all the groceries are going through. And because I'm too lazy to self-serve myself, and there was quite a lot, I got halfway through and I looked down and one of the Visa cards was in the trolley.
0: Oh, dear.
1: And I went, oh, no, that should be in my bum bag that I had. Not like a Chrissy Swan-style bum bag, but like
0: your
1: a
0: bum bag, what, next to
2: like
0: your...
2: Like a cool one?
0: Your bum bag next to all your meth? Like, what do you mean a bum bag? Who's got a bum bag?
1: I shouldn't have said bum bag. I regret it so hard now. It was one of those over the shoulder, you know, like a... Anywho, so I go, oh, sugar, where's the other one? So I look in, said, not bum bag, and it wasn't there. And I've gone, oh, my God, I've lost this gift card. And it was the one that had $200 on it. I ended up just paying the groceries with my money. And I asked at the front desk, I said, has anyone handed in this grey Visa card? And they're like, So I ended up retracing my steps all through Coles and I thought, oh, what if it's fallen out of the trolley and rolled under like the shelves? So this is me and I'm going to lower my microphone on all fours in Coles for six aisles looking under the shelves.
0: Or just walking along on all fours.
1: Just looking as far as I could see. Anyway, I was embarrassed at first, but then I just thought, this is a $200 card. I'm just going to keep on going. And this woman, bless her heart, stops and she goes, you okay? And I said, no, I've lost a gift card. And she goes, do you want me to help you? She got down on all fours. This random stranger I'd never met in my life was on all fours trying to help me find this gift card in Coles.
0: Jeez, did you guys find it?
1: No. So then I ring Greg because she can use it online. And I go, I've lost the grey Visa gift card. Quick, spend $200 online. Use the numbers. Just spend the money now. And he's like, on what? I'm like, I don't care. Toilet paper. Tell the kids to buy some hoodies. Let's go. Come on. Hustle, people. Hustle. And so I get home because we're only 5 minutes away. The kids are madly searching up hoodies. And I'm like, da da da. I start unpacking groceries and it's all happening. And then I pick up this, which I've got here. It's the peri peri quinoa and brown rice tuna snack. And guess what was on the back of it?
0: Oh, the card!
1: The Visa card!
0: Oh, my.
1: How many
0: so
1: hoodies?
0: The money was spent?
2: No, yeah, how many hoodies did your kids get?
1: No, none! They think I suck because I was like, cancel all the purchases! Everybody, stop spending!
0: Just a stock standard day. Wow.
1: And they're like, Mum's lost her mind.
0: Imagine being the actual credit card as well, the stress of living as one of your cards, knowing every single day you could end up in probably a different country.
2: But only ended up on a tuna pack.
1: Yeah. A tuna pack of all the places to go and die, the back of a peri-peri quinoa and brown rice tuna snack, for goodness sake.
0: What about this? Well, geez, you're lucky my kids weren't there.
1: What?
0: If my kids were there and they turned down, it was probably my son Henry, would probably announce via the microphone, aisle five, there's two ponies giving out free rides. All the kids in the store, climb aboard. Free pony rides.
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18: G'day there, no dramas around the CBD, clear and quiet at this stage post-peak. South Road a struggle though through Theberton Mile End due to ongoing works. The freeway, Southern Expressway, North-South Motorway all clear and running smoothly. Road plates remain in use following works through Jepps Cross, Grand Junction Road near Main North Road, speed at 40 in both directions. Works as well for Eden Hills, Shepherd's Hill Road near Sturt Road, both directions down to 40, and a speed camera at Elizabeth Way, Elizabeth. Where can you get 97% Aussie-grown produce at an Aldi price? Well, Aldi. Day back, La South Road a struggle though through Theberton Mile End due to ongoing works. The freeway, Southern Expressway, North-South Motorway all clear and running smoothly. Road plates remain in use following works through Jepps Cross, Grand Junction Road near Main North Road, speed at 40 in both directions. Works as well for Eden Hills, Shepherd's

0: News. Right now, it's 12 degrees on Adelaide's Nova 919.
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4: 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You'll hear that. I want to make you a winner inside the next 15 minutes with Nova's Cash or the Cars, instant mystery cash amount, or two brand new Geely EVs to win. Now, G5

0: for your Tuesday in Adelaide. Top of 16, Nova 919 is on with Aaron Rich. 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Now, you're chasing EVs for health reasons, I'm hearing, Gary. What's up?
1: My girlfriend's got an allergy to the petrol fume.
0: Or has she got an allergy to the price of petrol?
1: Well, I've got the allergy to the price of petrol. She's got the allergy to the fume.
0: Everybody's got an allergic reaction to fuel right now. That's why we want these brand new EV cars.
1: Yeah.
0: Nova's cash or the cars. All right, let's open up the phones inside the next 10 minutes. Have 13, 24, 10 ready to go. Yeah!
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Nova, massive throwback from Jamelia. He probably sung this song on SingStar PlayStation back in the day. 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

0: Obsessed. Olivia Rodrigo, one of the biggest songs in the country. I'm actually obsessed with the album. It's so good. It's called Stupid Song. At Nova, hello, this is Aaron Rich.
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0: 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One for you, one for hubby, one for one for me even.
3: Oh yeah, I could do that. I'll go Harvey's with you.
0: You know what the best part about it is though, just not having to pay for fuel again.
3: Yeah, that the way things are at the moment, that would be pretty ideal, I reckon.
0: Yeah. What's your decision? What would you do?
3: I think I would take the cash.
0: You would take after all that, she's just gonna go for the cash. You know the cars are worth 70K. Like, so you're basically banking on the cash being larger than 70K.
3: No, but I'm not greedy. Okay. And I feel like I could stretch my car could stretch out for a little bit longer.
0: Righto. All good. I'm gonna pop you on the standby list to win. Good luck.
3: Thank you.
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0: What would you choose? Instant mystery cash? By the way, Kate Ritchie knows exactly how much cash is. So you could ask her if you see her. I don't know. 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All the two brand new Geely EVs worth 70K. Nova's cash. All the cars. I'll open up the phones again to get you on standby at 11. Next, girl group Cat's Eye with Animal. I'll play it for you in minutes.
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0: Celebration, that one from the Black Eyed Peas, and I got a feeling. Nova 919, Adelaide, overcast today, 13 right now, and the top of 16. Jody and Hazy talking the census this morning. And I feel like there's a group of people that may have been left out on the census.
1: What if you're having a swingers party? 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
0: Jody and Hazy, back tomorrow from 6. Robbie Williams tickets, they are yours to win tomorrow when you wake up. Let's go!
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9: We've got a truck rollover in Windsor on Port Wakefield Road with one northbound lane closed on the approach to Gilberts Road. In Lewiston, Barker Road closed in both directions due to flooding between Gawler River Road and Robertson's Road. In Grange, there's a collision on Grange Road near Frederick Road. Also in Salisbury East, a crash being cleared on Bridge Road heading into the city at Windvale Road. And watch out for works on Brighton Road, Somerton Park near White Street. Speeds are at 40 in both directions. 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Showers increasing and 16 degrees. Showers and 15 tomorrow. 13 degrees now on Adelaide's Nova 919.
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10: Nova. It's almost like you'll go back in time when I press play on another N54 Ultra's Talk to You. It's really got that naughty synth sound that I'm obsessed with. Hear that inside the next 10 minutes. Dua Lipa first. Love, love.

It's on Nova, another and 54 Ultra. The song is Talk to You. Morning, this is Aaron Rich. Well, speaking of naughties, 9 minutes of them coming up. MGMT Kids. As I also patiently wait for the RBA interest rates likely to be popped on hold, we'll find out at one. Let's do Gaga first. Abracadabra, you're listening to Nova.

Nova's hitting rewind and channeling some Y2K energy with the biggest hits of the noughties. This is Nova's 9 minutes of the noughties.

0: Nova, the perfect song to be listening to by the fire with a coffee, or maybe if it's the weekend, a vino, if only. Hello, this is Aaron Rich. Phones open, let's go. Nova's cash or the cars. You take that instant mystery cash amount, or you take the keys to the brand new Geely EVs. 13, 24, 10 to win now at Nova.
1: Let's get the party started. 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That's when I knew that your heart was scarring. Friends to lovers need a part to star in. Like, wait, babe, let me

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0: 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They're electric, meaning you never have to pay for fuel again. And they look good. Like, I can picture you having one of these in the driveway.
3: Yeah.
0: At your place, and people walking past going, Tebony's got it going on.
3: 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I'm going to have to go for that.
0: All right. Good on you, Tuss. I'm popping you on standby to win. Good luck.
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0: 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And by the way, you'll never pay for fuel again. Nova's Cash. 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
1: This is Nova.
0: I'm gonna hit this city. 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

0: throwback on Adelaide's Nova 919. Census is due today, but I've been told the Australian government have left out some pretty important questions in the census. But I can ask them for you right now, Hayley.
1: Yeah, of course.
0: Yeah. Okay, so what's your station of choice?
1: Nova 919.
0: Great, great. We're looking good so far. Who plays the most music?
1: Nova.
0: Yes, very good. What do you think is the funniest breakfast show?
1: Yeah, school drop-off, Jodie and Hazy, every morning.
0: Oh, last question. Sorry, this isn't on my sheet, but I'm going to ask it anyway. Who's the best looking radio announcer at Nova? You could say me, Aaron.
1: Aaron? Yeah, okay, I'll say Aaron. Yeah, no, I'll do that. I'll be like, Aaron.

0: Adelaide's Nova 919, an overcast Tuesday afternoon. Rain expected, 14 right now, 16 at the moment. Are you still feeling the hurt from Tex Walker leaving the Crows yesterday? The tears still falling down your cheek. I'm speaking to myself here when I say this as we come up to the midday news. It's going to be okay, I promise it will be all right. Olivia Dean's playing next with Nice to Each Other.
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2: G'day there, it's Mike Humphrey with you. Anthony Albanese has welcomed Vietnamese President Tho Lam to Canberra. The two leaders to sign a number of agreements focused on commerce and security, trade with Vietnam doubling since 2020, the country now one of our biggest suppliers of petrol. Native birds in captivity will be the first to receive the jab for the H5N1 bird flu virus, the government announcing plans for a mass vaccination rollout to begin in the coming weeks. Investigations ongoing in WA after two undersea cables vital for international communications were damaged off the coast of Perth. Australian Federal Police being asked to look into it with fears foreign actors could be to blame. New research has found the majority of Aussies want more control over what they see in their social media feeds. 71% of us want the government to step in and mandate an opt-in feature for algorithms. Overseas and rescue efforts continuing in Colombia. That follows a powerful earthquake that's leveled dozens of buildings and killed over 100. And who killed Tupac? A jury is being selected for the rapper's murder case in Las Vegas ahead of opening statements on Monday. Updating sport, opener Travis Head is back. NT batter Jake Weatherall to keep his spot in the team for Thursday's first test against Bangladesh in Darwin. And Amazon founder Jeff Bezos could soon own a giant stake in Liverpool FC. Reports an investor group made up of Bezos and the co-founder of Facebook, Edvardo Savarin, are in advanced talks with club owners. And now you're up to date, Don Nova.
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5: 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You've got yourself a little break while I continue through with the fresh hits and throwbacks. Something brand new from Morgan Wallen coming up. This song actually has made me become a Morgan Wallen fan. It is so good. It's called Been By Now. That is

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0: like that. Morgan Wallen, it's made me a fan of his. Been by now. Adelaide's Nova 919. This is Aaron Rich. All right, coming up, got the new E from Bruno Mars. Let me tell you this, it's a perfect date night kind of song. Dim the lights, nice romantic dinner, you get it. 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
3: 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I just need to get on the lift, honey.
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This is Bruno Mars and I'm obsessed with this song so much. I sing it in my sleep now. It's called On My Soul. 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
0: 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And let me tell you about the Geely EX2 EV fully electric car.
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0: They're fine.
3: And you get two.
0: You get two. You keep one, give one to hubby, give one to a friend, give one to me. Doesn't matter. It's your choice.
3: Maybe I should go cars.
0: They're worth $70,000.
3: And then, because the cash could be $20, it could be, like, you'd hope not.
0: You hope not, but you never know. Yeah, it could be only $20. I'm popping you on standby to win and hopefully make that decision.
3: Okay, thank you so much.
0: What would you do? 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
2: 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In Lewiston, Barker Road is closed in both directions due to flooding between Gawler River Road and Robertson's Road. Emergency works in Kilkenny on David Terrace near Torrens Road and a truck rollover in Windsor on Port Wakefield Road. One northbound lane is closed on the approach to Gilberts Road. It's official. 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Showers increasing at 16 degrees. We've got 15 degrees now on Adelaide's Nova 919.
3: Nova. It's 1 o'clock here on Nova. I'm Stephen Barlett, host of The Diary of a CEO, and this conversation stayed with me long after it ended.
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5: And so tech somehow ends up being more capitalist than altruistic. And I think I wasn't the first. Nick Bostrom started, you know, Jeffrey Hinton completely changed his mind. Fei-Fi Li is starting to say, you know, this is very serious. 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
5: 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I bet 100% on that. 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
11: Welcome to the Joel Creasy Show. Let me set the scene for you. 36 years ago today, Westmead Hospital, the world changed, potentially for the worse. I was born. It's my birthday. I don't really like celebrating it, but it would be weird if I didn't mention it. They're done. Let's move on to more important matters. 15K, a 15K mattress, thanks to Bedshed, is up for grabs. We're giving it away on Friday. There's four chances. They are good odds. I just want to hear your bedder story. But up next, I will be joined by the dame herself, Gold Logie nominee Julia Morris. But let's kick off our lunchtime on a Tuesday. Here's Taylor Swift with Opalite on Nova. I had a bad

0: Samba with Homewrecker. It's the Joel Creasy Show on Nova, and we are joined in the studio by the wonderful Gold Logie nominated Dame Julia Morris, finally on my count.
1: I couldn't be more thrilled, and the velvet
0: is a
1: joy of note. I must say it's making my dermis quite boyish.
0: Well, what I love about you is, and we have a very shared belief that a show is a show. We're proper show girls.
1: Oh, you've got to turn up. Yeah. I mean, why? I stuck a lash on this morning.
0: Oh,
1: most of the time I barely even get moisturised in the face. I have to be paid to put moisturiser on my face.
0: You're prepping for the weekend.
1: Oh, I mean, it's Televisual's Night of Nights.
0: I know. It's your year. I mean, you're the only Gold Logie nominee I am talking to.
1: Ooh.
0: I'm taking a stand.
1: There's some pretty awesome contenders.
0: Yeah, I know.
1: Great feels. I know, but what do you say? I'm thrilled. I'm genuinely thrilled. Oh, my God, the years that I just would have baked in hate that I wasn't nominated, you know. So I don't want to take it casually now, but it's funny. A lot of the questions that are asked through, particularly the print media, no judgment, guys, please don't knife me, but are the Logies still relevant? What's the point? You're like, the point is, I want to represent my show where we've just worked our coits into the floor.
0: Yeah, I've seen it firsthand. It's wild.
1: Of course, it's a long night because we're celebrating lots of people, but I have no suggestions as to how to make it better. So I feel a little disingenuous saying it's nothing other than exciting.
0: Well, you often do make it better because you're, you know, often on stage doing a little song and dance, and I'm like, well, I'll be in the room for that because you know that, you know, the whole trick of sometimes you want to get locked out of the room.
1: Oh, you do want to get locked out of the room. Let's face it. I got locked out of the room once with Matt LeBlanc.
0: What?
1: Whatever. I don't want to. No.
0: I don't want to talk about it, but.
1: I mean, look it up. Young people, look it up. no, he's whatever. Nothing. He seemed quite uncomfortable that he was stuck with just he and I. Good times.
0: Oh, my gosh.
1: I was locked out once, gave Sam Smith a glass of champagne.
0: Get out.
1: Yeah.
0: Wait, so you have to sit with the other Gold Logie nominees?
1: Yeah.
0: Is anyone ever competitive?
1: I can't carry everybody who approaches me with like, oh, but you missed out or you were robbed. And you're like, you're not. That's how it goes.
0: It's an awards night.
1: And it's a popularity contest. It's not necessarily a display of high excellence.
0: Yeah.
1: I mean, in my case, obviously it is.
0: Well, you put the hours in on your show. I've seen the hours. It's wild. Some other people are getting noms for not a whole.
1: Do you know what though? Working in television in the jungle, I've definitely seen it on Class Clowns, which is coming up on the ABC.
0: Excited.
1: Our Australian crews, and when we work in the jungle, our Triosphere crew from South Africa and our Australian ITV crew and Channel 10 crew, everybody is at the absolute peak of their game. Like, we'll get little props where you're like, you didn't even need to make this much effort. The detail is exquisite.
0: It's incredible.
1: And everyone's really in love with their jobs because they're proud of the show. So for me then, the person whose mouth is on air to then go, oh, so relevant.
0: Yeah.
1: Oh, whatever, guys. Like, the awards are stupid.
0: Yeah.
1: But where else do we get to stop and actually say that out loud?
0: Yeah.
1: Hey, you know who's amazing? The art department of I'm a Celebrity, Get Me Out of Here, who work around the clock and they do construction of those sets and every single day on this psychotic turnover.
0: Yeah, absolutely. Now, please stick around, Julia Morris. We need to chat more about I'm a Celeb up next. In the meantime, this one's for you, Julia. It's Sexy Back, Justin Timberlake on Nova.

0: stupid song could ever say.
1: Olivia Rodrigo's stupid song. It's the Joel Creasy Show for your Tuesday lunchtime. And Dame Julia Morris is here. And I know what it's like to work on this show. And we've been chatting about the reality of being behind the scenes on a show like I'm a Celebrity.
2: So we will get into work at about 4 a.m. and then we leave at about 5. And you're so exhausted. Like, I've never been so exhausted. Yeah. As I am at the end of those jungle days. I've never worked on a job like it.
1: Crazy.
2: But it's also so exhilarating. You almost can't go to sleep because you can't wait for the next day.
1: It's been life to think, out of another continent.
2: Like, it just doesn't make sense. Yeah. So then, being that little country town where we are, I visit there for 2 months a year. That's part of my blood now.
1: Yeah.
2: That, you know, I know exactly which shops to go into, and because it was the only job you could do while you were there as well.
1: Yes.
2: And certainly over the last couple of years, I've needed to be at home.
1: Yeah.
2: I haven't had the luxury of travelling or ducking off for jobs at different times. So the jungle is that one time that I lock and load with ruthless efficiency.
1: Yeah, and you can lock in because you're there. Yeah. It's your whole life.
2: So now having that missing and like gone forever and... But also I think because the experience has filled me up on so many levels.
1: Yeah.
2: That I feel incredibly and honestly uncharacteristically gracious that it's going to have, oh my God, whoever gets to go and be a part of this show next.
1: Very,
2: I mean,
1: lucky.
2: It's lots of the similar team.
1: We'd hope so.
2: I know that Channel 7 have got their, I think they have just recently appointed a kick ass executive producer.
1: It's a monster of a gig.
2: However that rolls, all I'll be is Sookie jealous. That's all.
1: Yeah.
2: Well, I'll just be, you lucky ducks. I know exactly what you're doing.
1: Totally.
2: Tonight.
1: It'd be weird if you said anything else. Like,
2: absolutely.
1: Why would you?
2: But I definitely will be encouraging the audience to put their hearts and, you know, their love behind it because they want to let it grow for them to have it and
1: for
2: to keep having it, allow it to grow.
1: Yeah.
2: Who knows? Whatever new manifestation it has, it definitely has my blessing because I want it to last for all of those people
1: so cool.
2: that I've
1: absolutely.
2: Worked alongside. They're my family. I did suggest like something, like in the deep background, little egg chair or something, but we'll get back to you.
1: It won't feel right without you doing your...
2: I should check my phone.
1: you might have just gotten a call.
2: Oh.
1: No, you getting the, you doing your professions at the top. And I am Jedi Master Julia Morris. And when those supercars...
2: Spoonerism enthusiast.
1: the thinking man's Angelina Jolie. Oh, just
2: absolutely.
1: Every time that supercut comes up on socials, I watch it start to finish. No matter how many times I've seen it.
2: I mean, it's as silly as a tick. It's so great.
1: When did you think of that?
2: The multi-cut?
1: Yeah. No, when did you think, like, I'm going to give myself a stupid profession?
2: Oh, that was the writers from series one. They started it.
1: It's so funny.
2: And it just became, it got its own legs.
1: I'm buffering. I remember you were buffering once. It's so funny.
2: And also anything to do with throwing myself over, which I found hilarious. But of course, my poor old haters, it nearly drove them off. I mean, I worried about their hearts.
1: Oh,
2: I mean,
1: I know.
2: They must have had blood pressure issues. Because they'd just be like that vile woman who's trying to get attention all the time. No, I'm just trying to feed my kids, dude.
1: Isn't it funny? Because I get that I'm very divisive too. And it's like, you know, people think we're doing it for some ulterior motive. I just want to make people laugh.
2: Oh, look, I'm just trying to block the trauma.
1: Yeah. Yeah, it's therapy we get paid for.
2: Absolutely. It is therapy we get paid for.
1: Oh, Julia Morris, I just adore you. Thank you so much for coming in.
2: Thanks for having me in. What a complete pleasure.
1: Oh, a pleasure. I'm mad for it. You must listen to my full chat with Julia Morris and all my wonderful guests. They're all up on the Joel Creasy Show podcast. And make sure you vote for her to win the Gold Logie. It's time. Purely, even if it's just for the epic acceptance speech, tvweeklogies.com.au. Up next, your chance to win a 15K luxury mattress to get us there. Josh Fawaz, Like a Prayer on Nova.

0: Jason Boone, sorry I'm here for someone else. 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
0: I'm teaming up with Bedshed to give away, this is so bougie, a brand new queen size luxury Sleepmaker cocoon mattress worth over $15,000. And the odds are good. We are just doing this all week. Goes off on Friday, so not bad at all. I'm going to be hearing stories from you and whoever has the better story by the end wins. I kicked things off yesterday with a tale of the time I set a hotel room on fire. Can't stay at that hotel anymore. Today, I've got, I believe, Craig. Hello.
2: Hey, Joel, how are you going?
0: I am wonderful, Craig. I believe you have a better story than me.
2: Possibly.
0: tell me all.
2: Okay, so my partner and I, we just moved to a completely different area. Mm-hmm. We just started to move in. On the second day, I went out with a few mates, had a few drinks, you might say.
0: Okay, yeah. And a few drinks is in sort of like, you know, air quotes, right?
2: Air quotes, definitely, yeah. Air quotes,
0: okay.
2: Yes.
0: Man after my own heart.
2: Decided to walk home just to walk it off, but didn't quite do the job. and where I lived at the time, the three apartment buildings in a row were identical. So I walked in to what I thought was my ground level apartment.
0: No.
2: Walked in, I took off my shoes and I started taking off my pants and I laid on the couch.
0: Yeah.
2: And I screamed out to my, well, I didn't scream, I just screamed out, I yelled at my phone, I was like, hello, I'm home. And this female voice came back, but my partner's a male, and I shot straight up and I'm like, hello, what are you doing in my house? And she was like really alarmed. She's like, what the hell are you doing in my house? I'm like, I don't know what's going on. And then her partner came out and I was totally confused. And I was like, and at this point, like, my jeans had come down. I was wearing underwear, so it wasn't too bad.
0: Yeah.
2: And but you know, everybody was like, you know, wasn't yelling, but everybody was talking. I was confused and, you know, in that state.
0: Of course, you're a bit fuzzy.
2: I was in the wrong house.
0: What?
2: And I did apologise, and then I went home, then I told my partner, and he's like, you're an idiot. The next day, he made me go apologise, and I invited them over for dinner, and we're now still friends.
0: Really?
2: Yeah, we've been friends for, God, that's 9 years now.
0: Oh, wow. That is amazing, Craig.
2: Well, it's an interesting way of meeting people.
0: It really is. I applaud you because I think I would have gone the opposite and I would have said to my partner, right, we're packing up, we're moving. I can never...
2: That crossed my mind.
0: We're fleeing the country. That is brilliant, Craig. Thank you so much.
2: No worries.
0: Has tickled me pink. If you think you can kick Craig out of bed with a even better story, register on the Nova Player app or online at novafm.com.au for your chance to win this $15,000 luxury mattress. We're giving it away on Friday. Up next, I'm going to update the scroll with an Anne Hathaway hater, Mr. Jack Charles, and discuss the Hath herself. Back after this.
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0: 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I'm nearly out of here for the day, so it's time to update the scroll.
1: Time to read up on all the hot goss in the world of showbiz from an actual scroll delivered straight to Joel's studio. It's Joel's Scroll Update.
0: Oh, well, it's the high-flying Jack Charles himself. What has lured you to Sydney today?
2: Well, before we even get to that, Joel Creasy, happy birthday, my friend.
0: Thank you, Jack. I'm catching you up, finally.
3: I know you're younger than me, bro.
2: No, hey, I turned 30 in like a few months, so...
0: I know, I saw your Instagram the other day looking for a venue. You're like, it needs to be a vibe, but a warehouse vibe. It's still chic. I'm like, that is impossible. It's going to have to be custom built.
2: Yeah, it will be. It will be. I'm actually working on that. I want it to be like a rave, but also feel like you're in Paris at a five-star restaurant.
0: Oh my God, I love it. Am I? I'm going to ask on air, so you have to say yes. Am I getting an invite?
2: Yes, you're invited. You're on the list. I've written it. And so are you, Erin, your producer that I know.
0: Oh, great. Yeah, she's cheering. We'll go together. We'll do pre-drinks in the studio. Yes. Oh, speaking of drinking, Brad Pitt, God, that's a great segue, has revealed he started drinking again after 7 years of sobriety. He said, I was sober for 7 years, and then I got back off the wagon in a more restrained manner.
2: These are the kind of stories we like to hear, Joel. You don't hear enough of this. We always hear about people going sober and, like, the sadness around that. But I like to hear that now he can enjoy a glass of wine or three, I think he said.
0: Yes, that's what he said, but he has to be professional about it.
2: Yeah, which I'm not sure what that actually means, but no, sure.
0: Yeah, and he's got like the 15,000 kids, you know, the issues with them, et cetera, et cetera. I can't follow.
2: Where do you stand on Brad? Because I really like the guy, but it feels like there's so much news and press around him that makes him sound like he could maybe be a dog.
0: I'm a diehard Ange fan that it clouds my judgment. Like, I'm even Ange over Jan.
2: Oh, wow.
0: Yeah, I'm one of those people.
2: I would have picked you as a Jen girl.
0: Oh, I do read as a bit of a Rachel, don't I? Got the hair. Kim Kardashian, a man has been arrested after an alleged burglary at her house in Hidden Hills, California. How did you find it? It's in the Hidden Hills in California. She wasn't home. It's under renovation. God, she's not had a great track record.
2: She hasn't. And I don't understand how in 2026, with the amount of security and the spend the Kardashians have on security, how this can still happen. But I must say, when I was deep diving into this, as you know, I am a Kardashian fan.
0: Oh, I know.
2: To hear that she wasn't home, I'm like, guys, is it even worth reporting on?
0: They're only going to get half an ep out of this.
2: Like, who cares?
0: Yeah, because it feels terrible to say, but the episode after she was burgled in Paris, that was some, like, cinema.
2: That was magic. You're so right. That actually should have gone to theatres.
0: People that, I'm not a diehard fan, but I'm not a hater either. And the people that sort of question them, I do say, watch that episode. It's pretty remarkable. Mm. It's very raw.
2: Agreed.
0: Okay, and we're going to do this one. Anne Hathaway shut down rumours of people suggesting a baby bump isn't real after seeing her at the world premiere of The End of Oak Street. Is she pregnant?
2: She's pregnant.
0: Oh, okay. I thought she wasn't pregnant and people were saying she looks pregnant. I'm like, well, she does look pregnant. I'm going to have to defend her.
2: No, Joel, she's pregnant, but the bump, I really am scared to speak about a pregnant lady's bump.
0: Yeah, just two gay men talking about a lady's bump.
2: It did look interesting. The bump looked interesting. So I think people thought, perhaps like, you know, how Beyonce copped allegations over wearing a fake bump. Mm. I'm not sure if people were trying to imply that. But no, it was just, Chrissy and I were discussing this yesterday, and Chrissy thinks
0: You're Hathaway haters.
2: We're Hathaway haters, but she thinks they maybe had contoured the bump. So the makeup maybe potentially made it look a bit like oddly shaped.
0: Contour the bump. No doubt they're doing that in Hollywood these days, but
2: totally.
0: Anne doesn't need that. She's perfect in every single way.
2: Righto, mate.
0: I'm trying to project. No, but what are you actually doing in Sydney?
2: Chrissy is off today. She's having an RDO, let's say.
0: On my birthday.
2: So she obviously is out shopping for you and needed a full day.
0: Sure.
2: So my friend and yours, Joel, the great Dr. Chris Brown, is going to be co-hosting the show with me today.
0: Oh, my gosh. Well, Jackery Charles and Dr. Chris Brown are up next. Enjoy.
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18: 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A crash on the north-south motorway heading south just past Pentfield Road. Otherwise, a collision in Vale Park on North East Road at Hampton Road. We've got a truck rollover in Windsor on Port Wakefield Road. One northbound lane is closed on the approach to Gilberts Road. And in Lewiston, Barker Road is closed in both directions due to flooding between Gawler River Road and Robertson's Road. 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Showers increasing at 16 degrees. We've got 15 degrees now on Adelaide's Nova 919. In Windsor on Port Wakefield Road, one northbound lane is closed on the approach to Gilberts Road. And in Lewiston, Barker Road is closed in both directions due to flooding between Gawler River Road and Robertson's Road. Get 3K off select MY 26.5 Rangers, plus the first five general services.

0: with the 2pm headlines. Good afternoon, I'm Michelle Stevenson. Australia and Vietnam have agreed to boost cooperation across defence, energy and the digital economy. The PM has held high-level talks with his Vietnamese counterpart and also agreed to open markets to kangaroo meat and establish new flight routes into Western Sydney. Police and Border Force officials have conducted a coordinated raid of Australia's largest independent petrol operator. Law enforcement agencies have entered metro service station sites across SA, New South Wales, Victoria and Queensland. It's alleged the sites could be supplying and distributing illegal tobacco. Australia will soon roll out the first vaccines against bird flu, which will be administered to wildlife in captivity. States and territories will commence vaccination in the coming days and weeks on species mainly susceptible to the disease. The financial regulator has placed the country's car insurance companies on notice. An ASIC review has found premiums have soared far beyond inflation in the past year. And Demi Lovato is making a return to the screen. Disney has revealed the singer will reprise her iconic role as Michi Torres in Camp Rock 3. You're up to date on Nova.
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3: Good afternoon and welcome to Tuesday. Missing from today's show is Chrissy with an IE, but joining me is my good mate, Dr. Chris Brown.
4: Oh, afternoon. It's an easy swap, isn't it, really?
3: It is.
4: Yeah. I mean, like, one extra letter?
3: Yeah.
4: It's just, you can call me Chrissy. If you want to call me Chrissy, it's going to be a little odd, but I'm happy to wear it today.
3: Hey, you're wearing like a very chic beige long sleeve that she has a similar version of.
4: This is what I mean. Straight swap. We've just made it easy for you. This is about you, Jack. This is about making the day easy for you to make sure it's seamless as possible. Because, look, we all have a lot on our mind today. Census. It is Census Day. Happy Census Day, everybody.
3: It has taken over the country, Doc. Like, I know it happens every 5 years, so we don't get to talk about it so much, but do people really care that much?
4: Yeah, I care. I care for one thing. I'm getting every single person out of my house today, tonight, just to save on the admin.
3: Yeah.
4: So I just have to fill in the fact it's just me and that is it.
3: Well, it's funny you bring this up because my housemate is away at the moment and I got the letter and I was like, oh, I should probably be a good mate and fill it out for him. And then I'm like, no, can cop the fine.
4: That's it. I mean, you got to be honest. You got to be truthful about who's there and who's not.
3: And he's not.
4: No pets on the census, I believe.
3: Yeah, well. Wait, what do you mean?
4: Well, it's been controversial in the past about a lack of pets on the census. I'm maybe making a slightly uninformed statement, but last time I checked, there weren't pet questions, which is, how do we know about the state of the pets of the nation? I'm not going to ask Jack Charles. He's not going to care.
3: Care factor zero. No, but I hear people are getting angry about the fact we're being asked about our sexual orientation and stuff.
4: Yeah, I know.
3: But it's 2026.
4: I reckon it's a fair question.
3: I'm happy to tick the box.
4: There's a lot more questions in there that are less interesting than that one.
3: Exactly.
4: Surely.
3: Hey, Doc, I want to introduce you to a very close mate of mine, Sarah Arbo, who is currently on maternity leave, but she's nominated for a Logie this year and she needs to come in and do some self-promotion.
4: And do some work, really.
3: Yeah, exactly.
4: I mean, she's had it too good for too long, Jack.
3: But next, 13-24-10, we're playing Cheesy Tuesday and we have $500 cash to give away thanks to Baker's Delight. Ariana Grande here at Nova.

0: Ella Langley for your Tuesday here at Nova. It's the Chrissy Swan Show, but Chrissy is not with us today, and Dr. Chris Brown is in instead.
1: What a joy too to be able to come in and spend some time here. Just you know,
0: I know.
1: You know, I love my fashion. I love my pop culture. I just love everything about.
0: Okay. You're going to love this next segment then, because there is $500 cash to be given away, Doc. I'll explain how it works right after this.
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3: Just another cheesy Tuesday.
0: Can you sing like Chrissy?
1: I'll try. I can have a crack. But you know, I was being ironic, obviously, when I said, you know, I love my fashion, because you know, there's only one fashion lord here in this studio, and it is, of course, you.
0: Thank you for acknowledging that. But I know deep down you think you're the fashion lord, so don't try and suck up to me now. Okay, here is how this works. We have Maddie joining us. Hey, Maddie.
4: Hi, Jack. Hi, Dr. Chris.
1: Hey, Maddie. How are you?
4: Oh, really good.
1: That's great.
0: Now, Maddie, are you good with your pop culture knowledge?
4: I like to believe I am, yes.
0: All right. Well, we have $500 cash here up for grabs thanks to our mates at Baker's Delight. All you have to do is tell me what this cheesy moment is about, okay? I'm going to play it to you and then I'll ask you a question after.
4: Okay, cool.
5: How is everyone going? How's Kim doing?
6: What? Okay.
5: I'm sorry, is there someone talking to you?
6: Yes, sorry.
5: Sorry about that. So I just was wondering
6: they
5: how everyone's doing.
6: In.
1: Oh, I'm sweating.
0: Do you remember this moment, Doc?
1: Yes, I remember it really, really clearly.
0: Okay, so it's Kourtney Kardashian being interviewed on a television show here in Australia. Maddie, for $500, I need you to name one of the Aussie anchors who was chatting to Kourtney Kardashian. To be fair, we only heard one of them in that grab.
1: We did. But if you know the show that they were on, you might be able to guess the other one.
4: Yeah, I do remember. And from what I can hear, that was David Campbell.
1: That is incredible. Maddie, you are right onto that. That's impressive. Do you know who the other... This will test you out, Maddie. Who is David Campbell working with that day hosting Today Extra?
4: Okay, can I say, do I get double or nothing if I get it right?
0: No, but you know what? I'll throw you an extra Baker's Delight voucher.
4: Ah, thank you. Sonia Kruger, I reckon it was.
0: Yes.
1: Wow.
0: Maddie, have a great Tuesday. Speaking of Krugs, Doc, are you guys back on the red carpet for the Logies this weekend?
1: Sorry, I can't hear you. I can't hear you. I'm just hearing. I'm getting instructions to not actually answer that question.
0: Okay.
1: I am with Krugs.
0: Alrighty.
1: On Sunday night, we're gonna and no one knows a red carpet better than Sonia Kruger. She may have been conceived or born onto one, I think. So it's gonna be huge. She owns it, and we're gonna have some fun.
0: Do you guys fight over who you get to interview?
1: No, it's an even split.
0: Okay.
1: If we really feel strongly about potentially having a good in or a pre-existing kind of relationship with someone, then we'll take it.
0: Okay.
1: So, yeah.
0: Alrighty. Next, we need to talk about a whale that has been beached.
1: Oh, yes.
0: It would be remiss of me not to bring this up with you, Doc.
1: Is this the token animal question? Because the animal guy is here. Yeah, I thought that's what it looked like. Just go.

0: Chaperone here on the Chrissy Swan Show. My mate, Dr. Chris Brown, filling in for Chrissy today. A big fan of Chapel, you are.
1: I actually was just saying that is one of the great songs.
0: It is.
1: And just it just has this longevity to it. But yeah. Something that didn't appear to have longevity, that's quite a segue.
0: Yeah, well done.
1: It looked like a whale wasn't going to make it yesterday up on Gari, formerly known as Fraser Island, yes, up in Queensland. A humpback whale got beached on a sandbar, just a narrow sort of shallow body of water on the edge of Gari. And this caught my attention, and I think it's warmed everyone's hearts out there, because a 10-year-old girl by the name of Scarlett Smith has leapt into action and, as reported by news.com.au, saved the life of the whale by splashing water over the whale for what looks like at least an hour or so until the official rescuers arrived and the tide lifted the whale off. The whale has then swum free, and understandably, Scarlett, national hero.
0: National hero. And Doc, you know my thoughts and feelings on pets and animals. You know, I'm not a huge fan, but I did admit to you when we were doing Drive together about a month ago that I have a soft spot for sea life.
1: You do. You do, which sort of threw me.
0: Because I love being on boats and stuff.
1: Yeah, because no man or no human being alive smells better than Jack Charles.
0: Thank you.
1: It's like a finely sort of manicured combination of colognes that you wear each and every day, which is in contrast to sea life, which has a fairly distinct, rather pungent odour to it. So I'm surprised that your choice, that the one animal that warms your dead cold heart, yeah, is actually a marine animal.
0: Okay, well, I can tell you why.
1: Okay.
0: One of my favourite fragrances, I forget the name that it is called, but it gets some of its ingredient from whale.
1: God.
0: From whale vomit specifically, I believe.
1: Oh.
0: It starts with A. Anyway.
1: Yeah.
0: You know what I'm talking about?
1: Yeah, yeah.
0: So that's why.
1: It's ambergris.
0: Yes, ambergris.
1: Yeah.
0: So I'm thankful for the sea life, that once they have lived a life, that I then get to have a piece of it.
1: Ambergris is, for people who don't know, is a lump of fat that is just an accumulation of kind of food and kind of leftovers, that almost like a cat brings up a hairball.
0: Yeah.
1: A whale brings up ambergris, and it's really prized because it's so pungent. But it's like the base note, I think, to colognes.
0: Yeah.
1: That sort of anchors it with all the other sweet stuff going on.
0: Well, that's magic stuff, man. Yeah. I love that.
1: But you're distracting away from the heroic nature. You've missed the point of what Scarlett's done here.
0: Okay, so let's just be frank, though. I know that you're trying to glorify this and really put Scarlett on the pedestal that, sure, she deserves to be on. But you can't tell me that beached whale, look at the size of it, that Scarlett had anything to do with the fact that it continued to live.
1: She played a crucial role,
0: Doc,
1: Jack.
0: And don't lie.
1: I won't hear anything apart from the fact that Scarlett is a national hero right now, because whales, when they are beached, they are at risk of two things.
0: What?
1: Their skin can dry out. Scarlett had that covered immediately. She was right onto it.
0: Okay.
1: But then also gravity. So they can't be out of water because gravity essentially crushes their lungs. They have trouble breathing.
0: Yeah.
1: But also their own weight crushes their own internal organs. So, I mean, she wasn't...
0: Okay.
1: She didn't refloat the whale, sure. She didn't sort of craft, using a collection of kayaks and canoes, she didn't craft some sort of like floating life raft. But she would have if she could have.
0: All right, well, if you want to label her a hero, I'm happy to do that. 132410. Have you been a hero when on holiday? Maybe you were on Gari, Fraser Island. It is a beautiful part of Australia.
1: Unbelievable.
0: 132410, have you been a hero on holiday? We'll give you a baker's delivery.

0: Oh. Lady Gaga and Beyonce here on the Chrissy Swan Show. Dr. Chris Brown in for Swanee today. And naturally, we had to talk about an animal story.
1: Well, it's the way the algorithm works, really, yeah. Isn't it? The moment I open up my phone, I get served with all sorts of, you know, animal-based stories. And this one out of Gari, formerly known as Fraser Island, of Scarlett, 10-year-old Scarlett Smith, who splashed water on a humpback whale to save its life. When it would potentially no longer be
0: save its life, you reckon?
1: Well, it made the long trip up from Antarctica for its winter break, and it all went horribly wrong. If it wasn't for 10-year-old Scarlett, it would no longer be with us.
0: Hey, whales, are they generally smart animals? Like, do they intentionally beach themselves, or should they sort of, or are they just dumb?
1: Well, yeah.
0: Be honest, Doc.
1: They're simple. They live a simple life.
0: Okay.
1: They really do. I think they're actually quite emotionally in tune.
0: Right.
1: So they're quite emotional animals, but I wouldn't say they're sort of running high IQ.
0: Got it.
1: Because when they do beach themselves, one of two things is happening. Either they're sick and it's just, you know, life's become a bit too hard for them. This is kind of how they manage it. But the other one sometimes is that they can be a little lazy and they can cut corners.
0: Right.
1: And it's called in the animal biz, it's called a navigational error.
0: Okay.
1: but essentially they've cut a corner and they've run into a sandbar and beached themselves, which I think this is what has happened.
0: Sounds like me on a Saturday night, navigation error.
1: You're just cutting corners, yeah. Basically.
0: 13-24-10, have you been a hero on holiday much like Scarlett? Let's go to Catherine. Hey, Catherine.
2: Hi. Hi, Chris. Hi, Jack. How are you going?
1: Hey, Catherine. What have you done to become a hero on a holiday?
2: We were holidaying down on the Gold Coast at Surfers, and there was a little bit of a current in the water, and we were in the shallows of the water, but the current was strong enough to push you, and a little 8-year-old boy sort of drifted a little bit. Obviously, at that age, they don't know to, you know, keep moving back to where they were, and he came out of the water, bawling his eyes out, and I actually, you know, went up to him and I managed to find him back to his parents, and his mother was just distraught, obviously. Oh. So I felt like I did a random act of kindness and a good deed.
1: Good on you, Catherine.
0: Catherine, did the mother offer to buy you a champagne or something after for your services?
2: No, but she did thank me a lot.
0: Okay.
2: And, so I was very appreciative.
1: You're on holidays in the Goldie. Maybe a couple of cocktails would have been, wouldn't have gone astray, I would have thought.
0: Like, come to SeaWorld with us, Kath. Yeah. Hey, Catherine, we're going to send you a 3-month supply of Remedy drinks. Think ginger beer and ginger beer lime.
2: Oh, wow. Thank you so much.
1: And Jess, when have you been a hero on holidays?
3: Hey, boys.
1: Hey.
3: I was pre-pandemic in Nara, Japan.
1: Oh.
3: And if you guys know Nara, they've got the deers that are wild.
1: Yeah.
3: And you bow to them and they bow back to you, and it's very lovely. While I was wandering around, I noticed one of the deers had gone up to a pram and grabbed a plastic bag out of it.
1: Oh.
3: Me, I love animals. Give me an animal over anyone any day. I leaped to this animal, put it in a headlock, trying to get its mouth open. Don't speak a lick of the language. A whole group of people are starting to surround me in this big-ass circle. And my ex is sitting there going, what the hell's happening? Because he didn't see what had happened. And I'm, like, wrangling this deer.
1: Oh.
3: Got my arm halfway down its throat. And, like, everyone's closing in on us. And he's like, just let the deer go. Let it go. And I'm like, I've almost got it. And I rip out this plastic bag. And everyone's like, ah. And then they all walk off.
1: Jess, if you didn't find that plastic bag, you were getting tasered.
0: Yeah.
1: I reckon there was a high chance that was going to happen. But good on you for sensing that moment and just diving in. But, jeez, you must have been glad when you actually finally produced that plastic bag.
3: Oh, yeah. By that point, I'm more like, if I don't get this bag out, we are in so much trouble.
0: Yeah, exactly right. Hey, Jess, we're going to send a 3-month supply of Remedy drinks as well. Let's finish with Stephen on 13-24-10. Were you a hero on holiday, Steve?
4: G'day, Jack and Chris. How are you?
1: Yeah, great.
0: Good, mate.
4: That's the way. I suppose a bit of a hero, mate. We're over in Thailand, Krabi, at the start of this year, and we're in a bar, and there's all this commotion going on, and then this gentleman ran off and a couple of Thai girls were chasing him, and he went down the dead end, came back, and I asked one of the ladies before he got back, I said, what's go here? And apparently he's running off, trying to do the runner and not pay his bill. So I sort of politely stepped in and said, mate, you got to pay your bills, and he was trying to shrug me off, and, you know, we got a little bit of a tussle, and I politely told him that I would hurt him if he doesn't go in and pay his bill. And he went in and sorted it out and all the rest of it. I don't think he was a bit more than just drunk as well. I think his eyeballs indicated to me that he was a bit up there, if you know what I'm saying.
1: There's a lot going on there. I love the analysis. You processed it all. Was it almost like that out of body experience? They say heroes, when they're in the moment, they sort of become bigger, they become stronger. Yeah. Is that what you sensed here, Steve?
4: No, not really, mate. I've done a little bit of. I can hold myself alright. I've done a little bit of Muay Thai at times. So I was like, mate, this isn't new to me. Just go and pay your bills, show respect to the people in the country, and just do what you're supposed to do. But yeah, he was a pommy, and he swore he paid and all the rest of it, and then he went in there, and then he ended up walking off with one of the other guys to the ATM machine. So I feel like he didn't pay. He'd know if he paid.
1: You knew the truth, didn't you, Steve?
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0: 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Dr. Chris Brown is in for Swanee today. And, Doc, I want to know what you've been clicking on.
1: Chrissy's clickbait.
0: Kick us off.
2: Look, there's been a lot that's caught my attention.
0: Okay.
2: Obviously, the usual selection of animal stories. fashion's come across my desk, mostly from working with you.
0: Yeah, naturally.
2: There's been a bit. Jacob Elordi.
0: My guy.
2: Yeah. You're don't imply that you guys, what, you're close, are you?
0: Not at all. Do you know, we do have a mutual mate in Melbourne, but that's as close as it gets. Yeah. But he is in talks to join Ari Aster's new A24 thriller movie, Scapegoat. We already know that this film has Scarlett Johansson attached to it. But the reason I want to talk to you about this is because A24 is a movie house that you can rely on.
2: Yeah.
0: So anytime they do a film, it is always 10 out of 10. And I'll give you some examples. Mm. Currently, The Invite is in cinemas with Olivia Wilde and Seth Rogen.
2: Yeah.
0: Everybody's raving about that. I'm yet to see, but it's apparently great. And also the drama with Zendaya.
2: Yeah, not Zendaya, just to be clear.
0: I have heard you use the word Zendaya before.
2: I have a real problem. I'm a recovering Zendayist.
0: Well, so am I, and I blame Richard Wilkins because I swear I heard him say Zendaya.
2: But once it starts, it's contagious.
0: Yeah.
2: This thing, and all of a sudden you hesitate, and once you hesitate, you're lost.
0: Yeah.
2: And with Zendaya, now everyone else can have the joy of not being sure which one it is.
0: Yeah.
2: I'm not even going to clarify. I'm just going to leave it there.
0: Yeah. Say it however you want. It was kind of like Travis Kelce or Kelsey for a while there. It was like, choose your own adventure.
2: I feel like Travis would have grown up Kelce. Kelsey sounds too fancy.
0: It does. Yeah, and he is not fancy.
2: No, he ain't. He is not fancy.
0: So this film, anyway, Scapegoat, the plot is meant to be under wraps, but Deadline have leaked that it's about a doctor who operates on an internet famous person.
2: Mm.
0: And then others are saying that it's a sci-fi romance, but I can see the two of those joining.
2: You reckon they're linked?
0: Yeah. An intimate famous person and a sci-fi romance. That screams a Lordy.
2: Sorry, I think this reeks of a gossip section where sources close to the film say it could either be a doctor or it could be a sci-fi romance. I'm questioning the reliability of these sources. And is Lordy playing a doctor? Is that what we're saying?
0: I think
2: he's
0: so.
2: He's the guy.
0: And maybe it's an alien that he's operating on that he falls in love with. A Lordy can be a little bit spaced out.
2: Yeah, it's not spaced out. It's mysterious, Jack. It's mysterious. He's brooding. He's mysterious. He's forlorn.
0: Okay.
2: He's love struck. That's what's happening. He's not absent.
0: You spent too much time in Bondi. You're used to these types.
2: So I was one of those types for a period of time, I'm quite sure. Doctor, mysterious.
0: Okay.
2: That was me.
0: Great. Moving on to a John Hamm. Mm. Now, the reason I want to talk about this guy is I love Your Friends and Neighbours.
2: Yeah. Yeah.
0: It's on Apple TV. Have you watched it?
2: No, I haven't.
0: Can I recommend it to you?
2: No, you cannot recommend it to me because you've recommended shows to me before which have been majorly disappointing.
0: Sam Worthington.
2: The Harley Coben.
0: I will find you.
2: I will find you. I think you called it a masterpiece.
0: Yeah.
2: A must watch. It had sort of 7 stars out of 5. You just loved it. I watched an episode and found it the most implausible, illogical. I mean, there was mystery there. He was being mysterious because he couldn't even follow the plot himself. He escapes from prison.
0: I must admit, when I recommended that to you, I was only 3 episodes in.
2: Mm.
0: I think it got worse 4, 5, 8. I'm not helping my case because you only watched 1 ep and you thought it sucked.
2: No, I was right across it from the start.
0: Okay.
2: But I love this story about John Hamm becoming a first-time father at 55. Maybe I relate to it. I don't know. With wife Anna Osceola.
0: Yes, yeah.
2: Because they met on the Mad Men finale back in 2015, and they were filming, and they're going. But they've been spotted enjoying a beach day in the Hamptons, which is where they met. So they've gone back to the site of where the love first began.
0: And also becoming a dad at 55, I think, is cool because that guy's then lived.
2: Yeah.
0: Like, you know what I mean?
2: Yeah.
0: And Anna's 20 years younger. Good on him.
2: Yeah. he's doing okay, John. I think John's just fine.
0: He's just fine. Yeah.
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3: 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Average price about $2.02. There are a couple of cheaper spots around. Our very good friends at Costco, Churchill Road, Kilburn, at $1.92.7 for unleaded. And I have to say, I have discovered a little pot of gold at McLaren Vale. Leroy's at McLaren Vale, currently unleaded, $1.87.9. I think that deserves a round of applause. Well done, Leroy. Diesel, that's a bit average at the moment too. Diesel was about above $2.50, which is afternoon. Checking Adelaide's latest fuel prices, and let it drop down a little bit, which is good. Average price about $2.02. There are a couple of cheaper spots around. Our very good friends at Costco, Churchill Road, Kilburn, at $1.92.7 for unleaded. And I have to say, I have discovered a little pot of gold at McLaren Vale. Leroy's at McLaren Vale, currently unleaded, $1.87.9. I think that deserves a round of applause. Well done, Leroy. Diesel, that's a bit average at the moment too. Diesel was about above $2.50, which is less than ideal. Cheapest price

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3: Good afternoon, I'm Michelle Stevenson. Homeowners can breathe a sigh of relief with the Reserve Bank keeping interest rates on hold. The official cash rate sitting at 4.35%, while major lenders are reporting fewer people are applying for loans. Nationals leader Matt Canavan claims government policy is damaging confidence.
4: The Australian government should not be adding to uncertainty, especially at a time of such geopolitical instability. And that's exactly what this government has done since its budget in the last sitting period. That is still reverberating through property markets, auction markets, the finance sector.
3: The Housing Industry Association is worried tonight's census data will be used by governments to argue against the need for new homes. Anyone who isn't at home tonight because of work or holidays will have their house marked as unoccupied, which the HIA says usually accounts for 1 million homes incorrectly marked as vacant. Police and Border Force have raided the nation's largest independent petrol operator over the alleged supply and distribution of illegal tobacco. Reports are law enforcement agencies have targeted Metro-branded service stations right across New South Wales, Victoria, Queensland and South Australia. Victoria's Premier has pushed back the start date for work from home from September 1 until July next year. The bill was to be debated later this week but has now been removed from the parliamentary agenda. And Jacob Elordi's star continues to rise. The Aussie actor is in talks to step alongside Scarlett Johansson in a new thriller called Scapegoat. Now let's see what's happening on Nine News tonight.
5: Thank you. I'm Brenton Raglis. Tonight, Tamika Chesser pleads not guilty to beheading her partner in Port Lincoln. What today's rate decision means for you. 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And an emotional Taylor Walker, how his family's responded to his retirement. Nine News, your news, night at 6 on 9 and on 9 Now.
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8: Rolling into the 3 o'clock hour on this Tuesday. Swanee is not here today, but my good mate, Dr. Chris Brown, is in the studio.
9: That's so good to be here. And look, we're getting a lot of things off our chest today. Census night, it's a good day to be getting things off your chest. Obviously, we have to reveal all tonight.
8: Yes, we do.
9: With a big census.
8: I feel like people of a certain age, and I'm not trying to age you here, Doc, but people of a certain age get too excited about the census.
9: It's just nice to just, you know, to have your checks and balances on where your life's at, to understand whether, you know, have you progressed since the last census 5 years ago, or are you going backwards?
8: Are you still ticking single like I am?
9: Am I still ticking zero kids box,
8: Doc,
9: as far as we're aware?
8: Look at John Hamm, 55, and it happened.
9: Hey.
8: It's going to happen.
9: There's still hope.
8: Hey, I heard you on Fitzy, Whipper and Kate last week talking about someone that I'm going to say has become a Nova star of their own, your dad, Graham.
9: Graham is...
8: How is he?
9: Look, he's an icon, and he knows about all his mentions, by the way.
8: Does he love it?
9: He deeply adores the sound of his own voice and the sound of his name being talked about on Nova, which it regularly is because, he's a bit of a character. He's a crafty one, Graham. He's a vet, like
8: yes.
9: I am, obviously.
8: Yep.
9: And so I grew up around that, which resulted in a lot of different situations. There was one stage when I was a kid, I was convinced that Dad caught chlamydia from a koala.
8: That's right.
9: He was looking after a koala and then he had an eye infection. And I just joined the dots and thought he had chlamydia and told everyone at school that my dad had chlamydia, which was awkward.
8: He must have loved it.
9: But he's crafty, right? And you know, like father, like son, I respect his craftiness. Again, you know, one of his famous cases was he put a fiberglass beak on a pelican that had been shot and lost its beak, crafted a fiberglass beak for it. and spent months and

0: months feeding this, training this pelican to live its life, released it. It was a hero. It was a national hero.
1: Yeah.
0: And then the pelican flew into power lines a couple of weeks later, which was not really great. But I have clocked something that Graham Brown has been doing recently, which I think is quite remarkable. So he's 81.
1: Okay.
0: And like a lot of 81-year-olds, his hearing isn't what it should be. So we've been pushing him to get hearing aids just to make sure he's part of the conversation, to include him. Otherwise, you know, you can sometimes just drift away and it can be a cause of a bit of a decline.
1: And it can. And there's nothing more frustrating than when, like, a parent or a grandparent tries to fight the hearing aid. I'm like, lean in, guys. It just looks like an AirPod.
0: Totally. And that was part of the process. We're trying to convince him. He eventually got the hearing aids. And so he got better at wearing them. And I clocked the other day the fact that he doesn't wear them some days, but wears them others. And I was like, well, why are you wearing them with me? And then it clicked. He doesn't wear them around my sister-in-law.
1: Oh,
0: because
1: wow.
0: He doesn't want to listen to what she's got to say.
1: That's a whole new level of selective hearing.
0: So he just tunes himself out of the conversations he doesn't want to be a part of.
1: Yeah, I like it. Continue, Graham. Him.
0: Yeah. So it got me thinking about, you know, craftiness and whether I can adopt some of this to my life. And I realised I actually already do this. So
1: how?
0: I am colourblind, all right?
1: I did learn this about you and I was quite surprised because we were discussing fashion, as you and I do, and we were arguing over a particular colour that you didn't understand.
0: No, I just check out of it. But I'm colourblind. I think I'm the first colourblind television host to host the red carpet at the Logies because I can't even see the colour red. So for me, to be there asking people about what they're wearing or who they're wearing is how you meant to say. I have no idea what they're actually wearing or what colour their outfit is.
1: Well, I have invited Sarah Arbo into the studio. She'll be here in like 20 minutes and I believe she'll be walking the red carpet at the Logie. So let's have a chat about this with her.
0: Should we maybe coordinate? Maybe she can tell me what the outfit is already in advance.
1: And then you look like you really know your stuff.
0: I'm back on track.
1: Hey, 13, 24, 10. Next, we are playing Chrissy's Quizzy and we have a Cuisinart 13-piece cookware set to give away. Jump on the line. Taylor Swift with I Knew It, I Knew You here at Nova.

0: June, Jay-Z and Alicia Keys for your Tuesday on Nova. Dr. Chris Brown is in for Swanee this afternoon. Doc, are you ready to be a quiz master?
1: I have waited my entire life to be here.
2: Cook smarter, clean up easier, and cut kitchen clutter with Cuisinart's 13-piece cookware set. 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
0: Alrighty, joining us first on the line today is Kate. Good afternoon, Kate.
3: Hi, Jack. Hi, Dr. Chris. How are you?
1: Hey, Kate. We're great.
0: What's on the agenda this afternoon, Kate?
3: I'm working from home at the moment. It's been nice and relaxing, but the kids are about to walk in the door, so that piece will go straight out the window.
1: If they distract you, Kate, I'm going to have a strong word with them, all right? Because this is your time to shine.
3: I will threaten them.
0: And okay, good. There is a 13-piece cookware set from Cuisinart up for grabs, Kate. So this is serious business, all right?
1: You bet.
3: Absolutely. I'm hoping it will make me a better cook.
1: Oh, no, you don't need the help. I'm quite sure. Anthony, how's your afternoon going, mate?
4: It's going fantastic, Dr. Brown and Jack. How are we?
1: Thank you. I appreciate the suck up too, referring to me by my official professional title. That will take you a very, very long way, Anthony.
0: It is in his contract, Anthony. We're glad you got the memo.
4: Oh, thank God for that.
1: Alrighty. I'm not precious at all, Anthony, but I really appreciate it all the same.
0: All right, guys, your name is yours, buzzer. It's the best of five, meaning the first person to get three answers correct wins the game, walks away with the Chrissy Swan Show bum bag, but more importantly, you win the Cuisinart 13-piece cookware set. Dr. Chris Brown is going to be our quiz master. Take it away, Doc.
1: I think this has got very serious. Here we go. Question one. Which Aussie star is rumoured to be joining the A24 film Scapegoat?
3: Kate.
1: Yes, Kate.
3: Jacob Elordi.
0: She's good.
1: Well done. You are away.
0: Question number two. 1 point to Kate.
1: What colour are the five stars on the flag of China?
4: Anthony.
3: Kate.
0: Anthony.
4: Yellow.
1: One all.
0: Question number three, and it is an audio question.
1: 3 years ago today, UK DJ Fred Again released this song. Can you... What
3: Kate.
1: Is that song?
0: Oh, Kate.
1: Yes, Kate.
3: Adore You?
1: Kate.
0: 2 points to Kate. Alrighty.
1: Anthony, you better hope those kids of Kate's get home very, very quickly. Here we go.
0: Question number four, and Kate, this is for the win. Anthony, you can still steal it back though, brother.
1: Starting with C, what do we all have to fill out this evening?
4: Anthony.
3: Kate.
1: Oh, Anthony was in. What is it?
4: Census.
0: All right, it's a tie break. Two all. Question number five.
1: Okay. Fitzy, Whipper and Kate are chatting to Callum Turner on their show today. Who is his pop star wife?
4: Anthony.
0: Anthony just got in there.
1: Anthony.
4: Dua Lipa.
0: It is Dua Lipa. Anthony, you have just won a Cuisinart 13-piece cookware set. Are you going to be cooking with that or is someone else in the house?
4: No, I'm the cook in the house, so I'm actually over the moon.
1: Oh, Anthony, what exciting news the kids on the school pickup have this afternoon. You are going to be cooking dinner for them. And it's going to be elevated. In fact, they've got months and months of primo cooking coming from you. Well done, mate.
4: Oh, happy day. Thank you very much.
0: You are so welcome. Hey, coming up next, my mate and yours, Sarah Arbo from The Today Show, is joining us. She's currently on mat leave, but we've made her come in, Doc.
1: I cannot wait to

0: Brown Nova. Swanee is out today, so my mate Dr. Chris Brown is co-hosting. How you going, Doc?
1: Look, I'm managing.
0: Okay.
1: I'm getting by, but you know what? I'm all of a sudden, I'm incredible because, yes, we are joined by the one, the only, Sarah Arvo.
2: Hello, you two. It's so good to see you. How are you doing?
1: It's a delight to see you. Is this your first media?
2: It actually is. So I hope I can string two sentences together because at the moment it's all like, oh, good, good, and then aren't you adorable? Oh, are you hungry? Okay, you did another poo? Okay, let's go change. That's the extent of my vocabulary at the moment.
1: Which
2: so forgive me.
1: Does work on a number of politicians as well, that approach.
2: You're not wrong.
0: Now, Arbo, this weekend the Logies are on.
2: Yes.
0: Robert Irwin is hosting and you are nominated for the Ray Martin Award for Most Popular News or Public Affairs Presenter. What a long title.
2: It's a long title.
0: You simply must win it.
2: Look, I mean, there's a greater chance of me growing a third eye than winning that category, but even just being nominated, I'm seeing as a win. So, I mean, there's a few other names who I've never really heard of in the same category, like whatever. But, you know, it's fine. It's fine. This is good. I'm up there.
1: It's a hot field.
2: It is a hot field,
1: in this
2: yes.
1: category.
2: Yes,
1: and I think, as you alluded to, I think as a journalist, if you can actually say the name of the award, you're already in the running.
2: Well, it's named after Ray Martin, right? Like a legend of broadcast media. So even that, just in itself, being in that category, I am very humbled and honoured to be there. So fingers crossed, but I don't like my chances.
1: Are you going to be walking the red carpet?
2: That's a good question, Chris, because I don't know, to be honestly, I feel like I'm still postpartum. I mean, I still look like I'm about 3 months pregnant, so nothing fits me at the moment.
0: If
2: we can find it, is there like a hessian sack somewhere around here that I can just like put over my head and walk the red carpet? Maybe, but I'll see how I feel.
1: You look incredible, and you're being as humble and modest as always, but you look remarkable.
0: Now, Doc is hosting the red carpet, right?
2: Oh,
0: so this is a loaded question.
2: It's a loaded question.
0: He's acting like he cares. He doesn't. He just wants to steal more talent from the carpet than Krugs does.
2: I understand now.
1: I'm going to want to know where that hessian's from, who styled that hessian, the stitching.
2: Is it
1: baling twine or what else is it?
2: Hey, like, you know your stuff, don't you? You must be impressed by that, Jack.
1: I was brought up in the country, so I know a bit of that
2: that's
1: hessian.
2: Okay. All right, and straw and all that sort of stuff.
1: Yeah. So I'm across it. But I hope you are. I hope you're there.
2: No, I mean, I hope so too, because it'll be fun little outing, especially being back with the Today Show crew and everything like that. I mean, caught up since Sonny was born, which was beautiful. They've caught up with him. But it would just be nice to kind of let my hair down a little bit for a few hours. I don't think I'd be able to do the whole thing, but just to pop in would be nice.
0: So you're not going to have the kind of night that I would have?
2: Unfortunately, I'm not at that stage yet. No. But I'll check in with you when I can.
0: Okay, great.
1: I want to know, back to, you know, obviously your most important job at the moment, motherhood, which you are from an outsider's point of view, nailing.
2: Thank you.
1: Doing very well. But your socials, it's been hard to ignore the presence of one thing that's been really key to your parenting. Cheese.
2: Soft cheese. Can I just say, soft cheese and cold meats. Yeah. Any pregnant woman out there knows exactly what I'm talking about, because they are the things you have to relinquish for 9 months or, you know, however long you're pregnant for. And as soon as the baby's out, you can eat willy-nilly. So just get that cold cheese and cold meat in you like nothing else. Like, it's gone out of fashion. Yeah. It's delicious.
0: Now, I wanted to circle back to Sonny's name because,
2: yes.
0: Doc, one thing to know about Arbo is that she is an absolute vault. Like, if you ever have a big secret that you need kept, Arbo's your girl.
2: Come to me.
0: And before you had him, I wanted to ask what potential baby names were, but I'm like, there's no way you're telling me. So,
2: can I just say that was like out of complete honesty, because it actually took us a week to name him.
0: Really?
2: We were like, oh, I don't know. Well, you know, I've always liked the name Sonny, and Cyrus obviously has as well. But, you know, there were a few others. It was like Max, because Max Moran's a really nice strong name, and then Leo, I like that, and then I wanted it to be kind of have like a throwback to my heritage, so like Sammy, which is my uncle's name and a throw of my mum, so that was in the mix as well. So there were a few names. Anyway, we landed on Sonny. So I wasn't keeping anything from you deliberately. I promise. I was seriously undecided. I mean, it's a big commitment to make. This is the rest of their life,
1: and you've got to stress test the name, right?
2: Yes.
1: You've got to think about all the different situations, the different sort of incarnations of that
2: exactly.
1: name, how it could be twisted in a cold, awful schoolyard backyard, totally. What kids could do to it.
2: Yeah, and all the midwives and nurses were walking past our room and they would hear me going, Sonny, just screaming. Everyone's like, practice screaming it because that's what you're going to do a lot of. So I was like screaming out the names. They're like, what is going on in that room?
1: She's having hallucinations. up the meds is probably what
2: they're... Increase the medication.
0: Now, because we've managed to get you out of the house, we're going to keep you for a game next. But whilst we play this song, jump on vote.tvweeklogies.com.au and please go and vote for Sarah Arbo to win this Ray Martin Award.
1: Yes.
2: That would be something. You're the

0: Goulding here for your Tuesday on Nova. Sarah Arbo is currently joining Dr. Chris Brown and I. And Arbo, before we get to a game, I just want to bring up a text I received from you yesterday because
1: oh dear.
0: You have had a 4 weeks off work now?
1: Yes, I've had. So forgive me if I don't make any sense.
0: No, well, you make sense, but usually you're so across the news cycle.
1: Oh,
0: like,
1: yes.
0: And we will often talk about like what's happening in the world, Doc, much like you and I.
2: Yeah. Totally. We were the finger on the pulse, finger I think is the term you would use.
0: Arbo messaged me. We were discussing today's interview and then she said, also, oh my God, how wild is that body sex doll on the suitcase story?
1: That is the wildest story. I'm actually envious that I missed out on reporting on that one.
0: Now, I haven't Googled it already. Researched it purely because I want to hear about the story from you.
1: Well, it started off so serious and mysterious, right? Because the police the day before had found a body in a suitcase. Mm. So it was like leading all the news bulletins and all that sort of stuff about this body out in the suburban Sydney areas somewhere. And details are still scanned in my brain at the moment.
0: Vote for her for the Ray Martin Award.
1: Yes, please. Broadcaster of the year. Anyway, they thought it was this dead body. It turned out to be a sex doll. And it wasn't until they went and sent it for forensic testing that they worked out it was a doll. I mean, how do you not look at a sex doll in a suitcase and go, that's not a human?
2: Yeah, I'm not a forensic scientist, but I would have assumed you could tell the difference between human flesh and latex.
1: Yeah. I don't want to disparage, but there would have been, I'm sure, some embarrassed people, but it was just bizarre to me. I was like, this is an incredible story because, how does it happen?
2: Is this the time where you were like, I wish I was back on the Today Show?
1: There have been a couple of times with some stories. I was like, ooh. Like when, Jacinta Allen got ousted in Victoria as the premier. I was like, I want to be there for that.
0: I did think of you during that period. I wish you were there. And also, I happened to be on Today Extra the day it happened. Oh. I was like, yes, because I'm in Victoria. I'm like, they want to get my take. Like, SJ will be all over it. Nah, went to some NRL story in Queensland. I'm like, how dare you forget us down in Victoria.
1: Yes, we matter.
0: Yeah, we do. Okay, go and vote for Arbo. Before we let you go, let's do a round of this.
3: Now it's time for war.
4: Morning Wars.
0: Now, Arbo, I'm not sure if you're across the vet's working schedule.
1: He's busy.
0: He is booked and busy.
1: Yeah,
0: and
1: he's
2: busy. I get around.
1: You do, Doc.
0: He's been doing a lot of morning show co-hosting stints.
1: I've seen that, yes.
0: Yes.
1: So, are you enjoying it?
2: Well, I can't say too much because we are technically rivals to a certain extent. So
1: fists up.
2: This is serious. I mean, it took a lot of convincing from Jack to even get us in the same studio.
1: It was hard, yes. What was the end game for you? Like, what was the actual bargaining chip that he put forward?
2: He just said, look, she's not as bad as she seems.
1: Okay.
2: You know, she's not as ferocious.
1: She looks like a monster, but...
2: Yeah.
0: Okay, so here is how this is going to work. I'm going to throw up topics that I've seen both shows you work on cover.
1: Ooh, wow.
0: Think of it as categories, and I'm going to need you to go back and forth.
1: Okay.
0: Until the last man is standing. The first category.
1: Yeah.
2: Sex dolls in suitcase.
1: That's mine. You can't take that.
0: Is flavours of tea.
2: Oh.
1: Okay.
2: Okay.
0: Doc, kick us off.
2: Peppermint.
1: English breakfast. Oh, my goodness.
2: Oh, chamomile.
1: I was going to say chamomile. excuse me, jasmine.
2: Green.
1: Earl Grey.
2: Lady Grey.
1: That's actually good. That's a good one.
0: Is that a tea?
2: It is a
1: Melbourne tea. Breakfast. That's a tea.
0: Yeah, that's tea too.
1: Yeah,
0: that's
1: a good tea.
0: Arbo gets that one. Alrighty.
2: Yes. I'm a good tea drinker too. I've let myself down.
0: One thing to know about Doc is that he travels with his own jug of tea.
1: Oh, do you?
2: It's called a tea strainer last time.
1: Sure. Yeah, we don't even know what that is. You're a tea snob. I'm a coffee snob though, so I kind of get it. Yeah, okay.
0: Alrighty, 1 point to Arbo. Topic number two.
1: Mm-hmm.
0: Advertorial products.
1: Oh, goodness.
0: Sarah, kick us off.
1: I'm going to say like a breastfeeding pillow.
0: Great.
2: Incontinence pads.
0: Great.
1: He got experience there.
0: Yeah.
1: Well, I mean, he's the vet. I'm sure there have been like dog leads.
2: Also, you don't have advertorials on today, so this is
1: your domain. Yeah, this is your domain.
0: Go.
2: Oh, colonic support.
1: There's a theme. There's a theme here. Is there something you need to tell us, Doc? Is there a toilet nearby?
2: I listen. I watch and I listen.
1: Okay, like skincare. Moisturisers and stuff. Yes, there's always anti-aging stuff. Come on.
0: Anti-aging, there we go.
1: Thank you.
2: Vaginal thrush treatments.
1: Oh, my God. There is definitely, this is, what?
0: There is no thrust. There is no thrust.
2: No, there is.
0: There is?
2: Yeah, Badgie support. I think it's Blackmores or someone does it.
0: Okay.
1: He says it with such authority as well, real conviction.
2: There's like 12 minutes of the show is covered by this product every day.
1: Okay, what about those like stomach crunching things? Do you know those?
0: Yeah, the Ab Curl approach.
2: Well, you might have a couple of those. Battery pack, battery charges.
0: Yeah.
1: Beds and pillows and things.
0: No, you already said pillow. You said pregnancy pillow.
1: Oh, stop it.
0: All right, it's one all.
1: For you can have that one.
0: For the sake of time,
1: okay,
0: we are going to finish with female pop stars. Arbo, you kick us off.
1: Dua Lipa.
2: Taylor Swift.
1: Sabrina Carpenter.
2: Ariana Grande.
1: That other, Selena Gomez.
0: Yo.
2: That's pretty good.
1: That was
2: that's
1: close.
2: Pretty good. Madonna.
1: To Kylie Minogue.
0: Yes.
2: Go right back.
0: Nah, Arbo wins.
1: Oh.
0: Arbo, thank you so much for coming in and
1: thank
0: joining
1: you guys.
0: Us.
1: You're the best.
2: Congratulations.
1: Thank
2: well,
1: you.
2: Well done. And all the best for Sunday night too. Yeah. You'd be a very, very worthy winner of that award. And I hope for one, I see you on the red carpet.
1: Okay.
2: And I'm not going to softball you either, Arbo. I'm going to go hard at the questions.
1: Well, there's an endorsement. I'll take that. And thank you both for not saying, oh, hi, but where is he when I walked in?
0: I was just happy to see your beautiful face.
1: Oh, thank you.
2: I'm a little disappointed.
1: He's so full of crap.
2: I would have loved to have seen him.
1: I'll bring him next time, I promise. This is the Chrissy Swan Show.

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2: Good afternoon. In Virginia, Penfield Road is closed near Ranger Road due to urgent works. A car v pedestrian crossing in Hazelwood Park, Greenhill Road near Glenburn Road. Residual delays after a crash in Cavan. That's Port Wakefield Road near Churchill Road North. Urgent telecommunication works in Kilkenny, David Terrace near Kilkenny Road. Road plates in use following urgent works in Jepps Cross, Grand Junction Road near Main North Road, 40 both ways. And just be sure to check your speed. 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Down to a cold 9 tonight, showers easing tomorrow, heading for a top of 15. And right now it is 15 degrees on Adelaide's Nova 919.
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1: Do you know what? 30 years down the track, there's something really lovely about a shared history.
0: That loyalty that you have with those people, you look back and you go, oh my God, like I'd realise now what they did for me.
1: What good times they were. Do you know what I mean?
0: Of course.
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1: It's been an absolute blast. Loved every second.
0: Before we hand over to Fitzy, Whipper and Kate, though, let's do this.
2: Chrissy's Clickbait.
0: Now, I've been excited to talk to you about this one because it involves a renovation show.
1: You're a bit riled up.
0: I am.
1: You wanted to talk to me about this earlier.
0: Well, I want a scoop from you because you have hosted a reno show for Channel 7.
1: Yes, correct.
0: How many seasons of My Reno Rules?
1: My Reno Rules, yes. There was two different shows, but essentially two seasons. Yeah.
0: Okay.
1: Yep. Now, also House Rules.
0: House Rules, sorry.
1: Yeah. Yep. My Reno Rules, yep. House Rules.
0: Rules.
1: Yep. Yep. Just a lot of rules.
0: Reno's
1: yep.
0: Rules.
1: Yep. Reno Rules.
0: Scott Cam, he is currently, well, has been for many years, the host of The Block. And the new season is in its second week. And there was some big drama last night.
1: There's been drama all through this series.
0: There
1: Scotty
0: has.
1: Cam did his knee on opening night when a contestant leapt into his arms.
0: Now, I knew that he'd done his knee. I didn't realise it was from that.
1: It's opening night, yeah. Yeah.
0: Far
1: Hell
0: out.
1: Of a workers' compo claim,
0: yeah,
1: too.
0: He'd be thrilled.
1: Yeah. Yeah.
0: Now, I want to talk about Chantel and Wyatt.
1: Mm.
0: They're a Gold Coast couple who Scott Cam accused of overspending at the room reveals. Have a listen to this.
3: Your cash expenditure for this week was $20,700.
4: What?
3: You spent over 20 grand in cash this week.
4: No, we didn't.
3: Yes, you did.
4: On who?
3: The carpenter's bill was enormous.
4: I didn't spend $20,000.
3: Anywho.
0: He was adamant.
1: Yeah, and she's so confused. You can hear it in her voice that she is absolutely convinced that they've got it wrong.
0: And I agree with you, Doc, because when I watched that, I'm like, no, the perplexion shows that they're not guilty. Because yes. They were like, wait, what's actually happening here?
1: Mm.
0: So they cracked it. And then the next morning, Scott Cam and the show's creator, executive producer Julian Kress,
1: yeah,
0: sat down with both of these contestants to apologise and come clean.
5: How does that make? I'm a small business owner. I pride myself on integrity. I pride myself on being a good human.
6: Yes.
5: And you're making me look like a piece of shit, Scotty.
6: I apologise, mate. I understand why you're upset. Look, if you think that this is a stitch up or something like that, we wouldn't be here apologising to you on camera. We would just move on. Because of what we're doing now, your integrity is intact. You didn't do anything wrong. You didn't muck up your books. We did. And we're telling Australia that right now.
1: What grabs me about that is just how sorry Scott Cam seems and how humbled he seems. And when you watch the vision,
0: yeah,
1: that contestant, so Chantel and White, standing up over Scotty, and Scotty's just sitting there like a schoolboy.
0: I love that you noticed that.
1: Getting absolutely owned by a contestant, which is a real role reversal.
0: Very much so.
1: But I've been in that situation in say, a scoring night or when you're really in charge as a host of a show like that. You're in charge of really bringing those contestants under control, and you've got to call it out. If you see or if you've heard something has happened and they've broken the rules, they've gone over budget, it's your job to nail them on it.
0: You've also got to make it somewhat dramatic, right? Because as, you know, we know in post-production, they're going to add violins in. It's got to be the promo.
1: Yeah, those violins aren't there at the time. It's surprising to know that. That actually, they're not, there's not a live orchestra. There should be, though.
0: That would be a vibe.
1: But you usually have someone in your ear, a producer in your ear saying, no, they've overspent. Don't let them get away with it. They spent it on this, this, and this. And you'll just repeat those facts like they are completely true.
0: So that's why Scotty was going so hard.
1: Yeah, and he's not there. He's like, he's
0: not reading the books.
1: He's not in the show the entire time watching how they're doing their accounts. So I feel for Scotty because he just would have been doing what he was told.
0: Yeah.
1: But I also feel for the contestants who on national television have been told, I mean, it's very much a reality experience around the building trade for your accounts to blow out and to question invoices. But yeah, they've had a tough one. But I mean, good on them for actually owning that and really going for the apology.
0: Dr. Chris Brown, thank you so much for joining me again. I'm really sad that we have run out of time to talk about Hilaria Baldwin.
1: Oh,
0: but it just means you're going to have to come back in soon.
1: There's so much. I'm just going to go and talk to myself about Hilaria Baldwin because I love her.
0: I'll chat to you in the lift.
1: Yeah, let's do it.
0: Okay, great.
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3: Got a couple of crashes out there at the moment, including Paradise on Darley Road near Gammo Road, North Adelaide O'Connell Street near Tint Street, a car v pedestrian crossing in Hazelwood Park, Greenhill Road near Glenburn Road. Penfield Road is closed near Ranger Road in Virginia due to urgent works. Residual delays after a crashing Cavenport Wakefield Road near Churchill Road North. Urgent telecommunication works in Kilkenny. That's on David Terrace near Kilkenny Road. 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Down to a cool 9 tonight. Showers easing for your hump day tomorrow at a top of 15. And right now it is 15 degrees on Adelaide's number 919.
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5: Good afternoon, I'm Michelle Stevenson. The Treasurer is welcoming the latest interest rates decision, with the RBA opting to keep the official cash rate on hold at 4.35%. Jim Chalmers telling Parliament Labor will continue to strengthen Australia's economy and ease cost of living pressures for Aussie families.
9: In June, Mr. Speaker, inflation fell again. That means that inflation has now moderated for 3 months in a row. But it is still higher than we'd like. There's still a lot of uncertainty going forward, and we know that people are still under pressure.
5: Police and Border Force officials have conducted a coordinated raid of Australia's largest independent petrol operator, Metro, across New South Wales, Victoria, Queensland and South Australia. It's alleged the sites could be supplying and distributing illegal tobacco. Police have seized paperwork and devices, which will be examined by forensic accountants. The federal government is ramping up efforts to tackle the H5 bird flu in true to seeing a vaccine for native wildlife. States and territories will begin rolling out the vaccination in coming weeks. Federal authorities have also revealed they'll adjust their reporting of the disease, focusing on spread and species rather than the number of individual cases. Aussies are being urged to log on and complete the compulsory 2026 census today. While millions have already submitted their forms online, anyone who fails to fill it out or provide false info risks financial penalties. And John Hamm is set to be a father for the first time. The 55-year-old actor and his 38-year-old wife expecting after tying the knot in 2023. Now let's see what's happening on Nine News.
24: Thank you. I'm Brenton Raglis. Tonight, Tamika Chesser pleads not guilty to beheading her partner in Port Lincoln. 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And an emotional Taylor Walker, how his family's responded to his retirement. Nine News. Your news. 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

0: Cassie. Whipper and Cade. And Cade.
1: You guys are crazy.
2: On Nova. Are we ready to start the party? And you know what sort of party it is today, guys?
3: What?
2: Census party!
4: You little ripper.
3: There's so many things to be excited about today.
2: I found out too, last census, although there were so many people threatened with a fine if they didn't complete it on that day, no fines were actually handed out.
4: That could change this year, mate, you know?
2: G, who works on the show, told us it took him an hour and a half yesterday. I don't know how it took me 12 minutes this morning, G. What are you doing? Drinking all the way through it.
4: You haven't even read the questions. Obviously, bang, bang, bang. Hey, did you hear that campaign? So there's a campaign by a group called Census No Religion, and they're actually getting banned because they're using AI, but they don't want people. They're saying even if you went to church when you were younger.
2: Yeah.
4: And you don't follow that religion anymore, you don't have to put it down. You can just put down no religion. They've even got this horrible AI song. Have a listen. If you're not religious, then you're feeling in the senses.
2: Fucking no religion is the right decision. I feel like isn't I want to fill funny. It in again.
3: Why can't you say what religion you...
4: Well, they're saying that census data shapes how billions in public funding are allocated. So they're saying, so if you're putting down a lot of religion, that will get more funding where that money needs to go in other areas or something like that, Kate. I don't know. You know what? It's a group of small people using AI trying to get you to put down no religion.
2: So true.
3: Small people or a group of small people?
4: I'm a Jedi, mate. Jedi through and through.
2: Forever and always. Dua Lipa's hubby, Callum Turner, is coming in at 5 o'clock today. We love that man. He's got a brand new film out. Coming next, though, a flirting confession from Kate Ritchie.
3: Well,

0: has the story. So first positions. Are we ready? Action in your own time, Kate.
1: Ah, thank you so much.
0: Sorry, just for the Logies coming up on Sunday night. I'm very actor-focused today.
1: Okay.
0: And action.
1: I want to talk about whether you are being motivated to go to the gym because you've got a crush on someone there. Mm-hmm. 13, 24, 10. That's only half the story. But to get involved, do tell me if the reason why you're pulling on your tights every morning and throwing your gym bag in the car is because you've spotted someone there.
2: And don't do it though, because I get sick of it.
0: Well, people watching you.
2: Yeah, it's just, you know, I'm there to obviously work on my body, you know what I mean? Like, I don't need people ogling over it the whole time, Kate.
0: If I opened a gym, I would make sure there were hot people there to bring people to the gym.
1: But what's your idea of hot? Hot is very personal.
2: Wait, really. If you open a gym, Web, I'd have to check to see if your temperature's too high.
0: Do you want to make your gyme joke? Do you want to do your gyme joke?
1: Let's not start the show like that today.
0: It is a great thing if you are motivated by someone at the gym to go to the gym. Like, what does it matter if it takes that to get you there?
1: I did date someone that I met at the gym.
2: PT? Was it a PT?
1: He was a PT, yes.
0: What did he look like?
1: He looked like a PT.
2: Yeah.
0: How long did that last?
2: Was his conversation? His conversation like a PT too?
1: What does that mean?
2: Pretty basic.
0: Did your mum like him?
1: I don't know if Mum ever met him. Oh, I think she did actually.
2: Yeah.
1: This is not what this story is about.
0: What were you doing, squats at the time when he came over?
1: No, I don't really want to talk about it, but I will say that the reason why it ended was because my nan passed away and I was a little bit down. And I remember that we were standing in the kitchen and he said something like cheer up or come on, like it was something.
2: Right.
1: I remember looking at him in the way I do and not saying anything, but my brain screaming at me, tell him to get his things and go. And in the end, those words did come out of my mouth and he never came back.
0: He did 50 push-ups out the front of the house.
1: Yeah.
2: I'm just fascinated that he's gone down. Oh, come on. Get down and give me 10. Come on. You'll be right.
1: Look, anyway, there has been this study that can motivate people to get to the gym. But what I really want to talk about is that the gym is a place where you can meet people.
2: Mm-hmm.
1: I've just proven that. And I want to also be very clear that I'm not looking to date anyone from the gym. But yesterday I went to the gym and I just want to say to people out there, if you're not single and you're at the gym, please don't flirt with other people at the gym. Because
0: it's not a singles party.
1: No, please don't. Like, if you're going to the gym and you're in a relationship, don't walk around the gym and act like you're single in the gym.
0: What would a single person do at the gym compared to someone in a relationship?
1: What should they do? Well, not what.
0: Hey, Tracy, how are you? Don't do that.
2: Eye contact.
1: A lot of sneaky eye contact. That's what I actually want to talk about. And there was a bit of that going on yesterday at the gym, right?
2: Right.
1: And I could tell.
0: Who were you looking at?
2: Can I ask this? How do you know he was in a relationship?
1: Well, this was the very interesting part that happened.
2: Yeah.
1: So there was a bit of that stuff, right?
2: Okay.
1: And then I finished my session around the same time and I thought, we don't really need to go into that part of it. But then I went to the locker room and changed my things, and I'm guessing that he must have been doing that at the same time.
2: It's like a movie. It's hot,
1: yeah. And then I make my way down the escalator.
0: Go on.
1: And walking out of the supermarket was old mate with his wife.
0: Oh, my God. Oh. After he's done a heavy session of eye contact with Kate.
1: Yeah. And I actually stopped in my tracks because I wanted to say.
0: What did you want to say?
1: I wanted to say, hey, mate, don't do that.
2: Yeah.
1: I mean, I know it was pretty tough talking.
2: Hey. And he would have gone, buy a couple of chicken breasts? What are you talking about?
1: I could tell that person was slightly awkward because the person that was acting a particular way in the gym didn't act like that.
0: Oh.
1: 10 minutes later, and then the funny thing about the story is that I think maybe, and I could be making this story up in my head, that he thought it looked like I had turned into a crazy woman, a stalker who was going to track him down and tell his wife that he'd been flirting at the gym, right? Because as we went out of the car park, we pulled up alongside each other with the boom gates, right? I'm like, oh, there they are again. Isn't this a funny little day for everybody?
0: Did you beat him off the mark in the boom gate?
1: No, he beat me off, right?
0: What? He took off quicker than you.
1: He got to the finish line before I did. The route that he was taking, right? Was the same route as I was.
0: How awkward.
1: I actually followed him in car for about three or four blocks.
0: You're the crazy girl from the gym.
1: And you know what I did the whole time? I don't even know if he was looking at me because my eyes were so bad, but I was staring in the road.
0: Oh, my God.
1: Mate,
0: I don't know if you can go back to the gym.
1: I'll be going back to the gym. It's my gym.
0: Yeah? Not his gym?
1: No, it's not his gym. So for all those people out there, if you're not single, don't flirt at the gym.
0: Wow, cop that. It is bubbling and boiling. Miles Smith.

0: His mate's name is Smitty, stargazing, Fitzy, Whiffercoat, thanks to Chemist Warehouse. It is your Tuesday afternoon, guys. Let's talk about the beautiful Queen Elizabeth. Rest in peace, Queenie. We love you. She was terrific in her day. Oh. What a woman. What a woman. And one of the saddest things about her passing was when they said that her painting or portrait in a lot of places would be swapped over for the king's. Yeah. And I thought, that's a shame. She's such an extraordinary example of a female and a world leader.
1: Yeah.
2: That it should be celebrated. You know what she hated as well?
0: Me?
2: No, she hated flirting at the gym.
0: Hated she really?
2: Guys who used to flirt with her at the gym.
1: And she hated being called Queenie, I would imagine.
0: I think so. Loved a horse, hated a flirt. Here's what's interesting. Finally, it's been revealed, and I know you guys have been wondering, if not asking, what was she like on a flight? You know, what was her flying routine? I mean, in her time...
1: Do you know
2: star,
1: what? I think
2: she was a big Jetstar fan.
0: Huge Jetstar fan.
1: Very hard to travel all that way in court shoes.
0: Mm.
1: I hope she had a sensible, more comfortable
0: and
1: footwear for the flight.
0: And a DVT sock, I would like to hope.
2: They wouldn't have been able to fly together, would they? Her and Charles wouldn't have been able to fly together.
0: I think they would have.
1: There's hallelujah. No imagine having a rule for your family where you didn't have to fly with them.
2: No, but isn't that isn't that the rule of if it does come down, you lose a couple of generations?
1: I think it depends who you are. I mean, it becomes very apparent how important you are to the family if you're allowed to, you know, fly with the big dog.
0: I don't think it was like Coca-Cola and those four people that know the secret recipe. I don't think it's the same.
2: Whipper and I don't fly together.
0: No, just in case his plane was to go down.
2: No, not at all. I just don't want to fly with you at all.
0: What do you mean?
2: it's in my contract.
0: What are you talking about? Tommy, is that right with the Coca-Cola team?
3: I'm not sure about the Coca-Cola team, but definitely the Royals. And soon, Prince George won't be able to fly with Wills and Kate.
0: Is that right?
3: Yeah. Yeah, that will be enforced soon.
0: Guys are off to the Goldie. Sorry, you're on the next flight.
3: Yeah.
0: That's if they're off to the Gold Coast. What she did enjoy when she flew, and she visited 117 countries during her lifetime. Last visited international flight was to Malta in 2015, if anyone was playing along and wanted to know. Loved a tipple, pre-flight tipple she would have in the lounge. I think she was a silver frequent flyer member, Fitz.
2: Right, okay.
0: Wanted platinum, couldn't get it. Wanted chairman's, couldn't get it. Lifetime
2: obviously,
0: silver.
2: With the peasants, she wouldn't have liked that.
0: She really enjoyed a bowl of sugar-free mints. So this was on her rider when she flew. Did they have a private jet? They must have had a private jet.
3: Yeah, the Royal Jet. Yeah, the RAF jet.
0: They had a RAF jet. Of course they did. She would bring her own pillows. Now that is very important.
2: What a fascinating piece of information.
0: Who was it that bought their own toilet? Michael Jackson or Elvis? I think they would demand their own. Or was it Prince?
2: How do you bring your own toilet?
0: No, they would bring their own seat. I think it might have been Prince Philip.
3: Yeah, there was a suggestion that Prince Charles at the time brought his own fresh toilet seat wherever he stayed.
1: Was it the Perspex ones with the red backs in them?
2: Right. They tried to flush Andrew's head down the toilet a few times.
0: That was a different story altogether. here's an interesting one. She would request not to be woken if she landed and was still asleep. How annoying for the staff. Oh, my God. Lizzie's doing another 8 hours.
1: Where do you get this list from?
0: The royal family.
2: This is amazing.
0: Write it down,
2: Fitz.
0: This is going to blow your mind.
2: Yeah.
0: She had to have a specific brand of water. Malvern spring water, it was called. But you didn't know that.
1: From Malvern?
0: Like Malvern Star Bikes.
2: From Malvern here, okay.
0: Just in the eastern suburbs of Melbourne there. They would take the water from there and make sure it was on her plane. She would eat barley sugar and hard-boiled lollies.
1: Oh, well, that's an age thing.
0: Is it? This was to beat jet lag, she said.
1: Lollies?
0: Yeah.
1: Butterscotch? Or whatever it was, barley lollies. They were the only things you could eat when you did the 40-hour famine, weren't they?
2: They were too. Barley sugar, I remember that.
0: Keep your sugars up.
2: You used to go through a whole packet in the first hour, Kate.
0: She would watch Two and a Half Men and have a bit of a laugh.
1: No, she wouldn't.
0: And she really enjoyed Frasier.
2: Oh, my gosh.
0: Look, I added the last one because that's what my mum does.
2: Give it a bit of spunk,
0: You're telling me this... Do not mention the Queen and the word spunk. I think it's been a fantastic lesson into how Queen Elizabeth...
1: Was that it?
0: Huh? What do you mean, is that it? You knew nothing about what she did in a flight. You knew nothing about a bowl of sugar-free mints or that she bought her own pillows. And then we discussed Coca-Cola and Prince Charles's toilet seat.
2: Was he a bit light on for content today, Tom?
3: Yeah, he was just on the lighter side. He's too distracted about Callum Turner coming in.
0: What time is Callum Turner coming
3: in? He's in at 5.
0: I feel a bit threatened.
3: What by?
0: He's so handsome. We're going to go head-to-head.
1: He's okay. Yeah? Don't feel threatened.
0: Kate and I saw the new movie the other day. It's unbelievable. Very funny. We're going to test your music knowledge very soon in the next 20 minutes. Theme Queen returns for you Tuesday.
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5: 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Watch out for a crash in Paradise, Darley Road near Gamo Road. Also, North Adelaide O'Connell Street near Tint Street. A car v pedestrian crossing Hazelwood Park, Greenhill Road near Glenburn Road. Roads closed due to works, Virginia Penfield Road near Ranger Road. And residual delays after a crash in Cavanport, Wakefield Road near Churchill Road North. 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Hurry. Down to a cold 9 tonight. Showers easing tomorrow at a top of 15. Right now it's already there at 15 degrees on Adelaide's Nova 919.
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26: Let's get the party started. 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That's when I knew that your heart was scarring. Friends to lovers need a part to star in. Like, wait, babe, let me ask your pardon. This ain't Gucci, this is Prada, darling. If you want something, you can ask.

0: 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It is Fitzy Whipper Kate Tuesday afternoon.
1: Skydiving, and you know what? I don't mind about, I don't mind a skydiver at a sporting event. It's exciting, but let's be honest. I mean, we're there to see the winds pick up and they might have a little bit of difficulty landing, Kate. I mean, it makes it a little bit more entertaining. Have you ever skydived? I mean, Whipper's scared of heights. I know he hasn't, but
0: he respects heights, yep.
2: I've never jumped out of a plane or anything like that.
0: Have you done it since?
2: No desire.
1: Yeah, you've done twice. It, I've done it a couple of times.
0: Why the second time?
1: It's amazing. It is an amazing feeling. The probably the most horrifying bit is when you're hanging out of the plane, but once you jump, I love the feeling.
2: Is it just an upset tummy, like a ooh, like my tummy's in my throat, or is it like a euphoria?
1: It is a euphoria. To look down onto the earth from such a height, it's amazing.
0: Of me wants to do it.
1: Yep. And I don't think the parachuting community are too upset by that. But it's when you land, it just feels like an achievement. Now, there are professional skydivers out there. In the Netherlands, there was a football match over the weekend with a skydiver coming in. And when the old gust picks up, it can be hard. So obviously, this is a different language here, but you realise the moment where things go wrong and the skydiver lands straight into a fence.
3: Ja, er staan. Doelpunt. Die kwam niet heel lekker terecht. Ja.
1: But see, can you hear the crowd cheering? It's not the first time that it's happened. There was another one in Virginia Tech. So this was a college game. And so this guy was a professional skydiver and he talks about the wind picking up just as he was coming in to land onto the pitch and what he had to do.
4: So then I looked to the field that was right outside the stadium and that's where my plane was going to go. And as I was turning to try and go into that field, another wind shear came in and just slammed me into that jumbotron.
5: Palenker hanging from the screen for about 20 minutes before first responders were able to rescue him.
1: He had to hang there for 20 minutes on the scoreboard while everyone was getting stuck into him.
0: Get out of the way, mate. We're trying to get the score.
2: Oh, how awful.
0: Oh, no. Look
2: at least he was okay.
1: But see, this one I'm going to show you, and we might have to put this one up on our socials because this goes for a while, but in Honduras at a local football match, the wind picked up so much, there were four skydivers.
0: Oh, no.
1: And they're all in trouble. Now, it's two R. Kellys, I Believe I Can Fly. There's one. He comes down into the crowd.
0: Yeah.
1: But this is what the music is to it. I believe I can fly. This guy goes into the portaloo.
0: Oh, no. He's in the dunny.
1: Right?
2: Everyone is on target.
1: Two skydivers left and they're like, and everyone's cheering, crash, crash, crash. That one goes into the roof.
0: Oh, my God.
1: And he's dangling off the side into the crowd. And then there's one bloke left and he's coming in and he knows he's in trouble. Look at his legs dangling there, Katie.
0: Oh, he is. He's hanging from the roof. Nah, he's into the crowd. See you, son.
1: I would pay money not to go see the football, but to see four skydivers come in like that, without a doubt.
0: Grand final day, and all you want to see is the skydiver on his first jump. Look out for the scoreboard, mate. How good is that? Okay, our favourite music game, Theme Queen, it returns next. Get ready to play along. Here's Bruno Mars on Nova.

0: Bruno Mars. There it is. Fitzy Whipper. Are we ready for this, guys? Theme Queen returns.
1: Hey, Richie. Yeah, yeah.
2: Theme Queen. Welcome to Theme Queen. I'm your host with a heart rate of 140 because I've just spotted Callum Turner outside the studio. The name's Richie. Kate,
3: wow.
2: Richie.
3: Can I just say that's not very high? It'd be higher than that, wouldn't it?
2: 140.
3: What's your max?
2: Well,
3: what's
2: I'm
3: your
2: very
3: max these days, Kate?
2: I am very fit.
0: Yeah, you are.
2: So let's get into the game. He is out there somewhere. My goodness. The game is very simple. There are three rounds. Each round, three songs. Each of the three songs are connected by a theme. Just tell me what the theme is and you get a point. If we're keeping score, let's get straight into it. Round one, song number one. He's going down.
3: Tinder? Kesha and Pitbull,
2: I know.
0: Yeah.
2: Okay, we've got it. That's enough.
0: Yeah, song number two. Boys are diggity dog. That'd be Ellie Goulding.
2: Isn't she lovely? I like her. Although, yeah. Why?
0: Oh, she was meant to come on a fun run with me one day and pulled the pin at the last minute. I got very emotional about it.
3: Well,
0: long story, mate.
3: Well, I mean, Whippy used to have a running club and he used to follow everyone around on a bike, Kate.
0: Wow.
2: What, were you the pace? What's that called? Don't you keep pace or something
0: if you're
2: on the bike?
0: Cut. What's the name of that song?
2: Lights.
0: Lights.
2: Okay. Yeah. Song number three. What are your thoughts on Miley Cyrus? It feels as though we're passing judgment on all of the people today.
0: I like her a lot.
2: Okay, what have we got, guys?
3: What's the name of that song? Timber, Lights and Flowers.
2: Yeah.
3: Oh, it's stuff that you buy off Marketplace.
2: Well, maybe, but you can also
0: give a girl as a gift.
3: It's something that you get from Bunnings.
2: Yeah!
0: Yes!
2: Best place to get it.
3: Woo.
2: Round two, song number one.
3: Kings of Leon.
2: Mm-hmm. Gee, this takes me back to about 2008, this song.
3: Great song.
0: You somebody?
2: Yeah, Kings of Leon.
3: Can we play this song, Tommy? Is this on your playlist, Kate?
4: Oh, yeah, a little bit later. Oh, yeah, on the Spotify playlist.
2: Yeah. Yes, don't forget you can get Australia's favourite play-along playlist. It's available to follow and download. It's what Fitzy likes to do on a Friday to get him through the long weekend.
0: Yeah. What, you somebody?
2: Song number two.
5: I'm sexy and I know it.
3: Oh, are they still around?
0: LMFAO.
4: Yeah, Red Foo's in an Uber Eats campaign, I think.
2: Is he?
4: Yeah.
2: Why?
4: He was in Perth the other day.
0: They had a falling out, though, didn't they?
2: Who?
4: Him and his uncle.
0: Sky Blue is his uncle.
4: Yep.
0: Did you know that? Redford, the tennis player.
2: Are they related?
0: Yeah.
2: Oh, wow. Okay, song. We've had song one, song two, and now song number three.
3: That's time.
2: It is. Aren't they great?
0: Yeah, great song.
2: Do you know that one of the women, or the sisters from Heim, I'm sure has a cameo in One Night Only, which is the film that Callum Turner is coming in to talk to us about?
0: They're related, Kate Ritchie. Members of the band are related.
2: Oh, you jumped in there. Yes, you are right.
0: Yeah!
2: All right, guys, are you ready for round number three?
0: Here it is.
2: Song number one. That's for you, Whip.
0: The man.
3: Hope you're doing all right, Johnny.
0: Love you, Johnny. Thanks, buddy. Okay, pressure down.
2: Just listen to that bit and then...
0: Just let it go, Kate.
2: Song number two.
0: That I was born to try. Delta Goodrum.
2: Big Aussie name.

0: Kylie.
1: Yet another big Australian name.
0: Yeah, we're not saying. Oh.
1: They're not all. I mean, that would be giving it away. It's not that they are all Australian.
2: Was John Farnham on Neighbours?
0: They've all had cancer.
3: Yes.
1: Oh, well, that is also correct, but that is not the answer. There's a very, something very exciting happening this weekend, and that little something is the theme that connects the three big names.
0: The Logies.
1: What do they have?
0: They've won Logies.
1: Yes.
0: It's very different to cancer.
3: Oh, man.
1: Well.
3: No, just keep directing it back to the Logies, mate.
0: Oh, my God.
1: Wait, that's not for my benefit.
3: Hey, we know you've won a Logie.
0: Oh, do you know what?
1: I've won five.
0: If Callum Turner comes in here knowing he's British, yeah. I bet you mention that you're from over
1: the way. No, don't you dare say that. And if I do mention it, it's because you are going to mention it before I do.
0: You'll bring it up.
3: Kate, do not mention that you're from home and away.
0: Don't not. You better not.
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6: Roads are closed due to works in Virginia, Penfield Road near Ranger Road. A couple of crashes to Paradise, Darley Road near Gamo Road, North Adelaide O'Connell Street near 10th Street, a car v pedestrian crossing in Hazelwood Park, Greenhill Road near Glenburn Road. Residual delays after a crash in Cavanport, Wakefield Road near Churchill Road North. Urgent telecommunication works in Kilkenny, David Terrace near Kilkenny Road. Road plates in use following urgent works, Jepps Cross Grand Junction Road near Main North Road. Speeds at 40 affecting both ways there. 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Dana with teeth chattering 9 tonight. Showers easing for your hump day tomorrow, heading for a top of 15. Right now it's already there at 15 degrees on Adelaide's Nova 919.
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0: How good are they? Tame Impala. Never get sick of that song. Dracula. It is Fitzy. We're for Cadle. Thanks to Chemist Warehouse as we drive you home on this Tuesday afternoon. Thanks for joining us.
1: When you board a flight, you really want to get to where you want to go, don't you?
0: That's true. That's why you get on it.
1: And this is actually not a criticism of children or their parents, because I think we've all been there and we've seen this happen, and I just, my heart goes out to parents flying with kids.
0: Oh, yeah.
1: This was an absolute nightmare. I don't know if this has happened to you. Give us a call if it has. A Porter Airlines flight in Canada was cancelled after a young child refused to sit down and buckle up, forcing the plane back to the terminal and delaying it past the runway's closure so all the passengers had to disembark and not get to where they were going that night. Because the flight, I have seen it too, Fitz, where they're really trying to get the kid to sit in the seat, really. And I've even seen the look of sheer terror in the parents' eyes of like, the kid is not, unless I manhandle this child, I cannot buckle up this child. Yeah. And they, I guess the hosties are meant to dig their heels in and say, well, it's safety, we can't fly without the belt, but for goodness sake.
2: I mean, I've been there with a screaming kid in my arms. You feel hopeless. Yeah. There's nothing you can do.
0: When the kids were younger and we would fly, we'd take packets and packets of earbuds to hand them out in case the wheels fell off.
1: Did you?
0: And just to be able to say to the other people on the plane, I'm so sorry. But unless you're a parent, I don't think you can find empathy for somebody in that position. Like, if you're a mum or dad going, I can't believe what that poor mum and dad are going through. Mm. Where if you're a young person and there's just a kid screaming, you think, can't somebody just rub a bit of whiskey into its gums?
1: But sometimes the young people have more empathy than the older people who have been there and done that, don't you think?
0: Oh, I just look at them and say, if I can help in any way. I mean, I've sort of three reds down at the time.
1: Well, maybe that might be the problem with the child.
0: Oh, yeah, that could be the issue.
1: The dad's not paying enough attention on the flight.
2: It's got to be a soundproof area on the plane, doesn't there?
1: Or something that is safe that is not the seatbelt. Because as we all know, the more you want that kid to put the belt on,
0: straitjacket,
1: and the less they're going to do it. And the fear, and I'm sure every parent would know this, where on the approach to the moment where you know the belt's going to go has to go on.
0: Yeah.
1: You're tippy toeing and walking on eggshells, like at the possibility it might turn sour. Yeah. It's just, it's actually can be kind of frightening, I think, even as a grown up of what, please don't do this, please don't
0: do
1: this.
0: You know that scene in Wolf of Wall Street where he wakes up and they've strapped him in the seat because he's got a little bit out of control on the flight? I don't know if you can do that to a kid, but a fair bit of gaffer tape, I think, could go a long, long way.
1: Yeah, we'll ask Maggie Dent about that next time.
0: Leanne, you've had a situation like this, have you?
3: Yes, I have.
0: Talk us through it.
3: I took my grandkids up to Darwin once and it was a nightmare. So every flight after that, I take the car seats and I put them on the plane and they sit in their car seats.
0: Oh, the little booster seat?
1: Gee, that's a good idea. And they let you do that, do they?
3: Yes, it's got to be Australian standards. Yeah. Like the full car seat.
0: Oh, the full thing?
3: No. Yep, no, the full thing and beautiful, not a problem.
1: Because the kids are just so used to being put into the car seat, they know it, and they can probably sleep better too, can't they?
3: Yes, exactly, yes, worked a treat.
1: You're a genius, Leanne.
0: That's a hack. Tommy, we got a little something for Leanne. I think she's changed everyone's life here.
2: Yeah, $150
0: to spend at Chemist Warehouse.
2: You said it, we have $150 to spend at Chemist Warehouse.
0: Good on you, Leanne.
3: Thank you so much.
0: Yeah, good as that.
2: Beautiful.
0: All right, don't go anywhere. After Michelle's news, Callum Turner, wow. This guy is awesome. We've seen the new film and he's brilliant in that. And also, I want to ask him about Dua Lipa's wedding night because they're married now, Tom. Can I do that? Is that on the cards?
2: You referenced the honeymoon, but I wouldn't go too hard on
1: that. Let's talk about the movie.
2: Well, there's a bit of movie. You know what? Ask whatever you want.
1: Yeah, I don't care if he doesn't speak. If he just sits there and just graces us with his presence.
2: Ask about the movie, but don't bring up Home and Away, whatever you
0: want. Yeah, Away. All right, Callum Turner is in the studio just after the news.
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0: 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Down to a cool 9 tonight. Showers easing to kick off your hump day tomorrow at a top of 15. And right now it is 15 degrees on Adelaide's Never 919.
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3: Good afternoon, I'm Michelle Stevenson. The boss of the Reserve Bank isn't ruling out further interest rate hikes after the RBA board opted to leave the official cash rate on hold at 4.35%. Governor Michelle Bullock has confirmed the decision was unanimous, but says the RBA will be keeping a close eye on inflation data ahead of its next meeting in September.
4: The board will raise interest rates further if that is what is required to bring inflation down in a timely way. Now, I understand this is a difficult period for some households. High inflation hurts all Australians, especially the most vulnerable, and that is why bringing inflation down is our priority.
3: The federal government denies high tobacco taxes are driving the cigarette black market. Officers from the AFP and Border Force have raided Metro service stations nationwide over the alleged sale of illicit tobacco. Metro maintains it has a zero tolerance policy against illegal cigarettes and no arrests have been made so far. Well, Australia will soon roll out the first vaccines against bird flu, which will be administered to wildlife in captivity. States and territories will commence vaccination in the coming days and weeks on species mainly susceptible to the disease. A box of old Nintendo games found in Wisconsin is being called a once-in-a-generation discovery. Nearly 100 copies of a previously unknown version of Super Mario Brothers and Duck Hunt are set to sell for millions of dollars. And Ariana Grande is part of a very exclusive group, the superstar becoming just the fourth female artist in history to chart our 100 songs on the Billboard 100. She currently occupies two spots inside the top five this week. Now let's hear what's happening on Nine News.
5: Thank you. On Brenton Ragless tonight, Tamika Chesser pleads not guilty to beheading her partner in Port Lincoln. What today's rate decision means for you. 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And an emotional Taylor Walker, how his family's responded to his retirement. Nine News, your news, night at 6 on 9 and on 9 Now.
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7: Officially your Tuesday evening. Thank you for tuning in, Australia. Fitzy, Whipper, Cade, and of course, Census Night. 2 million Aussies have already done it.
8: Yeah,
7: so what have we got? 26 million that are going to sit down tonight and do it or cop the $380 fine?
8: I don't think there's that many people who are going to do it because there are a lot of people in the same house.
9: I'm so excited. I just don't know what questions I'm going to cop. Look, I've prepared for it, but I don't know if I'm going to get any right.
7: Oh, good luck, mate. If you know yourself, you're going to be okay.
8: Calm down, people. I've got some exciting news
7: for
8: you.
7: Do
8: you know
7: about
8: who is waiting outside the studio to pop in and have a chat with us in just a moment? Callum Turner of Fantastic Beasts movies. He's in the Master of Air series. I mean, we also know that he married Dua Lipa not that long ago. He's going to be in with Will Gluck.
7: Glucky.
8: Yeah, he's an incredible director. He's been in Australia a lot, the Peter Rabbit movies.
7: Yep.
8: 1 and 2. Loads of others, worked with Justin Timberlake. Brand new movie, One Night Only. It opens on Thursday and we are going to have the pleasure of the two of them sitting in this studio in just a minute.
9: I know his brother Fitteran.
7: Hmm?
9: Callum's brother Fitteran.
7: Fitteran Turner. Okay.
8: Oh,

0: Tuesday afternoon. Fitzy, Whipper, Kate, with a couple of special guests in the studio.
1: This is exciting because this Thursday we've been lucky enough to see this movie and it is brilliant. It is called One Night Only.
2: Finding love is hard enough. Try doing it on the one night a year single people were legally allowed to have sex. I hate this night.
3: I just want to find, like, a good guy
4: to finding true love on the least romantic night of the year.
5: How is anyone supposed to find something real on a night like tonight?
2: I'm Owen.
3: Allie.
2: What about us?
3: Your ears look like car doors.
2: Well, your nose is way too small for your face.
3: Your chin could plow a field.
2: Your legs don't make any sense.
3: Your hairline doesn't make any sense.
2: You're cute when you're nervous.
3: I'm not nervous.
6: Then you're just cute.
1: How good is that? And we are joined by director Will Gluck and the star of the movie, Callum Turner. Welcome!
7: Hello, guys! Thanks for coming into the studio.
1: Actually, before we kick it off and we get into the movie, and congratulations, Will, it is magnificent. But before we do, I know, Callum, that you are a big football fan. You played semi-professional football yourself growing up. Congratulations, but also commiserations on England in the World Cup. Yeah. Were you there, Callum, and how was it? Can you tell us how it went?
8: You know what? The game that we lost against Argentina, I was filming. So in between takes, actually, I was running back and watching on his phone.
9: Well, that's not very focused.
7: No, so when you were...
8: It's not, but it was the big...
10: I've never seen you act without an iPad in your hand.
7: Awesome. I thought that scene where you're vomiting in the street was when the result
8: when
7: came.
8: The result came the result. That was all improv.
7: Hey, Will, can I ask, for those who haven't seen the film, can you just set up the premise for what this film is about? Because it's a great hypothetical.
10: Yeah, it's a crazy fun movie about what if in the United States they passed a rule 3 years ago that... you could not have sex unless you were married, except for one night a year.
7: Wow.
10: So the reality of it is, what if you had online dating in real life?
7: Yeah.
10: So instead of having to swipe, swipe, swipe, everyone's right in front of you, and it's kind of a fun allegory for that, and the extent people go to find true love.
7: For that one night.
10: Or not.
1: Well, but can I throw this out there? Well done, because it's one night of sex, but there aren't any sex scenes, Will. Do you know what? For me, this is me personally. I get awkward when there are scenes
7: when
1: like
7: you're making
1: that in movies.
7: Out.
1: But what was the conscious effort? Why did you decide to do that?
10: Well, there are scenes where people kind of go at each other.
7: Yeah,
9: there's a lot of making out
10: in
9: the street.
10: And there's a couple scenes when they actually start. But we wanted to do a movie about people trying to connect with each other when the world is kind of on fire with stuff. And you often feel when you're trying to find someone that everyone else is doing it. Everyone else has somebody. But I don't. So that's what we tried to create in this movie. So Callum and Monica.
8: It's that feeling of New Year's Eve, isn't it?
10: When
8: the countdown's on and you haven't found someone
10: to
8: kiss yet and it's you and you have to find someone. Or Valentine's Day and you haven't got a Valentine.
9: It was like the zombies coming out in Thriller. Do you know what I mean?
8: Well, we shot on Halloween and we looked at everyone dressed up going crazy in New York, having the wild night that they do in New York. And we were there filming the movie and we were like, oh, it's that.
10: Yeah.
9: It's kind of manic and a bit crazy and panicked.
8: In the madness and the mayhem and this ridiculous whirlwind journey, finding these quiet moments where these two people can connect. And one of the tricks of this film was that the screen time that we have together isn't actually that much.
10: Uh-huh.
8: We're off on different gambits and keep coming together. And that was the fun, you know, trying to find the balance of that.
1: She didn't ad lib having a crack at your nose, did she, Callum?
8: That was
1: in the script.
9: Scripted. Oh, the ears. Yeah. Have you got your fake ears on today?
8: Anything else?
10: Oh, God.
7: Wow.
10: Man.
7: It's not fair.
10: Is this why he's in a box?
7: Yeah. for anybody to pick up after a vomit is an extraordinary effort.
9: Yeah.
8: Exactly. Yeah. That's why I wanted to play the character. It was the challenge of finding true love.
9: But it didn't happen instantly. Have you ever vomited on a date?
8: I don't think so.
7: Oh, God, I
8: have you?
7: Have you?
8: Yes,
7: you
8: have. Oh, okay.
9: In fact, I was talking to a friend the other night, an old boyfriend, and we reminisced about a party with a big watermelon. And I said, oh, that was the party I vomited on you.
10: Yeah.
1: Oh, did you?
9: Yeah.
1: Was that
8: did he play it off? Did he know? Did he remember exactly? Or he was like, no, I can't remember exactly.
9: No, he remembered.
8: Yeah, okay.
10: You remember.
8: See, it wasn't polite.
9: Yeah, but we stayed together for a while after
7: Did
9: that.
7: Did you?
9: Okay. So, you know.
7: Okay. I mean, if you're thinking about One Night Only Two, Ritchie, of course.
10: Yes.
7: Could be perfect for that if there's more spewing scenes coming up.
10: For the vomiting scenes.
7: I would definitely support that. Okay, Callum Turner and director Will Gluck. We want you to stick around, guys. We thought, Callum, if you don't mind, we'll play a bit of Dua Lipa. I mean, you're a married man now. Stick around. We want to talk about love. We'll do that next on No.

0: Grant, Dua Lipa, Silk City. It is Fitzy, Whipper, Kate. Couple of special guests in the studio, Callum Turner and also director Will Gluck from One Night Only. It is an awesome film. It's coming out on Thursday. Callum, it's a good point you're at too. I mean, you just got married. You know what love is more than ever before. So you're going down this path of romance and in a lead up to something so special. More rom-coms in the future?
1: Well, I'm doing a movie about divorce right now.
2: Oh, that's quick. That was quick.
0: My God. Roller coaster.
1: We're straight off the honeymoon into a movie about divorce.
3: Can I just say we're stoked to have you because, look, to be honest with you, I mean, your promotion of movies now, it's all changed since the pandemic. So, Will and Callum, to have you. Callum, is this your first time to Australia?
1: It's not my first time to Australia. My brother and sister, my half-brother and half-sister are both Australian. They grew up here.
0: All right.
1: So I came
0: Where
1: to visit
0: they?
1: Them. Sydney in Paddington or Kensington, I can't remember.
3: Great.
1: One of the two. They live in London now. So I've been out here to visit them.
3: I mean, you're a busy man. Like you're wanted by everyone at the moment. I mean, when you come to Australia, you've just arrived. What's the one thing that you want to do? What's the first thing you want to do?
1: Well, we're going to do icebergs.
2: That's right.
1: Icebergs.
3: Yep. And then
1: September Studios is a place I want to go get a coffee.
0: You wanted to go to Tottenham Chelsea, didn't you?
1: Originally, our tour dates here were over the Chelsea.
0: Oh. Yeah.
1: I don't know who changed those.
2: if we're being honest, the one thing Callum said to me is that I want to meet Fitzy in person.
0: Wow.
2: Yeah. So
4: he said,
0: can I ask what didn't make the final edit?
2: I want to say that all the best parts stuck in. But we do a lot of changes and screwing around on set and
0: right.
2: I think the one thing I do think that this movie has is it's the fun we had making, I believe, is infectious on the screen because we all had so much fun making it and the craziest nights of New York City and what Callum's saying about having her run and I think when Callum said that line about you're a crazy person, that Callum just said that because we were shooting this in the dead of winter. She's wearing nothing. She's wearing high heels. She's running down the street. Mm. And it's just that with such exuberance, it's that fun that we really hope translates. And one thing we do know from people watching this movie is that you walk out of this with a big smile on your face and believing that maybe love could happen at any moment, at any time.
4: Yeah.
2: And that's what we love to kind of let people think.
1: There were a lot of things that for the first 2 weeks in the rehearsal, we basically had our own writer's room. Mm. The way that Will works, he's kind of an adrenaline junkie because sometimes you'll turn up on set and he'll say, right, this scene that we've written, practiced and rehearsed, we're going to scrap that, we're going to do something else. And that sequence, there was my favorite thing of this was getting into the van and on the page it says, they get in the van, they go to the party. And we get in the van and I'm very relaxed. Okay. I think we just got to be filmed.
2: He's got his iPad, he's watching Chelsea.
1: Chelsea. Yeah. but this time only highlights. I was saving a live game.
2: Callum, this is from 7 years ago.
1: Yeah, anyway, we get in there and then Will just gives me a monologue. He gives me a whole sequence of things that's a comedic bit and I had to do it on the fly and that was part of the exhilaration of working
2: awesome.
1: With him
2: it's
1: and
2: fun.
1: With Monica.
3: We have to mention this though. Will, you have lived in Sydney numerous times and look, we don't want to pump up this show. Is it true that you may have had it on Nova and listened to this show
2: before? It is 100% true. The last movie I filmed here, we shot in Terry Hill, so I had a long drive every morning and we listened every morning. I'm not kidding. We listened every morning and and it was fun and it's, like, I will say one thing. We don't have radio in America like you have anymore. Maybe you don't really
0: Why
2: have
0: not? Are you subscription on your
2: it's
0: digital.
2: it's not local and you know that's one of the million problems we have. But so it's fun to listen to you guys and actually get the local flavor, which I love. And this is true.
0: I know what you want to talk. Do you want me to ask
4: well,
0: something awkward
4: for you? Well, I wasn't going to do it except you were talking about being a Nova listener, but I'm guessing, Callum, this is where you tell me that you grew up watching Home and Away.
1: Yeah,
0: Sally from Home and Away.
1: Of course,
0: obviously very big in the UK.
1: The truth is that we have not only Home and Away, but we also had Neighbours.
4: Oh, yeah, I knew you were going
1: to
4: do that.
1: No, but we did. You know,
2: she wasn't on Neighbours.
1: I know,
0: just stick with Home and Away.
1: But I always preferred Home and Away.
4: Thank you very much. No, we're so pleased to have had you in the studio. It's been a delight.
0: Awesome, guys.
1: Thanks for having us.
0: Guys. Congratulations again.
4: Yeah.
2: Thank you.
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6: 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Oakton Suttolts Road near the TAFE campus, Walkerville Northeast Road near the ABC building, Paradise Darley Road near Gamo Road, North Adelaide O'Connell Street near 10th Street, road closure in place due to works, Virginia Penfold Road near Ranger Road, and urgent telecommunication works, Kilkenny David Terrace near Kilkenny Road. 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Down to a cool 9 tonight, showers easing tomorrow in 15. Right now it is 15 degrees on Adelaide's Nova 919.
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0: Thanks to Callum and Will. The new movie is One Night Only. Great film. It is out Thursday. Do go and see it.
1: Good of Kate to ask that question too.
0: Oh my God.
2: About what?
0: Well, you would have had to bring Home and Away up, didn't you, mate?
3: No, no, no. We told you not to.
0: And he watched Neighbours. Great.
2: No. For anyone that watches the videos, I only jumped in with the Home and Away question because Whipper was teasing me in the office earlier that that's what he was going to say.
3: You still don't have to do it, mate.
2: No.
3: You still don't.
0: Couldn't get a word in.
3: Hey, Kate, you're also talking before. We had a bit of gym chat earlier in the show today. We kicked it off today. Oh, that's it. Arnold, come on in. And, you know, look, I understand people like to... When I see someone in the gym setting up their phone to record themselves doing a quick 10, I'll go, geez, really? Like, you don't... I understand.
0: You don't.
3: Look after your body, that's fine, but you don't need to show everybody else. You know, it's like someone walking into work and going, I didn't see you at the gym today.
0: You wouldn't do that.
3: No, you wouldn't do it, would you? You just wouldn't.
0: Maybe they're just filming themselves to check out their form. I mean, if you were doing push-ups fits, you might want to make sure that you're straight.
2: No,
0: your back is
2: they're
0: straight
2: not doing it. I'll jump in right there. And often there are signs saying no cameras, certainly not in the locker room, but you can go in there and there are people taking photos in the mirrors. Like, what if you're secretly at the gym and you don't want anyone to know? You want to be in the background of someone's thing.
0: You shouldn't need signs that say no cameras in the locker rooms.
3: Yeah, well, Tommy, you learned the hard way there, didn't you?
0: Oh, my God.
1: Yeah, and apologies again to everyone involved in that.
0: Well, you hit the cameras in the ceiling fans.
3: Tommy thought it was anytime filming, not anytime fitness, unfortunately, which was
1: good filming
0: live
1: first.
0: Stream. Yeah. Well done.
3: People will go to lengths to show you that they've... you know, that they're pushing themselves in the gym. And I understand there's a guy, look, I had to have a bit of a chuckle at this one, but this guy has just put up this yesterday.
4: 8 weeks ago, I found out that my wife was cheating on me. And 2 days later, she filed for divorce. She's now with that man. And I have lost my house, my dogs, my stepchildren, and I only get to see my son 50% of the time. My life has completely fallen apart. However, I did get a personal best here. This is 80 kilograms for 8 on the calves. So you win some, you lose some.
0: Well, he didn't win much, mate.
2: Is he for real? Can I just point out that his son was fourth on the list of things he lost after the dogs and the stepchildren?
0: Yeah, but the calf workout's been strong and it's his best yet.
3: Just a great effort, though, to get a PB, to, you know, in that situation.
0: Yeah.
3: That's something that I would post as well.
0: You know what I've been getting served a lot of videos on? And
2: no.
0: I don't even know what they're called. Food. That's how much I know nothing about the gym. Are they called kettlebells?
3: Yeah.
2: Yeah.
0: Just a lot of easy workouts. I'm thinking I might go in and buy a set of kettlebells.
3: Oh, it's just
0: kettlebells.
3: It's just a weight.
0: Yeah.
3: It's shaped
2: like
3: differently.
2: That, like on a ring. Yeah, it's the same as all the others. It's the way you lift them.
0: Right. And what, like, I mean, gee, you work at the gym, like you're a pretty heavy lifter. What do I start on, like 10 kilos, 20 kilos? You reckon
2: 20? No, you couldn't do 20.
0: I've been doing my push-ups daily and that. Starting to get my pecs fit for summer and that. Well, and my lats and that.
3: You've already started. But it's unfortunately it was with kettle chips.
1: Oh, he's good.
2: Oh,
1: he's
2: on.
0: Kate, do not
1: that
0: laugh
1: is
0: at that.
1: On. Is there a ding?
2: Do
1: or
2: not,
1: where's my bell?
2: Not joke.
0: Deserved.
1: Oh, there it is.
0: That is.
2: You want the kettle bells or the kettle chips again?
0: No, we heard it the first time, mate.
2: No, I know. I was rehearsing.
3: 10 reps.
2: Yeah.
3: It's amazing. That's a PB. Gone through that.
2: PB for peanut butter, am I right?
0: Tom's got one too. Go ahead, Tommy, while we're here.
1: The old kettle taco bell. Over here.
0: Oh, that's not bad. Kate's on the floor. That's good.
1: There's a thumbs up in there.
0: Well, I certainly won't be joining in the afternoon of fat bashing.
1: Don't make it sad.
0: Well, you guys, you know what? You guys can no longer work out with me.

0: Miley Cyrus, Flowers on Nova, also appeared in Kate's Theme Queen. Quick reminder too, guys, our Spotify playlist from Theme Queen, very popular.
1: It is really great.
0: Very popular.
1: Songs we don't often play.
0: You got a snaky story, do you?
1: I've got a story about a snake.
0: Oh, sneaky snake? A really sneaky snake.
1: I mean, we find...
2: I'm a snake.
1: We find... I didn't even know what that's from.
3: So good, isn't it? Well, that guy, I think he's around about 38 years of age now. Became a viral superstar a long time ago as a kid.
0: Oh, sneaky little snake.
1: The good old days. You can find, I mean, sneaky snakes, discuss. Sometimes they crawl into the most, well, they don't crawl in, they slide into the most sneaky of spaces.
0: Don't they?
1: You can find them in the, you know, under the bonnet of the car. Or in the glove box or under the bed.
0: Don't.
1: How about this, though?
0: Go on.
1: There's been this kid at school, a high school footballer. He's practiced. He's gone to footy practice. This is in America, so they wear helmets. So he's got the whole kit on. He's not rehearsed. What do you do?
0: Training.
1: He's trained for over an hour and then something's wrong with his helmet. Oh, look, I don't know. Anyway, the helmet is going to be checked midway through training. An hour in, and one of the staff was left stunned after there was a 2-foot-long cottonmouth snake wrapped inside.
0: The helmet?
1: Yeah, so you know how you've got the helmet and then the padding inside it. It's slithered, the sneaky little snake. Between the padding and the helmet itself. I mean,
3: Was it biting him the whole time? I mean, it would have felt threatened, you would have thought.
0: Along for the ride.
1: Well, it may have been kind of trapped or like once you strap a helmet on, that snake can't move.
3: No.
1: Like, you know, it might have been... almost squashed.
3: I just, like, do you know what? It still freaks me out when you go to a pair of shoes in the garage that you haven't put on for a while.
1: Well, you got to bang those shoes against the brickwork.
3: Even the letterbox, mate. Like, the letterbox still freaks me out as well. When you used to go out there and put your hand in there, it was like running a gauntlet. You're like, I don't know what's in there.
0: Do you know what always comes up when we talk about this? The idea that if you find like a python, like a diamondback python in your ceiling, right? Let's say you live near Byron Bay or something, and then you call the snake handler and they say, I can come and get it. But the thing is, when the sneaky python, is in your ceiling, it keeps the bad snakes away. So it'll keep out the king browns, it'll keep out a red-bellied black snake.
1: So will a blue-tongued lizard. If you have blue-tongued lizards hanging out in the garden, it'll keep snakes away. And I agree. I don't think you should shoo away a snake anyway. Like a diamond, python.
0: Are you advised to pick them up? It looks easy.
1: No.
0: 13, 24, 10 if you've got a snake story.
3: Yeah. My advice is to pick up any snake.
1: If you can't pick it up, either send your dog or your toddler toward it.
0: It seems too common that you see anybody on social media walk up behind a snake and grab it by the tail and just go, oh, have a look at this fella.
1: Do you think those people on Instagram
3: need
1: to be told?
3: Crack it up. See, here you go. God. I am. Yeah, look, in those situations, I mean, they're freaking out just as much as you are. You just need to walk away, but people can't. That's why we're Australians.
0: Yeah.
3: Like our instinct is just to go, let's get a bit closer and get my phone out and take a photo.
0: Yeah. Anthony, did something happen to you, buddy?
4: Not myself. My ex-fiancée a few weeks back, she caught wind of a red belly in her ceiling, and the way she caught wind of that was on her security camera. She saw this big rope-looking thing dangling from the gutters.
3: Oh, gosh. How long did it take for you to get it into the roof, Anthony?
4: It would have been a brown if I had one.
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6: Nova 919. Watch out for a road closure in Virginia due to works on Penfield Road near Ranger Road. Quite a few crashes on our roads at the moment, including Oakton Suttles Road near the TAFE campus, Walkerville Northeast Road near the ABC building, Paradise Darley Road near Gammo Road, North Adelaide O'Connell Street near Tint Street, and in Kilkenny too, we have urgent telecommunication works on David Terrace, that's near Kilkenny Road. 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Down to a very cool 9 tonight, partly cloudy tomorrow with a high chance of showers for your hump day, heading for a top of 15. And right now it is 15 degrees on Adelaide's number 919.
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0: Wake Me Up. What a great track, Fitzy Whipper. Kate, it is your Tuesday evening. You might be going home for dinner right now, guys. Got an update here. This article says we've been getting our meal times wrong. The best time to eat dinner is as early as possible.
1: Okay.
0: And that's why many people have their biggest meal of the day at lunchtime. This is for overall health, guys, your blood sugars and your weight. Eating late can produce poorer blood sugar control. Your body becomes less efficient. Anyone else getting bingo? I spoke about this the other day, but just quickly I'll check in on you. Anyone else been getting up and having a bit of a midnight snack these days? Like, you get up, G, do you, and have a banana or something in the middle of the night?
1: I don't.
2: When I wake up in the night, it's not like I'm hungry.
0: My grandfather would always wake up in the middle of the night and he'd have like a small muffin or a brownie and a glass of milk.
2: Wow.
1: That's really like Santa.
2: Ready to go. Yeah.
0: Like exactly like
1: was
0: Santa.
1: Was your Uncle Santa?
0: I think he must have been.
1: I know when it's time to bed when I'm kind of, I begin to comfort eat. If I can eat very well all during the day, I tend to eat my biggest meals here at work anyway.
0: Can I?
1: And then I will go, it's time to go to bed, you're overthinking, Kate, because I will stand in the kitchen and I can probably eat 5 Lindor truffles in a row.
0: Do you really? Hey, can I ask?
1: If there's more in the bag.
0: Can I ask, has there ever been feedback from you, like on a date? Or anyone that you've
1: from
0: been
1: me
0: in a anyone in a relationship with you have they commented in the past on the pace that you eat it? Because
1: I thought you were annoying me.
0: What? Like you sit in the office and you'll start like with a bowl of something at 11 a.m.
1: Well, that was today.
0: It's not finished till 3:30.
1: Because do you know why? That's called mindful eating.
0: No, it's not.
1: Yes, it is. Well, it's not mindful eating. It's because after every mouthful, I have to turn to you and go, oh, you're so funny, Whipper. You're the greatest member of the team.
0: That's not what I'm saying. You'll get a milkshake at 10 o'clock in the morning. It won't be finished till 9 o'clock at night.
1: When was the last time I actually had a milkshake in this building?
0: When you get a juice from downstairs, it almost coagulates. Like it's so disgusting the time you keep sipping on it.
1: I eat slowly in here because I'm also very busy and mindful that there are other people around me who have to fit into my eating routine.
0: Well, the egg and the tuna, Kate Ritchie, a stink dish.
1: What was this? What are we talking about? So we should be having dinner. Can I just say, I would have dinner with Callum and have dinner at any time he asked me to eat.
0: Callum would leave because you'd take too long to eat your meal.
2: If you want to go and hear the podcast, wherever you get your good podcast from. I love that line. How good is it?
0: Yeah.
2: I mean, where is that? Wherever do you get your good podcast from?
0: Well, I'm at the Nova Player. Mad for it.
1: It's such a great chat. And as you said, Fitzy, when we were talking to them, so nice to actually have Will and Callum live in the studio with us because people are just not doing it anymore. Well, like being able to have a conversation. He's achieving so much and I'm just going to say he was really nice.
0: Yeah, we know you fell in love with him. We get it. He's married to Dua Lipa.
1: There's
0: a fair bit of competition out there.
1: What I'm saying is, let's be honest, when you meet someone who's got that much happening for them...
0: He won't remember you.
1: I don't care if he does. He won't. He knows they've got tickets on themselves, haven't they, Fitz?
2: Yeah, they do. It's a great movie as well. We've been lucky enough to go see it this Thursday, but it's up on the podcast. Now, Sonya Kruger's on the show tomorrow.
0: Yeah, I said to Tommy, can you bring in someone who's won a Gold Logie in the past 2 decades?
2: Yeah.
0: So he's found Sonya Kruger, which is good news.
3: Head-to-head in a battle against our
2: queen, yeah.
3: Yeah.
1: It was under 20 years ago.
2: Yes, queen. For sure, that'll be tomorrow. Queen. It's the Aussie TV battle quiz that we've been doing. We did it with Ali Langdon. That will be tomorrow. I'm going to ask her about growing up on Elm Street as well. Ricky Lee and Tim are in next.
1: Enjoy
2: the rest of your
1: Tuesday.
2: Speak to you tomorrow. Bye! 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
6: Quite a few crashes out there at the moment. Cavenport Wakefield Road near Churchill Road North, Oakton Sudholts Road near the TAFE campus, Walkerville Northeast Road near the ABC building, Paradise Darley Road near Gamma Road, and North Adelaide O'Connell Street near Tin Street. Road closure in place due to works in Virginia, Penfield Road near Ranger Road, and urgent telecommunication works in Kilkenny, David Terrace near Kilkenny Road. There's so much to see on Netflix this weekend. From the chilling mystery of The Last House to the laugh out loud chaos of 72 hours, it's all waiting for you. What will you discover next on Netflix? Down to a very cool 9 tonight, partly cloudy with showers developing for your hump day tomorrow at a top of 15. And right now it's 14 degrees on Adelaide's Nova 919.
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7: Good evening, I'm Michelle Stevenson. The opposition is once again calling on the government to rein in spending in order to bring down inflation. After the RBA flagged they may need to hike interest rates. The board today deciding to leave the official cash rate at 4.35% for now. But Shadow Treasurer Tim Wilson says Labor is playing a game of interest rate chicken with the RBA.
8: The RBA has said very clearly that today they had a discussion about whether to hold or increase rates, and unfortunately it doesn't mean that we're all in the clear. Until government controls spending, we're going to have the risk of interest rate rises.
7: A massive crackdown on illegal tobacco and vapes has seen more than 100 metro petrol stations raided across Australia. Around 250 officers swooped on servos in six states and territories, seizing documents and devices. No arrests have been made, and Metro denies any involvement in the illegal trade. The Housing Industry Association is worried that tonight's census data will be used by governments to argue against the need for new homes. Anyone who isn't at home tonight because of work or holidays will have their house marked as unoccupied, which the HIA says usually accounts for a million homes incorrectly marked as vacant. Victoria's Premier has pushed back the start date for work from home from September 1st until July next year. The bill was to be debated later this week but has now been removed from the parliamentary agenda. And Jacob Elordi's star is seriously on the rise. The Aussie actor is in talks to join Scarlett Johansson in a new thriller called Scapegoat. Here's what's leading Nine News tonight.
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7: Welcome to it, Tuesday night. Ricky Lee and Tim, good to see you. How you doing?
2: I'm good. How you doing?
7: I'm doing good, thank you very
2: Feeling
7: much.
2: Feeling good as hell.
7: Yeah, happy birthday to our friend Joel Creasy today.
2: Happy birthday, Jolene!
7: It's all
2: Your
7: happening.
2: Little boobalicious queen.
7: It was me yesterday.
2: Yep.
7: It's Joel today. I think it's Carl on Thursday.
2: Yes, the beautiful Kate Ritchie. It's her birthday this week as well, isn't
7: God.
2: It?
7: Oh, my God. It's like a big explosion in a birthday factory. It's like we're all addicted to birthday cake around here.
2: Addicted you are.
7: My cake yesterday, as much as I appreciated it from everyone, it was very sweet. It looked
2: isn't that
7: very,
2: the whole point of a cake? It's supposed to be sweet.
7: Very un-me.
2: Yeah.
7: Macaroons
2: but
7: and white chocolate.
2: Want?
7: Like, what am I, Adriano Zumbo?
2: I mean, the Milky Bar on top of it, that was sensational.
7: Too much. But anyway, I appreciate the effort. Thank you very much to everybody for getting involved. Hey, it's Census Day today. I'm going to race. I'm going to race home.
2: And you're going to race?
7: I'm going to race home after this and do mine. I love Census Night.
2: I'm so excited for this. Weirdly excited. I don't think an adult should be this excited about filling out a form, but I am.
7: Well, we're going to inspire you to push you through to the finish line next.
2: We're going to get you to get your senses on.
7: After Olivia Rodrigo. So Ricky Lee and Tim, this is Stupid Song. New York City.

0: Imagine Dragons. Here tonight on Nova. I haven't got hiccups, don't worry. It's Ricky Lee and Tim. I'm going to talk about falling in a hole soon.
1: Yeah, it happens more than you would think.
0: Especially around Bali.
1: Yeah, you know, I'm Bali.
0: Refuse to put out footpaths. In fact, if they do a census in Bali, can there be a little...
1: Yeah, can someone vote on like...
0: A sign to say, do you want more footpaths? Yeah. Yes or no?
1: Yeah, do you want us to finish the edges of the road? Yes, please.
0: Or do you want a footpath? But it what is census day. Maybe a bin and a footpath in the next Balinese census.
1: Yeah.
0: But it is census day today, so we're going to try and help you and inspire you to just fill that form out before the end of the day. And we don't want you to get fined.
1: If you don't complete it, fines of up to $364 a day. And then also...
0: A day,
1: yeah. And there are also people that, you know, will be a bit... try and be funny with it. And you will get fined if you knowingly provide false or misleading statements. You know what I mean?
0: Like saying you're a Jedi in your religion and stuff like that.
1: You can't do that. So you will face a fine of up to $3,640 if you do that. So just do it.
0: Don't be smart.
1: Do it. We'll all do it right. And then it's over. Make it fun. Make it like event television. It's always... No, but I'm a bit of a freak. I love filling out a form.
0: Now, we tried to make it fun when August 11 was the date that was touted. And there was a little song that they put up on their socials. And we marked it up. Because I'm not a performer like you. What?
1: I said mostly
0: no,
1: you.
0: I
1: you
0: know.
1: Said we mucked it up.
0: Okay, I mucked it up. So I'd like to redeem myself. I'd like to come full circle. It's Census Day today, so I'm going to put my back into it.
1: It is Census Day, and it's very fun. And you can tell that young people are doing the marketing for this. They've employed some cool young people because they've got a cool, sexy song to promote it.
0: $40 million on a website and a cool, sexy song to get you to fill out the form so you don't get fined.
1: So listen to your friend Tim perform.
0: Oh, my God.
1: Get your census on.
0: Okay, I'm going to try my best.
1: Turn me up in the headphones.
0: Okay, I'll follow your lead. No, not yet. I know.
1: Come on.
0: I am.
1: Turn the track up a little bit.
0: I can't do it. I can't turn it up. Here we go.

0: together. Get your senses on.
1: Go ahead.
0: And get your senses on. Get your senses on.
1: Go ahead, be gone with it.
0: Get your senses on.
1: Go ahead, be gone with it.
0: Get your senses on.
2: And fade out.
0: Fade out. Fade out.
2: Okay, that was good.
0: Brilliant. Good job, Timmy. So daggy.
2: We didn't write that, by the way. This is not a sketch. This is from the official census website.
0: It is, and it's funny. I like it. Ricky Lee and Tim. Ricky Lee and Tim. On
3: 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Quite a few crashes at the moment. Martin Lowell, Port Rush Road at Three Point Intersection. Torrens Park, Lair Road near Princes Road. Cavanport, Wakefield Road near Churchill Road North. Oakden, Sudolts Road near the TAFE campus. And North Adelaide, O'Connell Street near 10th Street. It's official. 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Down to a cool 9 tonight, partly cloudy with showers easing tomorrow, heading for a top of 15, and right now it's 14 degrees on Adelaide's number 919.
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0: I love that song. Let Me Be In Your Arms. Sunny Federa tonight on Nova.
1: Sunny Federa is just a vibe. It, much like Somba, we always say this, can't write a bad song. Sunny Federa, the music, sensational.
0: Does fedora in Spanish mean to shade?
1: Probably.
0: Or did I make that up?
1: Fedora.
0: Do you know,
1: fedora hats.
0: I know sombrero means shade, doesn't it?
1: There you go. I don't know.
0: Is that right?
1: Well, you are Puerto Rican. You went to see Bad Bunny earlier this year.
0: One of the words for hats means shade. Look it up. But that's Sunny Federa. That's not a conspiracy theory, I promise.
1: We're talking conspiracy theories. I know you two firmly don't believe in the moon landing.
2: Oh, no, we're just asking questions.
3: I also don't say this out loud. I don't believe in that either.
1: I've read
3: some very interesting texts.
1: You cannot be friends if you don't believe in that.
3: Well, there's some very interesting footage about things that...
1: we've all seen the footage. We've all seen the footage.
3: I know the footage is real, but who organised it?
1: Oh, gosh, here we go. Okay. Because there's like flat earthers out there. And
3: oh, like Shaquille O'Neal.
1: Shaq.
3: You mean to tell me China's underneath us right now?
2: I mean, he's tall enough to see the end of the earth, isn't he?
1: He really is. But there are two new conspiracies floating around that I love, and I'm really here for them.
0: Go.
1: First one.
0: Go. And Christine and Glenn, hang on, you got yours to share with us as well.
1: Yeah. First one is Donald Trump is wearing a wig.
4: Mayo.
3: A wig?
1: Mayo. There is talk that he's wearing a wig, right? I just think this is funny because he's a loser. He has been recently, the photos and videos of his hair is that it's quite thin. You know, he's an elderly man. It happens.
3: He's 80 now, isn't he?
1: It's thinning and it's quite white. And you can kind of see his little pink scalp through the white thin hair, okay? And then all of a sudden, out of nowhere, this guy shows up with this thick,
0: luscious,
1: extremely voluminous hair that isn't the white tinge that we've been seeing in the see-through translucent hair. It's this orange, thick, voluminous, beautiful hair, which is definitely a wave.
2: Have you seen him get off the plane, though, of Air Force One? And, like, he's obviously grown one side of it longer and then he does the
1: comb
2: across thing.
1: Yeah.
2: Yeah, so I wonder if it's that, or maybe he's just put in some of that, volume powder.
1: The hair powder thing.
2: Yeah.
1: But I reckon it's more than that because it's actually changed colour. I mean, we all get our hair coloured.
0: There was a guy, a prominent Australian on the news last week that I was told has three separate wigs for three separate looks.
1: Yes.
0: So, like, the... almost going to get a haircut look,
1: like
0: fancy function look, or the Sunday morning cafe look.
1: Just give it up. Just shave your head. It's fine.
2: I agree.
1: But I reckon he's got like the little thin like.
0: All right, what's your next
1: clip
0: one?
1: On weave. The next one, and there's a lot of people in the in the R&B world talking about this. That's not even a thing. That was moving an actual douche. People think that Usher has a clone. Fans of Usher think who went to the concert, his recent concert, went to the show and filmed footage of him on stage and believe that there is a clone on stage and it's not Usher.
2: It doesn't look like him.
0: That doesn't look like Usher.
1: That's not Usher. It doesn't look like him. His face is completely different. His body's not the same.
0: And also because Usher that you see now everywhere, he has his shirt off. He's fully clothed, this one.
1: Yeah.
0: That's not Usher.
1: No. But fully clothed and his head is like covered and he's got glasses. His jaw is doing a thing that he doesn't ever do. He's dancing weirdly. Usher's had to come out on stage last night and he's kind of said that it's not true. He doesn't have a clone. It was actually him on the stage.
0: All right.
1: But I don't believe it.
0: Glenn, conspiracy, mate.
5: Well, it's an oldie but a goodie. It's the old light bulb that was invented that never ran out. And good old Philips, the biggest seller of light bulbs, thought they'd buy it, shelve it, and they've been selling light bulbs ever since.
1: There we go.
0: They shelved it.
1: Oh,
5: yeah.
1: That would be a little dangerous.
0: Why don't you just buy it, Philips?
1: It's a bit dangerous. Don't need to do that.
2: All of our problems would be solved.
0: Yeah. G'day, Maddie. What's your conspiracy theory?
6: Okay. Appliances, they always run out of, like, warranty a week before they actually break. Like, they're only designed to last 10 years and 1 week.
0: I think that about the iPhone when you update it and it slows down your phone, so you're forced to buy the new one. I've always thought that.
1: I was screaming this at my husband yesterday. He's got an old laptop. Like, he definitely needs a new one. It barely works.
0: He's got an Air, doesn't he?
1: He's got this, but it's the slowest thing.
2: A Lenovo.
1: The slowest thing. I'm like, you just need a new one. He's like, no, I'll be fine. It'll be great. Come on.
0: That's a good conspiracy there. I like that.

0: Alex Warren's passenger tonight here on Nova. Ricky Lee and Tim very soon. We are going to talk more soccer because World Cup fever has not finished.
1: It hasn't.
0: Only because I saw a Brazilian guy fall into a hole.
1: Your algorithm is really algorithming.
0: But now let's try and find some stuff and award you some cash. All right, it's time to find some stuff for you to score $500 for your listener.
1: Yep.
0: Daniel, Ricky is playing for you today. Emily, Sarah's playing for you. G'day, Emily.
2: Hey, how are you all?
1: Very good, thank you.
3: Great, Emily. Nice to see you, hear you.
2: Yeah, nice to hear you.
1: Yeah.
0: Let's do it. All right, I'll do a bit longer for you.
1: Tim. I'm not satisfied.
0: Would you like a more soulful version?
1: You know, that always really...

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0: So you're both playing for Daniel and Emily. Just tell me the answer to the question when I give it to you. $500. Okay.
2: $500. $500. All right, I'm going to get this for you, Daniel. I've been losing this. Sarah, you've been slaying.
3: No, you've had one bad day. You are excellent.
0: It was spelling bee that you're getting worse at.
2: Okay.
3: And I only won that because I suffered one of the conditions that hard to spell.
0: Psoriasis.
2: Yeah. P-S-O-R-I-A-S-A-S.
0: Hey, Zac Efron was spotted partying with one of my close personal friends who hasn't written back to me yet.
2: Oh, Dom Dolla.
0: Dom Dolla.
2: He didn't write back.
3: Did you drop something? Another name?
0: Well, no, he's not writing back. So, anyway, it was in Ibiza over the weekend. Dom's mum completely fangirled over Zac Efron like crazy, okay? Much like teenage girls did when he played Troy Bolton in High School Musical.
2: That's a real name.
0: Troy Bolton. He played basketball for the East High Wildcats. Mm-hmm. Now, the third largest wildcat in the world is actually the Jaguar.
2: Ah.
0: How many teeth does a jaguar have?
2: Come on, Ricky. 30 teeth. Yes!
0: 30 teeth.
2: Yeah! I'm so happy. Daniel, that was for you.
4: Good job, Ricky. Well done.
3: Can I just put a message out? If you are worried about your boyfriend cheating or anything like that, just get Ricky Lee on the Googs because she will find information on him in a second.
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7: 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A car rollover, Hallett Cove, Lonsdale Road near the Cove Road. Quite a few crashes too. Marden Lower Port Rush Road at the Three Point intersection. Torrens Park on Blair Road near Princes Road. And Cavan Port Wakefield Road near Churchill Road North. 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Down to a chilly 9 tonight, showers easing tomorrow at a top of 15 and right now it's 14 degrees on Adelaide's Nova 919.
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0: Ricky Lee and Tim, it is a Tuesday night. Do your census. Do it.
1: Do it. Get your senses on. Go ahead. Be gone with it.
0: Nova Boy Jams coming up in a second. The Matty Rose Show as well. But World Cup fever has finished. Okay. It's more like a sniffle now.
1: Yeah, but you've still got it.
0: Yeah.
1: You've still got it. You got it hard.
0: I'm still kind of I'm looking for more soccer, right? I watched a lot of the World Cup, as you know. Mm-hmm. I was like Captain Argentina. I was like, yeah.
2: Only two teams remain. España.
0: So I'm scouring the internet, scouring the world for more soccer to watch just because I just love it. And I found this.
1: Okay.
0: Footage of a Brazilian footballer, let's say, plummeting into a hole while celebrating a goal. Now have a look at this. He's kicked a goal.
1: Yep.
0: And he goes, yeah.
1: Oh, my gosh.
0: And then he just falls into a hole.
1: Oh, my gosh. What was that hole?
0: So the hole is actually this specific stadium in Brazil. I think, is it in Brazil? But this has happened a few times where it's a tunnel that leads to the dressing rooms, but it's right behind like the fence, like the boundary fence.
1: Oh my goodness. And did he injure himself?
0: I think he's okay. And the worst part of this is the goal was disallowed because it was offside. So he celebrated this goal.
1: Oh no.
0: That didn't even happen.
1: Oh, that's crazy footage.
0: I know, isn't it great?
1: Oh, wow.
0: It's a real celebration. And then bang, into the hole.
1: And you see all the other players being like, ah!
0: I've fallen into two holes.
1: Have you?
0: Yeah. It was like a construction site. I was trying to rush back to my apartment. But the rain really made this little hole bigger than it. And I couldn't see because it was really wet. So mm-hmm. I fell into a hole. And also in Bali, because Bali don't know how to make footpaths.
1: No, I think I'm allergic.
0: They're allergic to two things, footpaths and bins. Just try whacking a bin on a footpath. Just do it once. Just do one high street.
1: I know. And they talk of the infrastructure, like just the roads are hectic.
0: It's hard work.
1: It's hard work going anywhere.
0: Anyway, go check out this footage of the Brazilian footballer plummeting into a hole mid-goal celebration. And it was disallowed because it was offside. Fun. Soccer's fun.
1: What about all those sinkholes, the footage of people in their cars and the sinkhole just swallows them up?
0: Yeah, sinkholes like a new thing that are just popping up all over the joint.
1: It seems to be happening all the time.
0: Abby.
3: There were wombat holes on my school camp and my friend fell headfirst into one.
1: Oh, my gosh.
0: Into a wombat hole.
3: Like a wombat den almost.
0: Yeah.
3: The teacher had to get her out. It was very funny.
1: Were there any in there?
3: No, I hope not. I don't think so. She came out pretty unscathed, but, yeah, it was a whole ordeal.
1: A whole ordeal. There
0: nice.
1: You go. Well done, Abby.
0: It was a whole thing.
1: It was a whole thing. The whole.
0: Lisa, what about you? Did you fall into a hole?
4: Hi, yes, I did. It was back in the 90s and I was with my two brothers and my oldest brother was doing a photography kind of thing mm-hmm. at school. And we went into an area that I don't think we should have been in, but we were walking along. My brother said, oh, stand there and I'll take a photo. It turned out what I thought was ground was actually algae and I went straight through water all the way to the bottom, but I did pop back up.
1: Oh my gosh. Can you play your falling into a hole music?
0: The sound, yeah, one more time.
1: I keep on falling.
0: So good.
1: Classic Tim.
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19: Nova 919.
20: Roads are closed this evening through Virginia due to works on Penfield Road near Ranger Road. Also a car rollover in Hallett Cove, Lonsdale Road near the Cove Road. Lots of crashes as well. One in Marden, Lower Port Rush Road at the 3 Point intersection. Through Torrens Park, another on Blair Road near Princes Road. Also in Cavan, a crash, Port Wakefield Road near Churchill Road North. And urgent telco works in Kilkenny on David Terrace near Kilkenny Road. 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Down to 9 overnight. Showers, partly cloudy tomorrow with some winds as well and a top of 15. Right now, it's 13 degrees on Adelaide's Nova 919.
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1: Still lots of crashes through town tonight. In Marden, one on Lower Port Rush Road at the Three Point Road intersection. Also through Torrens Park, Belair Road near Prince's Road. In Cavern, a collision, Port Wakefield Road near Churchill Road North. In Oakden, another crash, Sudholes Road near the TAFE campus. And one in North Adelaide on O'Connell Street near Tynte Street. Urgent telco works on David Terrace near Kilkenny Road in Kilkenny. Roads are closed due to works in Virginia, Penfield Road near Ranger Road, and a car rollover in Hallett Cove. Lonsdale Road near the Cove Road. 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Dropping down to 9 overnight. Showers tomorrow, partly cloudy as well, and a top of 15. Right now it's 14 degrees on Adelaide's Nova 919.
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1: Just going to be part of it.
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4: Hello, midnight hour, friends.
0: Hello, friends.
4: Welcome to, like, the saucy bit.
0: Yeah, this is saucy. It's sexy.
4: I mean, the fact that we're saying it's saucy and sexy is probably not that saucy.
0: It's really not. It's not. We're just talking about normal stuff.
4: Yeah, you can text us, though. You can text us saucy stuff if you want. 0497 969 969.
0: We're talking sexy stuff like the census.
4: Oh, well, it's...
0: Like, you should have done it by now.
4: You should have done it by now.
0: You really should have done it. And if you haven't, you're going to get a fine. They're going to fine your ass.
4: You look so damn fined by the government. We're going to talk about that very soon. We're going to find some stuff for cash and we're going to talk about conspiracy theories. So don't go anywhere. It's Olivia Rodrigo. This is Stupid Song. New York City.

0: You are on Nova. This is Ricky Lee and Tim. But it is Census Day today, so we're going to try and help you and inspire you to just fill that form out.
1: If you don't complete it, fines of up to $364 a day. And then also...
0: A day?
1: A day, yeah. And there are also people that, you know, will be a bit, try and be funny with it. And you will get fined if you knowingly provide false or misleading statements. You know what I mean?
0: Oh, like saying you're a Jedi in your religion and stuff like that.
1: You can't do that. So you will face a fine of up to $3,640 if you do that. So just do it.
0: Don't be smart.
1: Do it. We'll all do it right. And then it's over. Make it fun. Make it like event television. It's always, no, but I'm a bit of a freak. I love filling out a form.
0: Now, we tried to make it fun when August 11 was the date that was touted. And there was a little song that they put up on their socials. And we mucked it up. Because I'm not a performer
1: mostly
0: like you. What?
1: I said mostly
0: no,
1: you.
0: I know.
1: Said we mucked it up.
0: Okay, I mucked it up. So I'd like to redeem myself. I'd like to come full circle. It's Census Day today, so I'm going to put my back into it.
1: It is Census Day, and it's very fun. And you can tell that young people are doing the marketing for this. They've employed some cool young people because they've got a cool, sexy song to promote it.
0: $40 million on a website and a cool, sexy song to get you to fill out the form so you don't get fined.
1: So listen to your friend Tim perform.
0: Oh, my God.
1: Get your census on.
0: Okay, I'm going to try my best.
1: Turn me up in the headphones.
0: Okay, I'll follow your lead. No, not yet. I know.
1: Come on.
0: I
1: turn
0: am.
1: The track up a little bit.
0: I can't do it. I can't turn it up. Here we go.

0: song with it. Get your senses on.
1: Go ahead.
0: And get your senses on. Get your senses on.
1: Go ahead, be gone with it.
0: Get your senses on.
1: Go ahead, be gone with it.
0: Get your senses on.
2: And fade out.
0: Fade out. Fade out.
2: Okay, that was good.
0: Fade. Brilliant. Good job, Timmy. So daggy.
2: It's so daggy. We didn't write that, by the way. This is not a sketch. This is from the official census website.
0: It is, and it's funny. I like it.
3: Ricky Lee and Tim.
4: Ricky Lee and Tim.
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3: 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Ricky Lee and Tim.
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2: 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I love that.
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1: We're talking conspiracy theories. I know you two firmly don't believe in the moon landing.
2: Oh, no, we're just asking questions.
3: I also don't say this out loud. I don't believe in that either.
1: I've read
3: some very interesting texts.
1: You cannot be friends if you don't believe in
3: that. Well, there's some very interesting footage about things that...
1: we've all seen the footage. We've all seen the footage.
3: Oh, no, Tim? The footage is real. But who organised it?
2: Oh, gosh, here we go.
1: Okay. Because there's like flat earthers out there and...
3: Oh, like Shaquille O'Neal.
1: Shaq.
3: You mean to tell me China's underneath us right now?
2: I mean, he's tall enough to see the end of the earth, isn't he?
1: He really is. But there are two new conspiracies floating around that I love and I'm really here for them.
3: Go.
1: First one.
3: Go. And Christine and Glenn, hang on, you got yours to share with us as well.
1: Yeah. First one is Donald Trump is wearing a wig.
4: Mayo.
1: Mayo. There is talk that he's wearing a wig, right? I just think this is funny because he's a loser. He has been recently, the photos and videos of his hair is that it's quite thin. You know, he's an elderly man. It happens.
3: He's 80 now, isn't he?
1: It's thinning and it's quite white. And you can kind of see his little pink scalp through the white thin hair, okay? And then all of a sudden, out of nowhere, this guy shows up with this thick,
3: luscious,
1: extremely voluminous hair that isn't the white tinge that we've been seeing in the see-through translucent hair. It's this orange, thick, voluminous, beautiful hair, which is definitely a wave.
2: Have you seen him get off the plane, though, of Air Force One? And, like, he's obviously grown one side of it longer and then he does the comb over
1: thing.
2: Yeah, so I wonder if it's that, or maybe he's just put in some of that, volume powder.
1: The hair powder thing.
2: Yeah.
1: But I reckon it's more than that because it's actually changed colour. I mean, we all get our hair coloured, but there was a guy,
3: a prominent Australian on the news last week that I was told has three separate wigs for three separate looks.
1: Yes.
3: So, like, the... almost going to get a haircut look,
1: the fancy function
3: look, or the Sunday morning cafe look.
1: Just give it up. Just shave your head. It's fine.
2: I agree.
1: But I reckon he's got like the little thin like.
3: All right, what's your next
1: clip-on weave? The next one. And there's a lot of people in the in the R&B world talking about this. That's not even a thing. That was moving an actual douche. People think that Usher has a clone. Fans of Usher think who went to the concert, his recent concert, went to the show and filmed footage of him on stage and believe that there is a clone on stage and it's not Usher.
3: That doesn't look like Usher.
1: That's not Usher. It doesn't look like him. His face is completely different. His body's not the same.
3: Usher that you see now everywhere, he has his shirt off. He's fully clothed, this one.
1: Yeah.
3: That's not Usher.
1: No. But fully clothed and his head is like covered and he's got glasses. His jaw is doing a thing that he doesn't ever do. He's dancing weirdly. Usher's had to come out on stage last night and he's kind of said that it's not true. He doesn't have a clone. It was actually him on the stage.
3: All right.
1: But I don't believe it.
3: Glenn, conspiracy, mate.
5: Well, it's an oldie but a goodie. It's the old light bulb that was invented that never ran out. And good old Philips, the biggest seller of light bulbs, thought they'd buy it, shelve it, and they've been selling light bulbs ever since.
1: There we go.
3: They shelved it.
1: Oh, yeah. That would be a little bit dangerous.
3: Why don't you just buy it, Philips?
1: Dangerous. Don't need to do that.
2: Yeah, all of our problems would be solved.
3: Yeah. G'day, Maddie. What's your conspiracy theory?
6: Okay. Appliances, they always run out of, like, warranty a week before they actually break. Like, they're only designed to last 10 years and 1 week.
3: I think that about the iPhone when you update it and it slows down your phone, so you're forced to buy the new one. I've always thought that.
1: I was screaming this at my husband yesterday. He's got an old laptop. Like, he definitely needs a new one. It barely works.
3: He's got an Air, doesn't he?
1: He's got this, but it's the slowest thing.
2: A Lenovo.
1: The slowest thing. I'm like, you just need a new one. He's like, no, I'll be fine. It'll be great. I'm like, come on.
3: There's some good conspiracies there. I like them. Thank you, guys.
7: Ricky Lee and Tim.
8: You know what it's about damn time for?
9: Ricky Lee

0: Right around the country, this is Ricky Lee and Tim. Let's try and find some stuff and award you some cash. All right, it's time to find some stuff for you to score $500 for your listener.
1: Yep.
0: Daniel, Ricky is playing for you today. Emily, Sarah's playing for you. G'day, Emily.
2: Hey, how are you all?
1: Very good, thank you.
3: Great, Emily. Nice to see you, hear you.
2: Yeah, nice to hear you.
1: Yeah.
0: Let's do it. All right, I'll do a bit longer for you.
1: Tim, I'm not satisfied.
0: Would you like a more soulful version?
1: You know, that always

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0: So you're both playing for Daniel and Emily. Just tell me the answer of the question when I give it to you. $500. $500.
2: $500. All right, I'm going to get this for you, Daniel. I've been losing this. Sarah, you've been slaying.
3: No, you've had one bad day. You are excellent.
0: It was spelling bee that you're getting worse at.
2: Okay.
3: And I only won that because I suffered one of the conditions that hard to spell.
0: Psoriasis.
2: Yeah, P-S-O-R-I-A-S-I-S.
0: Hey, Zac Efron was spotted partying with one of my close personal friends who hasn't written back to me yet.
2: Oh, Dom Dollar. He didn't write back.
3: Did you drop something? Another name?
0: Well, no, he's not writing back. So, anyway, it was in Ibiza over the weekend. Dom's mum completely fangirled over Zac Efron like crazy, okay? Much like teenage girls did when he played Troy Bolton in High School Musical.
2: That's a real name.
0: Troy Bolton. He played basketball for the East High Wildcats. Mm-hmm. Now, the third largest wildcat in the world is actually the Jaguar.
2: Ah.
0: How many teeth does a jaguar have?
2: Come on, Ricky. 30 teeth. Yes!
0: 30 teeth.
2: Yes! I'm so happy. Daniel, that was for you.
4: Good job, Ricky. Well done.
3: Can I just put a message out? If you are worried about your boyfriend cheating or anything like that, just get Ricky Lee on the Googs because she will find information on him in a second.
5: Is Ricky Lee and Tim on Nova. The original. The first. And now, the biggest game is back. 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

0: Hey, this is Ricky Lee and Tim on Nova. World Cup fever has finished. Okay, it's more like a sniffle now.
1: Yeah, but you still got it.
0: Yeah.
1: You still got it. You got it hard.
0: I'm still kind of, I'm looking for more soccer, right? I watched a lot of the World Cup, as you know. Mm-hmm. I was like Captain Argentina. I was like, yeah.
2: Only two teams remain. España y Argentina.
0: So I'm scouring the internet, scouring the world for more soccer to watch just because I just love it. And I found this.
1: Okay.
0: Footage of a Brazilian footballer, let's say, plummeting into a hole while celebrating a goal. Now, have a look at this. He's kicked a goal.
1: Yep.
0: And he goes, yeah.
1: Oh, my gosh.
0: And then he just falls into a hole.
1: Oh, my gosh. What was that hole?
0: So the hole is actually this specific stadium in Brazil. I think, is it in Brazil? But this has happened a few times where it's a tunnel that leads to the dressing rooms, but it's right behind like the fence, like the boundary fence.
1: Oh, my goodness. And did he injure himself?
0: I think he's okay. And the worst part of this is the goal was disallowed because it was offside. So he celebrated this goal.
1: Oh, no.
0: That didn't even happen.
1: Oh, that's crazy footage.
0: I know. Isn't it great?
1: Oh, wow.
0: It's a real celebration. And then bang, into the hole.
1: And you see all the other players being like, ah!
0: I've fallen into two holes.
1: Have you?
0: Yeah. It was like a construction site. I was trying to rush back to my apartment. But the rain really made this little hole bigger than it. And I couldn't see because it was really wet. So mm-hmm. I fell into a hole. And also in Bali, because Bali don't know how to make footpaths.
1: No, I think
0: I'm
1: allergic.
0: On record as they're allergic to two things, footpaths and bins. Just try whacking a bin on a footpath. Just do it once. Just do one high street.
1: I know. And they talk of the infrastructure, like just the roads are hectic.
0: It's hard work.
1: It's hard work going anywhere.
0: Anyway, go check out this footage of the Brazilian footballer plummeting into a hole mid-goal celebration, and it was disallowed because it was offside. Fun. Soccer's fun.
1: What about all those sinkholes, the footage of people in their cars and the sinkhole just swallows them up?
0: Yeah, sinkholes like a new thing that are just popping up all over the joint.
1: It seems to be happening all the time.
0: Abby.
3: There were wombat holes on my school camp and my friend fell headfirst into one.
1: Oh, my gosh.
0: Into a wombat hole.
3: Like a wombat den almost.
0: Yeah.
3: Yeah. The teacher had to get her out. It was very funny.
1: Were there any in there?
3: No, I hope not. I don't think so. She came out pretty unscathed, but, yeah, it was a whole ordeal.
1: A whole ordeal. There
0: nice.
1: You go. Well done, Abby.
0: It was a whole thing.
1: It was a whole thing. The hole.
0: Lisa, what about you? Did you fall into a hole?
4: Hi, yes, I did. It was back in the 90s and I was with my two brothers and my oldest brother was doing a photography kind of thing mm-hmm. at school. And we went into an area that I don't think we should have been in, but we were walking along. My brother said, oh, stand there and I'll take a photo. It turned out what I thought was ground was actually algae and I went straight through water all the way to the bottom, but I did pop back up.
1: Oh my gosh. Can you play your falling into a hole music?
0: The sound, yeah, one more time.
1: I keep on falling.
0: So good.
1: Classic Tim.
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17: 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In the morning.
18: This is a question I know I'm going to regret asking, but why do you think it is that I am incapable of completing everyday tasks without some sort of drama?
19: Because, you know the saying, would forget their head if it wasn't screwed on?
18: Mm-hmm.
19: We all know it. There's a stupid little photo of you next to that.
18: Is there?
19: You like giving a thumbs up like,
18: ah. Hey,
19: you're like,
18: guys.
19: Oh, yeah. Mm-hmm. It finds you. It always finds you.
18: Mm. So on the weekend, simple task, go and buy the family groceries for the week so you can do a bit of food prep. So everyone's organised. No worries. Duck down to the local Coles at the avenues, as I like to do frequently, 7, 8, 9, 84 times a day.
19: Yeah, they love you. They see you coming.
18: Yeah. In order to pay for said groceries, I had two Visa cards. Now, you know what? They're like prepaid sort of gift card situations. So they have a certain amount on them and then you just put them through at the checkout.
19: Yep.
18: I didn't know how much was left on said Visa cards.
19: Oh, I took a punt. Nice.
18: Yeah. So I got sort of three aisles in and I went, oh, sugar, let me find out how much money I've got to play with for the weekly grocery shop. So I put them in the trolley, two gift cards, and I took a photo of them and I sent them to Greg and I said, can you look up on the computer how much I've got? Yep, no worries. Sends me back the amount. One had about $100 on it and the other one had about $200 on it.
19: Nice.
18: So all the groceries are going through, boop, boop, and because I'm too lazy to self-serve myself and there was quite a lot, I got halfway through and I looked down and one of the Visa cards was in the trolley.
19: Oh, dear.
18: And I went, oh, no, that should be in my bum bag that I had. Not like a Chrissy Swan style bum bag, but like
19: your bum bag, what, next to
20: like
19: your...
20: Like a cool one?
19: Your bum bag next to all your meth? Like, what do you mean a bum bag? Who's got a bum bag?
18: I shouldn't have said bum bag. I regret it so hard now. It was one of those over the shoulder, you know, like a... Anywho, so I go, oh, sugar, where's the other one? So I look in, said, not bum bag, and it wasn't there. And I've gone, oh, my God, I've lost this gift card. And it was the one that had $200 on it. I ended up just paying the groceries with my money. And I asked at the front desk, I said, has anyone handed in this grey Visa card? And they're like, So I ended up retracing my steps all through Coles and I thought, oh, what if it's fallen out of the trolley and rolled under like the shelves? So this is me and I'm going to lower my microphone on all fours in Coles for six aisles looking under the shelves.
19: Or just walking along on all fours.
18: Just looking as far as I could see. Anyway, I was embarrassed at first, but then I just thought, this is a $200 card. I'm just going to keep on going. And this woman bless her heart, stops and she goes, "You okay?" And I said, "No, I've lost a gift card." And she goes, "Do you want me to help you?" She got down on all fours. This random stranger I'd never met in my life was on all fours trying to help me find this gift card in Coles.
19: Jeez, did you guys find it?
18: No. So then I ring Greg because she can use it online. And I go, "I've lost the grey Visa gift card. Quick, spend $200 online. Use the numbers. Just spend the money now." And he's like, "On what?" I'm like, "I don't care. Toilet paper. Tell the kids to buy some hoodies. Let's go. Come on. Hustle, people. Hustle." And so I get home because we're only 5 minutes away. The kids are madly searching up hoodies and I'm like, da, da, da. I start unpacking groceries and it's all happening. And then I pick up this, which I've got here. It's the peri peri quinoa and brown rice tuna snack. And guess what was on the back of it?
19: Oh, the card.
18: The Visa card.
19: Oh, my gosh.
18: How many
19: so
18: hoodies?
19: The money was spent?
20: No, yeah, how many hoodies did your kids get?
18: No, none. They think I suck because I was like, cancel all the purchases. Everybody stop spending.
19: Just a stock standard day. Wow.
18: And they're like, "Mum's lost her mind."
19: Imagine being the actual credit card as well. The stress of living as one of your cards, knowing every single day you could end up in probably a different country.
20: But only ended up on a tuna pack.
18: Yeah. A tuna pack of all the places to go and die, the back of a peri peri quinoa and brown rice tuna snack. For goodness sake.
19: What about this one? Geez, you're lucky my kids weren't there. What? If my kids were there and they turned down, it was probably my son Henry would probably announce via the microphone, "Aisle five, there's two ponies giving out free rides. All the kids in the store, climb aboard. Free pony rides."

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1: Well, Hazy, we are very excited to announce that one of Australia's most popular parenting podcasts is about to join the Nova Network. It's called Two Doting Dads. It is Maddie J and Ash Wicks, and they join us now. Good morning, boys.
2: Good morning.
3: Morning.
1: Good morning. First observations, just from having a look at you two, very similar moustaches.
2: Oh, yeah.
3: Jeez. We're morphing into each other.
1: Yeah.
2: My moustache came later, and everyone keeps saying you keep trying to be like Ash.
3: Don't blame him. Honest.
4: Can we just touch on the moustache thing? Because my dad rocked the moustache, still does. My mum has never known or met my dad without a moustache. Mm-hmm. And then for decades and decades, I was like, I'd never do a moustache. Yeah. But then you've got young, excellent, good-looking blokes like you wearing a moustache. And now the kids coming through are going, well, moustaches are back.
1: Yeah.
3: Pioneers, some would say. And without it, I'm hideous.
4: Is that right? You got a hair lip under there, or
2: could you say it's trending? Can we say that?
3: Yeah, it's trending upwards. Yeah.
1: So, am I right in saying, Maddie Jade, you've got two girls?
2: Now a third. Oh, so I've got Marley, Lola, and Poppy is 10 months.
3: You got all the names right.
2: I know, yes.
4: Dad of the year.
2: First time.
1: Well, you should have a beer with my husband because he is the father of four girls.
3: He's got you beat.
1: Yeah, and you've never known a man more emotionally inequipped to deal with a house full of women. It is unbelievable. And they range from 6 to 26 with two teenage girls in between. And
3: oh, my goodness.
1: I look at him sometimes and I'm just like, you poor bastard.
2: I know. I think girls are easier. I look at, if there was a family of four boys,
1: yep.
2: I mean, I hope you're happy, hope you're enjoying it, but I'm like, I don't want that. I want the girls. I find them so much easier.
3: You say that now.
1: Yeah.
4: Yeah, can we ask you, Maddie, are you done? Like, are you going to have another crack?
2: I sometimes flirt with the idea of a fourth just to throw it out there and be like, wouldn't that be fun? But I think the number one thing on my to-do list, other than like put petrol in the car and get dinner on tonight, is get a vasectomy.
4: Yes.
3: I'm his official vasectomy advisor because I'm a veteran in that field. I got it done, after having my second. Was the next thing on the list.

0: Really?
1: Well, to do, yeah. There's a to-do list at home on a whiteboard, and it was get the snip.
2: Ash tells me all the things you shouldn't do post-vasectomy. He's he's learnt the hard way, because after his, he did a little something silly.
1: I went on a bender. And I actually went to a gay bar that night.
3: Whoa!
1: I'm an ally.
3: You're not helping the rumors.
0: Hey, keep going, Ash. I'm just going to hover over the dump button here, but what happened?
1: I ended up clocking up like 15,000 steps on foot, and I don't think I've ever had my testicles out that much in public ever.
0: Yeah.
1: And I woke up bruised all the way up to my belly button.
3: Wow.
1: But that's what not to do. So someone's got to do that so the rest of the people that can get it can thrive.
3: You've since given up alcohol. I've just listened to one of your podcasts. Talk us through that.
1: Yeah, so I think I got to the back end of last year and I was just exhausted. I was sort of using alcohol to get through my life and I had been to-ing and fro-ing and always had a bad relationship with alcohol, and then it sort of got to the point where I need to stop. Yeah, I'm 236 days sober today.
0: Yeah, you are.
3: That's so good.
1: Yeah, and originally it was going to be a break to recalibrate my life and sort of gain some perspective, and I've decided that I think it's going to be forever.
0: I keep on hearing stories like this. Yeah. You keep on hearing stories about people, like, for example, doing Dry July and again to the end of July, and you're like, shit, keep going.
3: Yeah.
0: And I've got no reason to jump back on it.
3: And I've never heard one sober person say, God, I regret it. God, I miss it.
2: We didn't start the podcast wanting to help change lives at all, far from it, but it's been amazing to tell Ash's story. We check in every couple episodes and, you know, when we hit milestones, like when Ash hit 100 days and, you know, 6 months, and the amount of people who have messaged in saying that was enough to spur on me, push me over the edge to stop drinking, it's been incredible.
3: And what's been the best part about it for you, Ash?
1: I think...
3: Everything.
1: everything for sure, but the relationship with my wife and kids is, at the moment, is unbelievable. So if anyone's thinking about it, rip the band-aid off and make a decision, and you won't regret it, especially if you've got a young family.
0: Lastly on this, mate, physical benefits. Did you lose weight or anything? Did you see anything? Notice
1: initially,
0: anything?
1: And then I sort of compensated.
0: Oh, congratulations. You found it. Well done.
1: I found it, initially, and then I got addicted to Oreos. I went and stayed at Matt's place over New Year's. We spent New Year's together and I was sober, and his beautiful wife Laura said, I'm going down to the shops. Does anyone want anything? I said, oh.
2: Two pallets of Oreos.
1: I said, yeah, like 8 packs of Oreos, and she laughed. I said, don't laugh. This is for real.
3: Yeah.
1: And then the lady at the register was like, are these on special or something? So anyway, I had to give it up because I think I was starting to poop Oreo.
3: Guys, thank you so much for the chat this morning. We really appreciate it. We're so excited you're joining us here at Nova. Your podcast is brilliant. I highly recommend it to anyone who wants to have a little listen.
1: Thanks so much.
2: Thanks, guys. Legends.
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8: Pankind. 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
7: Yes, as voted by you, we have a top five. We've got the finalist shows for Adelaide's most awesome pizza. So we're talking Kapirisland Pizza in Salisbury, Port Express Takeaway in Birkenhead, Fast Eddie's in Normanville, Brasco's Pizzeria in Hectorville, and also Mamma Mia's Pizzeria in Gawler. Let's speak to Alex, who is the owner. Alex, good morning to you.
8: Hey, g'day, guys. How are you?
9: Well, congratulations, first and foremost, for being nominated. You must have a very loyal group of customers.
8: Oh, yeah, thanks. We're really excited. Gawler is a small community, I guess, and, yeah, lots of people love our pizza, and we're just super happy to be able to serve and be able to deliver great pizzas for them.
7: 36A Adelaide Road in Gawler South. Mate, take us through the history of the joint. How long have you guys been there for, and what is your specialty?
8: Yeah, so we've been around in Gawler since 2013, I believe. So we've built up a little bit of a loyal fan base since then. But we've been around for 35 years in the northern suburbs. So we actually started pioneering pizza back in the 90s. And it's made Mamma Mia's so popular now. We've perfected everything from the dough to the sauce to everything we put on the pizza. So that's sort of what's made us really popular in and around the Gawler area.
7: Because you've been doing it for decades, do you think you've got it? Like, and you, it feels like a question you ask athletes. When you ask an athlete, do you think you can still get better? Like, do you think you guys can still get better? Like, or have you? Do you reckon you found it?
8: Yeah, look, honestly, it's all in the dough. If you can get the dough right, the really important thing with pizza is, if your dough's amazing, you can put anything on top of it and it will absolutely do well. You can put Vegemite on a really good dough.
9: Yeah.
8: And it will slay, absolutely.
9: Alex, what's the most unusual pizza that people order from you?
8: Most unusual? Well, look, we do get a few different types of, you know, different types of requests, but I would say anything that involves desserts. So we used to do dessert pizzas back in the day, and people like to sort of experiment with that every now and then. But, yeah, we are a bit old school with our pizzas. We have a pretty big menu, but a lot of pizzas that we've got on the menu was simply because people have thought, hey, let's try this and chuck it on there. And that's probably the lamb gyros, the chicken gyros. They're super popular. Yeah, we have so many pizzas, so many different types. So really, it really depends. If it's popular and people love it, we'll chuck it on the menu.
7: Anchovies. Where do you sit, Alex?
8: Anchovies. Look, I love anchovies, depending on the pizza.
9: Mm-hmm.
8: Yeah, it's not everyone's cup of tea, but I think on a supreme pizza, some anchovies just gives you that little bit of saltiness that you need. Too much can be a bit overbearing, but if you don't put any on it, it gives a little bit of bite, I reckon. So, I love anchovies.
9: Fairy little fellas,
7: yeah, they're fairy little guys.
9: Fair little chaps. Hey, Alex, all the best. And you can jump on our socials, Jody and Hazy, on Instagram and on Facebook to vote. Thank you so much for your time this morning and all the best in the voting over the weekend.
8: Great. Thanks, guys. Appreciate it.
7: Appreciate you, mate. That is Mamma Mia Pizzeria in Gawler. Once again, that was Alex Yona. 36A Adelaide Road in Gawler South. Adelaide's most awesome pizza.
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10: 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You was hardly talking. That's when I knew that your heart was scarring. Friends to lovers need a part to star in. Like, wait, babe, let me

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3: $250 up for grabs this morning. Thanks to AUTOMASTERS. And I'll say it, I'm just going to be straight with the Jodes.
4: Mm.
3: I mean, one more loss and the great Ryan Fitzgerald's on an official losing streak.
5: What? Hey, you can't dominate all the time, bruz. You know what I mean? Like, you've just got to sit back and, you know, I thought to myself, I really need to look after some of these Nova supporters. Yeah. So that's what I'm doing.
3: Interesting tactics.
4: Yeah, okay. Well, good morning to Cyril from Lightsview. That's good news for you, I guess.
6: Yep, very.
4: Yeah.
3: Okay.
6: Right. Let's go for it.
4: Okay. Are you feeling confident, Cyril?
6: Yeah, feeling good.
3: Yeah.
4: Okay. Very excellent. Good. Right. You sound up and about, Cyril.
6: Yep.
5: Come on, Cyril. Let's go. You've got to have the power at the end of 60 seconds. Two Fibby up for grabs.
4: All right. We're going to start off with you, Cyril. You good to go?
6: Yep. Let's go.
3: Yeah, right. Straight shooter, Cyril. And we love that. Let's go.
4: Basmati is a variety of what food, Cyril?
6: What was that, sorry?
4: Basmati is a variety of what food?
6: Rice. Oh,
4: yes. Good. Which city is closer to Sydney distance-wise? Is it Adelaide or Hobart?
6: Hobart?
4: Correct. Name one of the four main Beatles singers.
6: Paul McCartney.
4: Yep. By definition, a teetotaler is someone who never does what?
6: Teetotaler? Not sure. Pass.
4: Okay, that's drink alcohol. Over you, Fitz. Which car company makes the Sorento?
5: Oh, the Sorento? Mm-hmm. Kia?
4: Yes, true or false, the word orange has more letters than apple.
5: Correct.
4: True. Yep. What is the name of Leighton Hewitt's tennis-playing son who just played at Wimbledon?
5: Cruz Hewitt.
4: Yes, how many days does it take the Earth to orbit the sun?
5: 365.
4: Yes!
3: What's up? Oh, he's back.
5: Yes! Cyril,
4: we're
5: back!
4: How did you know that?
5: Cyril started with a bang. Yeah, you started with a bang, Cyril. I thought you're going to be very tough to beat. But yeah, teetotaler, someone who doesn't drink. Mm. Do you drink, Cyril?
6: Not too much, so that's probably the reason.
5: Yeah. Well, there you go. Yeah. Well, maybe you should be a teetotaler after losing that question. A
3: couple of drinks there, Cyril. Let's loosen up a little bit. good on you, Cyril. One of the most famous teetotalers, I'd say, in South Australia. Growing corns.
4: Oh, yes.
3: Yeah.
5: Yeah.
4: Corns. Cane doesn't drink either.
3: Yeah, Cane Brown. I don't think he's ever drunk.
4: Cane just says wild stuff without even drinking.
5: Yeah. Chad will have a crack. That's for sure.
3: Chad keeps a corns quota up. Don't worry about that.
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10: 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But this is the place I live. This is my home. I am lucky. I've got my dogs, I've got my cat. It's absolutely beautiful here. And this is my happy place.
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14: From backyard beginnings to big dreams, Milo fuels Aussie kids to give it a go. 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
0: Nathan, Nat and Sean. This is Nova.
20: Morning, everybody. Happy Wednesday.
21: How good.
22: Wednesday.
21: Week's flying.
20: Or as we know it around here, the day after Joel Creasy's birthday.
21: No!
23: Oh, I'm so hungover.
20: Oh, look at you.
23: Wild 36th birthday on a Tuesday.
20: Yeah, Tuesday's like a dud day to have a birthday,
22: isn't it? Is. If really I'm hungover, you really need, I hope I get some respect for that.
20: Absolutely. On the show today, we try and discover what the deal is with ooshies and why people get excited about it.
21: Yeah, so Joel, do you know about the ooshies?
22: Well, yeah, I got really invested when Nat was opening them.
21: No.
22: I'm trying to get in on her cash.
21: Well, what was the...
22: You got a gold one? I'm Googling it right now. I went nuts.
21: Well, you had the idea or told us about the one that's worth the most amount of money.
22: My mate's got the bullseye.
21: That's the one.
20: Hello.
21: Plane etiquette. Where do you put your arms if you're in the middle seat?
20: Do you get the right run? Straight up, Sean.
22: I'm so bummed I missed this chat. Can we redo this chat? Because I haven't really
21: I know you'd be a part of this.
22: Yeah.
20: But Sean's such an idiot. He doesn't know how to not sit in the middle seat. When will you learn,
22: that's on
20: mate?
22: You, bro.
20: That is knees on you.
21: Sorry, when you're booked originally, no one else does it for you.
20: You get the booking reference and then you plug it into your frequent flyer account and then you can change it around, mate. Come on.
22: Okay, later in the show, ask me. I'm going to tell you a really fun fact about your boarding pass that I reckon will blow your mind.
21: Really?
20: Will it? Mm-hmm.
22: Yeah, it will.
20: Say it now.
22: I'm pretty
20: then.
22: Confident.
20: Say it now.
22: Okay, so you know in the bottom of your boarding pass where it says SEQ, like sequence?
21: Yes.
22: Do you know what that number means?
21: No idea.
22: It means what number you checked into the flight.
20: Yeah, that's right.
22: Oh, you knew.
20: You're the only person I've ever known. Obvious, that's what it is.
22: Oh, bummer.
21: I didn't know.
22: Mind blown?
21: Absolutely, yeah. So I'd imagine my number was 200.
22: That's why your number's always in the hundreds.
20: Do you not check in online?
21: Yeah, no, I got the email from Qantas. Time to check in, and then I'll just do it, later on.
20: Speaking of Sean going away, we find out what happened at home when Sean was away. The mice did play, didn't they? Hey? And also, has a tradie or a business ever broken up with you?
21: God, this is a busy show.
20: Isn't it? So much.
21: Sequence.
22: Lucky I didn't see.

0: Yesterday when I was at the airport, you know, everyone's clamouring to get on the plane to begin with. I just want to go through a few things with you.
1: So this is Melbourne Airport when you're flying back to Perth?
0: Yeah, flying back to Perth. So I was going to be the last person, I was wanting to be the last person on because I don't want to get stuck in that air bridge. But as it turns out, there was a lot of people in that area and everyone was getting, they were scanning their ticket as they go through.
1: Yes.
0: And then the lady said, okay, you got, you know, last couple, let's go type stuff. We want to get going early because one of the runways was shut because of there was a wind factor.
1: Right.
0: Only had one open. So the faster you got out.
1: Also, they didn't want to miss their slot, I imagine.
0: Yeah, miss the slot. Yep. They want to try to jump ahead, actually, to see if they can get going a bit earlier. Anyway, that said, so I scanned my ticket and she kind of forced me into the air bridge area now. Mm. And when I got in there, someone had let one go. And
1: it
0: was
1: wasn't you.
0: No.
1: That's the surprise.
0: 100% I was thinking the same thing. And it was thick. And it took ages to be able to then get your way through that period and then getting on the plane. So there's one punch in the face.
1: And you've got
0: I
1: a
0: didn't
1: big
0: need,
1: nose. You have to take in
0: I had
1: a
0: to
1: lot
0: take
1: of
0: a lot
1: it.
0: In. So anyway, once we got onto the plane, I made my way down. You wouldn't be familiar with this. There's the back of the plane, right?
1: So what's that
0: no,
1: for? Is that where the bags
0: the
1: go?
0: So past areas 1 to 5, there is actually more seats. No, are you with me?
1: No.
0: Okay. So I go
1: where do you sleep?
0: So I'm down the back with the live chickens, which is fine because that's where I'm. Oh, that's what I'm used to.
1: No, you play. Just down the back with the pigeons.
0: Yeah, that's right. And when I go there, I've got a middle seat. So I'm already like,
1: you are a rookie. What is happening? How did this happen?
0: Oh, because I just don't jump
1: straight away. You can choose your seat, right? You know that.
0: I think you got to be the early bird,
1: oh
0: but I'm never that
1: God.
0: Guy. So I go down there and that's fine. I wanted to see who I was sitting next to and how it was all going to work. And the first person I see on the end of my area, he was a reasonable sized dude.
1: Yeah.
0: I thought, I don't know
1: but
0: how
1: to you're
0: this
1: a reasonable sized dude.
0: Yeah.
1: So bigger than you? Broader shouldered or?
0: He had more weight.
1: Okay.
0: This person. He had more weight.
1: Yes.
0: Yes. And then there was a little girl who was right on the window. She was on the window seat, so I thought, oh, maybe this can work. But once you get into that seat, isn't it amazing? You don't know anyone at all, and you are touching skin, basically, with the person next to you.
1: A complete stranger
0: next
1: 4 and a bit hours.
0: And then
1: weird, isn't it?
0: Totally weird. And then how do you get your dominance going on who owns the
1: armrest?
0: Because if you're in the middle, you've got two, right?
1: Yes.
0: And then there's one either side. So there's 4 armrests, but there's 6 elbows.
1: Yes. I've always been of the philosophy that if you are stuck in the middle seat, that you probably deserve first dibs on the armrest. But also now I'm thinking about it. You were the one who said, I'm going to be the last on the plane because I don't want to have to stand around waiting around. Then that's on you. If you didn't get in early and stake your claim, mate.
0: Okay, no. Yeah, okay. Sam, where do you think it lies?
2: Nat, you agree. Left person can lean left.
0: Yeah, so they go right up against the window. Yeah.
2: Right person can lean right and stick a little bit out into the aisle if need be. You were all right. You could have had, I reckon you were fine yesterday. Throw your elbows, Shawnee, if you're
0: in the
2: middle.
0: I had to in the end. It took a while. Me and this other fellow who was next to me, we were kind of trying to, he owned the position because I was last on the plane, Nat, as you said. It took me, I don't know, 45 minutes to be able to get the upper hand.
1: He flinched and you like jumped straight in. Surely you bullied the little girl out of her armrest fairly quickly.
0: Oh, she didn't want to get skin on skin with me, and I understand that totally. Yes. So she was right up against that window.
1: Cowering,
0: seat.
1: Cowering.
2: You were all right. You could have had, I reckon you were fine yesterday. Throw your elbows, Shawnee, if you're
0: I had
2: in the middle.
0: To in the end. It took a while. Me and this other fellow who was next to me, we were kind of trying to, he owned the position because I was laughing.

0: With your wife? Where was she sitting on the way back?
1: Oh, I'm going to tell you about that a little bit later on. She had to catch another
2: flight.
1: Another flight.
2: Yeah. Sean was on a work trip. Megan was
0: of course
2: on a different trip,
1: yes,
2: essentially.
1: And I think she got home probably about 20 minutes ago. That's how long her day was.
3: Nathan, Matt and Sean.
4: When I was 6 years old, I broke my leg.

0: Nathan, Nat and Sean on Nova.
1: Hey, the other day we just came across an article of a lawnmower man that stung
2: Jim?
1: A family. There you go, Jim. How did you know?
2: he's got the signage on all his trucks. And he does it all, Jim.
3: He does. Very
1: busy
3: man.
1: Pool equipment. Mm. It's amazing.
2: He does too.
1: This guy got charged $1,300. A lawnmower man was the only person in town. So basically that was the only one you could go to.
3: It's an unusual situation though, because it was up in a town up north and the council had said to this guy, you have to clean up your front yard. And it was very overgrown. It wasn't just a long lawn. It was jungly. So
1: there was no trees and he had to cut down. It was high grassy
3: shrubbery
1: stuff. So you'd have to have the whippersnipper out or the brush cutter.
3: You'd need some proper clippers, and you've got to carry it all away. So there is a bit of
1: cost involved.
3: It's not just like mowing the lawn. It's more hardcore than that. But $1,200 to $1,300 does seem like a lot. But also, if you're the only guy in town, you can charge what you like.
1: Well,
3: right?
1: That's right.
3: This guy should have looked after his front yard.
1: Nat, I was thinking about the lawnmower man himself because he was able to do what he pleased. Now, you've had a lawnmower man that's left
3: so
1: your,
3: I don't have a big lawn.
1: Life.
3: I don't have a big lawn, right? But I do.
2: Is this
3: have
2: your beautician or your lawnmower man?
3: Fair question.
1: Both need a whippersnapper.
3: Oh, I tell you what, I'd be even more devastated if the other one retired.
4: I know.
3: I have a small patch of lawn, but it grows with vigour. It's about the only thing in my backyard that does grow well.
2: Really?
3: I had a lawnmower man. Great. He would just text me and say, I'll be there tomorrow between 1 and 2 p.m. Brilliant work. He'd come. I'd have to take the dog out because the dog barks at the whippersnipper. We'd go off, come back, very clean, beautiful lawn. And then I got a text message not that long ago from him that just said, I'm retiring. Good luck. And I'm like, but I thought this was your retirement gig. Like, do you know what I mean? Like, he gave the vibes that he wasn't that old either, by the way. But I thought that this was what he'd done after leaving a different job, and he'd gone, I'm just going to have a lawn mowing round, which is not an unfamiliar path for, there's quite a few people do this, just to have a little lawn mowing round and just go around and mow ladies' lawns.
1: Ladies' lawns.
2: And did you think, like, well, you know, maybe just make an, just still do mine, you know?
3: You're right.
2: Yeah, celebrity, yeah, yeah, you know?
3: Yeah, exactly. Celebrity lawn.
2: Little passion project.
3: Turns out, no, wasn't interested. Now I have to find another lawnmower man, and it's just, I can't be bothered.
1: Yeah. No, I know, because you've trusted him all your life. Joel, have you been in a situation where people either broke up with you, they retired, they moved on, they sold their business?
3: Or just didn't want to work with you anymore specifically?
2: Yeah. How long do you have psychiatrists? That's too hard. Beyond my pay grade. I've never had to deal with that before. I have had recently my hairdresser, Stavros.
3: Oh.
2: I called to make an appointment. That's
1: unbelievable.
2: And it was like, after 44 years, I'm closing my shop. That was the message when I called, and I almost burst into tears. And I once had a PT dump me.
3: Say, I don't want to work? What did they say?
2: Apparently I'm too unreliable and was missing appointments. And
1: that can't
2: I was
1: be
2: like,
1: you.
2: But I'm still paying. Like, you get an hour
3: 100%.
2: Off.
3: That's
1: right.
3: You can eat lunch. You can eat all your protein, buddy.
2: Yeah, I know.
3: Was that accurate? When you say, apparently I was missing appointments, you were?
2: Yeah, okay, apparently was one word too many in that sentence. I was missing appointments. But I wanted to say to him, you know, I want to be here. Like, this is my treat of the day, coming to PT.
3: Yes.
2: I'd love to be here and also getting my money's worth. I'm stuck
1: at
2: work.
1: That's right.
3: Yeah.
1: That's right.
2: Yeah.
3: PT is very tolerant because I routinely turn up between 10 and 15 minutes late, but I'm the last one for the day. And so it's not like I'm inconveniencing anyone. And he's saying to calling me Telstra because I just turn up in a window.
1: Very good.
2: I'm going to pinch that.
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0: and Sean on Nova.
1: We are talking about when a business or a tradie breaks up with you. My lawnmower man retired on me.
2: You feel a bit lost.
1: And I'm just like, I'm not convinced that he retired. He just seemed too young to retire, you know what I mean?
3: Yeah.
1: And he didn't retire in the heat of summer. Like, that's when if you're going to retire in February.
3: That's a good point.
1: He retired in, like, May. And I'm like, what?
2: Have you thought about getting on the tools yourself?
1: No, I don't really think. Like, it's
2: no,
1: not.
2: No, sorry. Coming out my mouth, I knew how stupid
1: it sounded. It's not big enough to warrant buying a lawnmower. Do you know what I mean? Like, it is.
2: Yeah.
3: Joel, we've had to do that because our lawnmower man, he pulled the plug too. And,
2: really?
3: Yeah. And now my wife, she went and got an electric lawnmower.
1: Yeah.
3: And then she gets out the back and does it.
1: She's obsessed though.
3: Yeah, she does.
2: Really?
3: And then she gets to tell everyone she mows the lawn and Sean doesn't do anything.
1: Yeah.
2: Ah, I get it.
1: Let's go to Jessica in Bennett Springs. Morning, Jess.
4: Morning.
1: Okay, her business has been breaking up with you, Jess.
4: Yeah, hairdressers, plural.
1: Plural? How many?
4: Yeah, two.
2: Well, what's going on up top? Like, is it your hair or is it you?
4: I have no idea. They say it's not me, it's them. One of them moved back to Ireland and the other one, in her 20s, by the way, also very young, she's retiring. She wasn't able to cut hair anymore because she had some troubles with her hands. So, yeah.
1: Wow. Oh, she was medically retired. Wow.
4: Yeah.
3: Hamstring awareness, we like to call that most of the time, but she had it in her hands.
1: I mean, it's brutal.
4: Yeah.
3: Jess,
4: hairdressers
3: are a big thing. Everybody travels all over the state.
1: Mm. I drive from Manitou to Osborne Park for my hairdresser because she does such a great job.
2: Jenny travels Perth to Melbourne.
1: Okay.
3: Yeah, she does, honestly.
4: I was, like, super bonded to both of them too and was always attending my appointments and then at each different occasion sorry, but I'm retiring.
1: Are you just rocking the full hair of dreadlocks now? Have you just given up or what are you doing?
2: No, it'll take me.
4: I haven't actually found a hairdresser yet, so I'm currently a hairdresser list.
2: You're in the market.
4: Just go for regular trims and, but I haven't actually had my hair done.
1: So it's not somebody that you trust to do like a big, style change or colour job. You're just like getting the bare minimum done so you don't look like you're unkempt.
4: Yeah, I actually got my friend to do my files once, and that was a bit interesting.
3: Oh, hey, Jess, there's a woman I hear in Bicton that might have a spot. She might live in the same house as me.
1: Sean's
3: I'm not sure. I'll get back to you.
1: I hope you like champagne. good luck, Jess, with the hunt for a new hairdresser. Let's go to Diane in Byford. Hi, Di.
5: Hello.
3: Hey, Di.
1: Okay, who broke up with you, Di?
5: Our shearer broke up with us.
3: Oh, so that's a big thing.
5: We had two sheep that we got as lambs and we were hand-feeding them with our cow. So they did get very, very large. And we didn't realise at the time that we had to put a little yard in to sort of put them in to make it easier for him to shear them.
1: Yes.
2: Yeah.
5: And our two sheep ended up really large to the point where by the time he sort of chased them around 3 acres to shear them, he was done and dusted and didn't want to do them ever again.
1: I mean, how much was he charging per head to shear your sheep?
5: I think it was like $50 a sheep. And we only had two. So
1: it's not worth his time.
5: It wasn't like we had hundreds of sheep.
1: I know, but it's worth his time if there's hundreds.
3: He's going to chase them around.
1: Chase them around.
3: No, thanks.
2: Yeah. Once again, we know someone in Bicton who... I hope you like champagne.
3: Very good.
1: And his shearer says, nah, not doing it.
2: I know.
1: Oh, too good. Liz is in Yangebup. Morning, Liz. I hear your shearer is still available to you. Who's broken up with you?
6: It was a few years ago. It got found out that I'd cheated on my husband and my cleaner, who was amazing, found out and then she just said it was too far to drive anymore.
1: Oh, she broke up with you for ethical reasons.
3: Ethical reasons.
1: Yeah. She couldn't condone your behaviour.
6: It was awful. Yes. Because I've never, like I've had to clean myself ever since. And she was really good. I've actually had two other cleaners come in the meantime, but I've given up because they're just nowhere near as good as her.
1: Liz, we've got some questions.
2: I have so many questions, but I don't know where to begin.
3: Well, let's start from the get. I'll go, Liz. Very honest with you saying that.
2: Yeah,
3: out
2: I like
3: loud.
2: It,
3: you could
2: Liz.
3: Have told a different story.
1: Yes.
2: Okay.
1: Okay.
3: And did you stay with that person that you hooked up with?
6: No. God no.
3: Just a bit of fresh gear on the side.
1: But you didn't stay with your partner either.
6: No. No.
1: Right. Okay. So, do you think the cleaner dumping you? Did it feel like karma?
6: In the same sense that I was outsourcing the cleaning, I was outsourcing other things as
2: well.
1: Yeah, sure.
2: Liz, you're fantastic. I mean, obviously not an ideal scenario, but very honest and very funny.
1: I mean, terrible partner, but a fantastic caller.
2: Yeah, great storyteller. So you're in the market for a cleaner or a guy? I'm not sure at this point.
6: No, I've got a lovely guy now that I've been with for like 4 years and he's perfect.
3: Okay. Doing all the cleaning.
1: But you have to clean your own house.

0: Nathan. Nat. And Sean. Nova.
1: All right, guys. What's the number one rule when your parents go away?
2: Oh, throw a party.
3: Yeah, and clean up well after.
2: What's happened at your
1: really
2: house?
1: Really great point. So we were away on the weekend, and before we went away, the boys, my older son said, we're going to have a few people over, a bit of a gather.
2: A gather, yeah.
3: He said, absolutely
2: not.
3: It was a great night. I love your house, by the way, Sean. I had a fantastic night.
1: She said, absolutely not. No one's coming over, and then I just jump in because we're around the dinner table and I just want to have dinner in peace, right? Yeah. So I jump in and go, nah, they're just joking. Already knowing that they're going to invite, I know some cousins were coming over.
2: What's the name of the WhatsApp chat group chat?
1: It's called Megan's Away. Meg's Away.
3: Get out. Oh, that's funny. That's good. They deserve it for that.
1: So, on Saturday, we're at the park.
3: You made it. You created it.
1: On Saturday, after the Freo game, we're at a pub in Richmond, and Megan comes up to me, and she's having a good day, and everyone's having a good day, and she goes, did you know the boys were having people over? And they said they weren't. And I said, nah, I think it must be just a quick beer before they go out.
3: Yeah, again, a gathering's different, apparently.
1: Yeah, exactly. I just don't need the
2: it's
1: shenanigans.
2: It's just some praise.
1: Yeah.
2: Doesn't mean
1: 100%. So then I think later in the night, yesterday morning when we woke up, she said, Lachlan had a party. He had everyone over last night.
2: How does she know? Who's her source?
1: I don't know.
2: Who's dobbing?
1: Here's the other part. When you've got social media, she's friends with all the people, and they take a photo in the backyard and she can spot every part of it. Oh, that's at our house. And she zooms in and then she starts tracing. Anyway, I'm like, nah, they couldn't have. I'm sure they went all out. Again, knowing that this has happened. So before we get home, Megan and I were catching two different flights.
2: Yes.
1: And I was getting home first. I sent out the message to the fam, and I said, boys, your mum's coming home after me. Whatever you do, make sure this is the house is clean within an inch of its life.
2: That's right.
1: And don't leave the token cans out in the corner or someone. There was always a cigarette butt in the garden. Don't do that because she'll sniff that out in a heartbeat. Mm. So I come home and the house is pretty good and I'm pretty happy with it.
2: Yeah.
1: And then...
2: No, but would Megan be happy? They're two very different standards.
1: And then everything was good. I went to bed. Megan didn't come home till about 10 o'clock. She had to fly via Adelaide.
3: Why were you on different flights, by the way?
1: Well, like the Royal
3: Gallagher
1: family.
3: Brothers. Yeah.
1: Or the
2: Gallagher Brothers, yes. More like the Gallagher Brothers, actually.
1: I was flying Qantas because it was Channel 7 were paying for that.
2: Yes.
1: Our son works for Virgin, and Megan got stuck at the airport all night.
2: On standby.
1: Yeah. And she couldn't get a flight unless she came by Adelaide.
3: Yeah,
1: anyway, when she came home and she went to jump into bed, she said, you know, the boys had a party. And I was like, oh, no. And I said,
2: what was the giveaway?
1: How can you tell? She goes, the floors were sticky.
3: And you got to mop twice.
1: And then this is the part that gets me, and I hadn't checked this before. She said, and also the microwave table glass,
2: the plate
1: dish
2: inside
1: is broken.
2: Oh, so the first thing we talked about that the other day. That's really expensive to replace.
1: So this morning when I went down to
2: get a new microwave,
1: get ready for work, the thing is broken in half.
2: Yeah.
1: Like, what are you doing, fellas?
3: What are they doing? Yeah, be better.
1: Do something.
3: Yeah.
2: Are you going to steal the microwave plate from work?
1: 100%. How much are they, Joel? You're telling me they're very expensive.
3: Well, they're hard to get, you know, on their own. They just want to sell you the whole microwave.
2: It's as expensive to buy a new plate as it is pretty. It's not that different to getting a new microwave. So.
3: And if they'd replace the microwave, that's so obvious too. Like, there's a brand new microwave here.
2: Yeah.
1: But you break something like that, don't you just go, all right, boys, we're off. We're going to Harvey Norman. We're going wherever it takes to get that replaced so we don't get found out.
3: Or get on the front foot with a really good story.
2: Yeah. Just replace it with a paper plate, see if she notices. I love that they thought they could get anything past her. Like, she's basically, she should be working in forensics, right?
1: Oh, 1,000,000%.
2: Yeah. If she was investigating a murder, she would have them.
1: The floors
2: were
1: sticky. Having the microwave plate broken in half.
2: Come on, boys, be better.
1: Be better.
3: I know. Yeah, you can't. See, the floors you can fix. You know, pitch in, get someone on Airtasker to come around and give it a mop. Even if you don't have the skills.
2: Yeah,
3: double mop, though. It's always, you got to go twice.
2: Yeah, mop twice, cut once, famously. Nathan, Nat and Sean. Nova.
0: The original. The first. And now, the biggest game is back. It's Nova's cash or the car.
4: As usual, you could take the cash.
5: We have no idea how much this is going to help.
0: Or the car. It's real. This time, you could win two brand new cars.
6: This is life-changing.
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0: To win, just keep it on Nova all day today.
6: A Heineken, please. I love this song.
7: No, but we can't see.
6: Jump up on my shoulders. What's your name?
7: Steph.
6: Two Heinekens. One for Steph.
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0: Matt and Sean.
1: Which I'm not ushies.
2: I know. And then I was thinking there'd be people in their cars and we'd be sounding so dumb right now.
1: I know.
2: The way we'd be like,
1: I'm
2: oh
1: like,
2: my God,
1: what is this pig?
2: Oh my God, he's got a pig.
1: The little thing that I got three of, tarantula, apparently.
3: Tarantula, okay, we got that one.
1: Can't tell you.
3: And
1: that's
3: Darth Vader.
1: Darth Vader. And two golden joys. But they're not the proper gold ones. She's gold adjacent.
2: Really?
1: Rachel's in Joondalup. Morning, Rach.
4: Good morning. How are you all?
1: Have Ushies taken over your life too, Rach?
4: Look, my kids are now older, so to put this in context, I don't need to collect them anymore for them.
2: Okay.
4: But I have in-laws who are obsessed with every collection of everything that ever comes out. So much so that they post on community pages to ask for the remaining pieces that they don't have.
2: Really?
4: So now I can't actually go through Woolies without saying yes because I feel pressure to actually give them to my in-laws so they can collect them.
1: Yes, you have to contribute to the family effort.
4: And now my kids will still look at them and be like, can we open them first and see what you've got before you hand them over?
3: Yeah, it's not the Pokemon thing.
1: It's 100% the thrill of opening because you don't know what it is.
4: Yeah.
1: That's what
4: it is. Exactly how you said. It's the thrill of opening it. They just want to know what's inside it. They don't want to keep the piece of rubbish.
1: Yeah, because have any of your kids ever played with them after opening them?
4: No, literally line them up on a counter and I look at them for a week until I go into a bag and I hand them over.
1: Yeah.
2: What are Coles doing to combat this? Have they got anything?
1: Oh, they've had their versions over the years. Remember the Coles miniatures where it was like the chip packet and the, you know, all
3: right,
1: of
3: them. They'll come in. They'll be working on it right now.
1: They run in cycles.
2: 2.0,
1: They'll have their moment in the sun.
3: Yeah, they will.
1: Let's go to Beck and Yokine. Have you got caught, been swept up in this sort of fervour before?
5: Well, so my story is actually about those original Coles ones. So in the very first release of the Coles ones, they had a little, like, hand, like the down hand that they have.
2: Oh, yeah.
1: Yes.
5: And, like, before anyone thought anything was of any value, I got one of these hands, and they gave you a $100 Coles voucher for winning one of these hands.
1: Yes.
3: Cool.
5: Then they suddenly, like, became really popular, so I sold the hand online for $200. Without the box, because I couldn't find the box. You know, I threw it away.
3: Yeah.
5: But then I later found the box, and they were so popular that I sold the box for $100 as well.
3: Hey!
1: So, just to be clear, you sold the hand for $200, the box for another $100, and got a $100 voucher for getting the hand in the first place. So that hand was worth $400 to you.
5: $400 for a small piece of plastic.
2: I need to start saying yes to the checkout.
3: Yes, you
2: Maybe I'm getting really into ushies and miniatures and stuff.
1: You know
2: just
1: what I
2: grown
1: think?
2: Man, no kids, love the ushies.
1: Yeah, it's not weird at all. I think part of it is the thrill of opening it and the other part is the thrill of completing the collection.
2: Yeah, well, 40, that my OCD would then want
1: 100%.
2: It done.
1: And you buy the case that you can put them all in and if there's one hole, you've got to keep going till you can fill it.
2: Yeah, because I've got all the Macca Snoopies from around the world.
1: See, there you go.
2: I thought I was sitting on a fortune, and, you know, with the renovation going on. Couldn't do with the money. Looked it up. $50
1: $50 for, and they've been taking up all that room for all that time.
2: And I've got every single one.
1: Yeah, $50. So you have hocked them then?
2: I need it. Yeah, paper light switch.
1: He's not even joking.
3: No, he's not.
0: Nathan, Nat and Sean. 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
15: As the sun rises in New Zealand, you might be skiing full speed down a mountain. Or, as the snow gently falls, you might be warming up.

0: Elsie and Susie O'Neill.
1: I had a random meeting with one of my old friends yesterday. I was talking about it in the 5 a.m. hour.
2: Who was your friend?
1: Miwa. So I made two friends when my kids were in primary school, Miwa and Maura. Miwa, Maura and Susan. And I hadn't seen her for ages, and we were at the Murray Fish Factory, which is the best fish and chips, I reckon, in Brisbane.
2: I haven't been.
1: Oh, so good. But how weird that we were sitting there having fish and chips, and Miwa walked past, and Cliff goes, I think that's Miwa. And I turned around, Miwa peering out. But the point was, she ran over, and she's someone that I don't mind hugging. You know, I have a bit of an affliction with hugging.
2: Is that because of a physical thing, or because you a personality thing?
1: A personality.
2: Oh, okay, right.
1: I think because she's so friendly. Mm. She's Japanese, and you know, they're really friendly and nice people.
3: And is she little? In my mind, she's little.
1: She's tiny. So little, Lutzy.
2: Where's like, she on me?
3: So that's why.
1: Yeah, maybe. She. I reckon.
2: Where is she on me, you reckon? Like, let's just get a gauge.
1: She would come up to your nipples, I reckon.
2: Wow.
1: She's super tiny and petite, and I loved her. And I said, Miwa! And we ran over and I hugged her, and I felt like an Amazon. I felt like the biggest person in the world.
2: Amazonian.
3: Yeah, nice.
1: And we're like, And her head would have been around my nipple height too. No, she must be around your waist.
2: Stop it.
1: No, sorry, can't shoulders. Shoulders.
2: Yeah.
1: Type thing. But it was so cute.
2: Now, being the reverse of that, being short and being hugged by someone tall, right?
1: Mm-hmm.
2: This is why I don't like hugging so much, particularly hugging girls. I get uncomfortable because I feel like with the height difference, I don't, you know. So at this thing on the weekend, my wife's cousin brought his girlfriend for the first time.
1: Okay.
2: She's a Canadian basketballer.
1: Oh.
2: I'd never met her. And she rolls in. She's like, you know, some people are just huggers and they say, I'm a hugger. And they hug you, and there's nothing more awkward when you're like, because I'm not a hugger.
3: No. I'll put what, is she 6'2 or something?
2: Mate, taller. I reckon she's like 6'4. Like, she was the tallest, one of the tallest girls I've ever seen in my life. And she comes up and she's like, oh, hey. And she hugs me. And I was already standing like, I don't know, half a meter away, and we're leaning over this thing. So I leant over. And as I leant, I became smaller. And I was at her waist. And what? She's like, leant down and put her hand and give me the double pat on the back. And I'm like, at her waist.
1: You're at her waist?
2: She was tall. And I was leaning over. And it was the most. And then as soon as we finished, I was like, yeah, good to meet you. I just walked away from that conversation straight away. And she said to her partner, I don't think he likes me very much.
1: Wow, because I said off air before, all your friends about the same height. Like, all my friends, except for Miwa, are probably around my height.
2: But no, all my friends would be taller. Majority would be taller than me, yeah.
3: Well, of course, you know, like, why would they all be your height?
2: Yeah. Are all your friends your height, Lutzy?
3: Well, but I'm more of an average height, so yeah. I mean, I've got a couple of little fellas. Like, I got Bowie. He's a little fella.
2: Yeah, he runs
3: but
2: around.
3: But most of them.
1: Wow, because I said off air before, all your friends about the same height. Like, all my friends, except for Miwa, are probably around my height.
2: But no, all my friends would be taller. Majority would be taller than me, yeah.
3: Well, of course, you know, like, why would they all be your height?
2: Yeah. Are all your friends your height?

0: Oh yeah.
1: Actually, Daniel Williams after he won the silver at World Juniors.
2: He's tall.
1: He's 6'3".
2: Yeah.
1: But and it was an emotional hug because he just come. I think I was the first person he saw after the race. So he came in hard, and it was a nice man hug. It was like bang. It was like almost, you know, when they do a tackling drill, they go and go bang and come back out. It felt good. It felt strong.
0: Yeah.
1: To
0: good
1: hug
0: connection.
1: Someone that's, yeah, good connection, yeah.
0: See, I don't really experience that much. Like, if I'm hugging Lutzy, I'd be at Lutzy's nipples.
2: Do you reckon, do you reckon guys hug a lot? They hug a lot more than they used to, don't they?
0: Yeah, we bro it out.
2: Yeah, because someone came in here the other day and you guys were all hugging.
0: Pat Carrigan.
2: Yeah.
1: It's just hard to know who to hug because I...
0: It is.
1: While I'm going down the athletics thing, like I remember once going in for a hug on Gout Gout.
0: Oh, yeah.
1: And he went, ugh.
0: He doesn't strike me as a hugger. Yeah.
1: He actually went, ugh, really? Like kind of went, ugh, we're going to hug, are we? Like it was strange. That felt strange.
0: Yeah.
2: Sometimes you can see on my face if I'm really repulsed and really don't want to hug someone.
0: You only ever hugged me once.
1: Like, most of the time.
0: Yeah. Pretty much 90% of the time. In fact, none of this team's are huggers.
2: Have I hugged you? I hugged you once, did I?
0: Yeah, once.
2: Oh, yeah. Okay, that was... Yes.
0: I don't think anyone in this team's a hugger. Maybe Ash or Nick. Not all Nick. Oh, Ash is saying she's a hugger.
2: Oh, no, she's
1: We're
2: coming
1: not a very
2: in.
1: Affectionate team.
0: We aren't a very affectionate team.
2: No.
0: Oh, Ash is coming in to
2: oh,
0: hug
2: no.
0: Susie.
2: No,
0: is
2: don't
0: so
2: hug me. No, please. Don't
0: Give
2: hug
0: her a hug.
2: No,
0: oh, yeah.
1: See, this felt awkward, didn't it?
2: Geez, now I'm awkward just sitting here.
0: Ash is my height, though, so it's actually not too bad.
2: Does she smell nice?
1: Nick, was your family huggers?
0: Nah, we weren't really huggers.
1: Susan's wasn't. That's the most awkward thing I've seen this year.
0: That was the weirdest hug. Susan's just rigid like a wooden board now.
1: Oh,
0: she wants to curl up and die.
1: Like hugging a telephone.

0: and Susie O'Neill.
1: You will want to set aside some time to be counted. Yes, it is census night.
2: Is August 11th in your calendar?
3: The census.
4: So they get a snapshot of the whole of Australia tonight. Mm. Isn't that amazing? They do it every 5 years.
5: Yeah. It's been going for 115 years. Apparently the first one was in 1911.
4: I only remember last year's.
5: Yeah, the 5 years ago.
4: And I only remember that one because I was in quarantine in Sydney.
5: Yeah.
4: A lot of people must have been sort of around COVID stuff in different spots. But they actually use it to, you know, decide how many hospitals and schools and transport infrastructure, et cetera, et cetera. That's a serious side to it.
5: You won't actually see the results from this census that we do today, though, until June next year.
4: Okay.
5: So it takes.
6: So is that how they tell us how many people live in the country? Like, you know, the census says that. So how do they know?
4: I think you fill it out.
6: You know what I'm saying?
5: Yeah.
4: But you got 66 questions.
5: Yeah.
4: Is that when they say like 20% are married, 60% are divorced?
5: Yeah. All that sort of gear.
4: You have 1.4 children.
5: Yeah.
4: Is it all that stuff?
5: Well, I don't know, but I can tell you it's compulsory because if you don't do it, you get fined $364 a day if it's not completed. What? $364 every day it's not done.
4: Oh, God, that's good incentive.
5: Wow, imagine getting like a $3,500 fine from not doing the census.
4: Okay, well, let's just sit down tonight with a glass of whatever you want.
5: Yep.
4: You know, you can have C4, you can have
5: wine, you can have water.
4: Vodka.
5: So when it started in 1911, census workers travelled by horse, cart and bicycle to get the results calculated by hand.
4: Cue joke. Go on.
6: Susan was actually one of the first.
5: Susan remembers that. Carrier pigeon.
4: Come on.
6: No, I'm not. I don't know. You know, I'm not going to do it to you today, Susan.
4: Why?
6: I'm not doing it.
4: Dare you.
5: We thought we could do our own census. Amelia's called in out of Wynnum. Good morning, Amelia.
7: Good morning.
4: Morning. We're going to ask three questions to get a snap census.
5: Yep. You go first, Suze.
4: Do you want me to ask just one colour?
5: Yeah, go
4: on. One question?
5: Yeah, sure.
4: What car colour are you driving?
5: Ooh.
7: White.
5: White.
7: Boring.
5: Okay. Lutzy, you got your question?
6: When was the last time you patched someone?
5: There we go.
7: Oh, gosh. I'm married, so not ages ago.
5: That's what I wanted to know.
6: That's an interesting census thing.
5: Yeah.
6: That puts a stat on pashing marriages.
5: So no tongue while married, Amelia?
7: Maybe.
5: Okay. All right. Now, do you
6: kind of maybe in a census? Yeah. Sweep, yes or no?
7: Yes.
5: That did not sound confident. She's like, my husband is listening. Yes.
4: God. It's been a while. I'm with you. I'm married. It's been a while.
5: Yeah. And you're a mum. So you got three kids. How many ushies do you currently have?
7: Well, my kids are a little bit older, so we have some ushies, but we're definitely not collecting. They'll be disappearing pretty quickly.
5: Okay. Disappearing ushies.
4: Okay.
5: Good to know.
4: I like those.
5: I want to see the kissing question.
4: Is someone taking down the notes so we can get the stats at the end of this?
5: Yeah, Lutzy's
6: not.
5: Yeah, Lutzy's got them all into his computer.
4: Morning, Kyle.
6: Director in my title.
4: Morning,
8: Kyle.
4: Hello. Hey, you're
8: Kyle.
4: From Narangba.
8: Yeah.
4: Okay, I'm going to ask my boring question
5: first. Go.
4: What colour car do you drive?
8: White.
5: Oh, okay, that's good.
4: 100%.
5: Lutzy, over to you.
6: When was last time you pashed someone?
8: Last night.
5: Stop it. Are you
4: last
5: married?
4: Night.
8: No.
5: Ah, there we go. See, that's another interesting one.
6: Oh, that's fantastic. Geez.
5: Not okay, married.
4: Last night.
5: And you got the tongue part last night. Okay.
4: Yeah.
6: Oh, you going to say, buddy?
5: Yeah.
6: He never said he got that.
5: Back down to that one. And we just got to ask this one, Kyle. Any ushies for you at home?
8: Hi?
5: No, okay. So no, I'll take that as a no.
4: Did you feel like a nerd asking that after the last part of the conversation?
5: Yeah, I did. All right. Jai's called in out of Caboolture. G'day, Jai.
9: Hey, mate. How you doing?
5: Good.
4: What colour car do you drive?
9: Silver.
5: Oh, silver.
4: Silver.
5: Okay, note that one down.
6: Oh, silver. Interesting. We all say, like, it's fascinating. Yeah,
5: all right, Lutzy, over to you.
6: When was the last time you passed someone?
9: Oh, gosh. Within the last few days.
4: Oh. Are you married?
6: Okay.
9: Engaged.
4: Engaged.
5: Oh, see, the romance
4: last
5: is still alive.
4: Last few days, okay.
5: Yeah.
6: We didn't say it was with.
5: Yeah, that's true, actually. And how many ushies in the household, Jai?
9: Bit of a collector. We've got a 10-month-old, so he's loving them.
5: Okay, so a fair few ushies in the household. There you go.
4: I
5: one more
4: realize
5: here.
4: They were for babies.
5: Yeah, I don't collect them.
6: Well, future presents.
5: Yeah.
4: Oh, Vanessa from Stafford. Good morning.
10: Good morning, Steve.
4: Oh, what colour car do you drive?
5: Oh, yeah.
0: I'm doing the boring white, you're on a winner.
3: Okay.
4: I love that.
3: There we go.
4: I do like car chat.
6: Yeah, I think we can establish that white is by far and away the most popular coloured car.
5: Yep. Yes.
6: Yeah, I mean, just look at the roads. When was the last time you passed someone?
0: 12 months ago, because I'm single.
5: Oh.
4: 12 months.
5: Okay.
4: Okay.
5: Was that...
4: so many questions.
5: Yeah, I do have some follow-up questions. And one of them is not, do you have any ushies in the household? But just for the sake of our census, Vanessa, where is your ushie standpoint?
0: Zero. Don't understand the interest.
5: Yeah, okay, good. All right.
4: I'm with you.
5: So we're number one for white car drivers on this show. Doesn't seem like many of our audience is pashing.
4: Was it 50%? I thought half of them.
6: Well, there's three people.
4: Oh, no, they didn't. Well, let's do this room. Has anyone pashed here in the last week? I haven't.
5: Last Thursday? Yeah, I have. Yeah, I have. Over to the producers. You guys aren't getting out of this. Yeah. Any pash?
10: I have pashed.
5: Good.
4: Have you?
5: That's
4: You're married.
11: I've also pashed.
5: Stop it.
4: And you got a long-term partner.
5: Yeah. Can we just quickly get Dylan from his audio booth, just because I really want to hear his answer about pashing.
6: He's a rock
5: star. Yeah, yeah. He's coming in. Hold on. Listen to how much he will not want to be part of this conversation.
6: Him and Marina pash on all the time.
5: Dylan.
10: I'm a big pasher, so.
6: I went to your honeymoon. You guys are pashing all the time.
10: Yeah, Lutzy wouldn't leave.
12: Nick Lutzy and Susie O'Neill on Nova. Gone in
13: 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Whoever has the power at the end of 60 seconds wins it. 1500, brother.

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0: Lutzy and Susie O'Neill.
1: Bubblers.
2: Yeah, because I was saying that on the weekend I went to Mount Coota, the Botanical Gardens, and reignited my love of bubblers.
1: Yeah.
2: Because it reminded me of primary school.
1: You like the steel metallic taste and a warm water.
2: Totally.
1: Yeah.
2: Totally. I love the... It just reminds me of the 80s back at the school. Yeah, a bit of warm water coming through and then taste the metal.
1: Yeah. I like the cooler bubbler.
3: Yeah, were you exercising there at the... Because I'm thinking not the city botanical gardens. You're talking about those ones where there's planetarium.
1: Yes.
3: What were you doing there?
2: Yeah, I was just looking at the bonsai garden and the Japanese garden.
3: Of course you were.
1: So beautiful there.
2: I wasn't exercising, no. I was thirsty, though. Yeah. Every time I walked a bit, I saw another bubbler. I'm like, oh, Cliff, there's another bubbler. Let's try this one.
3: You know when dogs sort of lap their water, you know, like, you know, yeah. It's got to, there's not enough usually comes out of bubblers, so you've got to kind of suck it in.
1: Yes,
3: really.
1: You do.
3: It's not quite enough.
1: Well, this is what we want to get down to, like, because we want to try and find Brisbane's best bubbler. Supposedly there are 2,099 of them around town.
2: I can't believe there's nearly 3,000. Let's just call it 3,000.
1: Yeah,
2: or do you want to say 2,099?
1: No, let's go 3,000.
2: There's 3,000 bubblers in Brisbane.
3: Well, you can't say 3,000 because it's 2,099.
2: Okay.
3: That's like almost 2,100.
1: 100, yeah. But, you know.
2: Oh.
1: Yeah.
3: You mean? Yeah.
2: Oh, I'm a dummy.
1: Either way, whatever. There's a lot of bubblers, okay? Let's not get caught up in the number.
3: I thought there'd be more, quite frankly.
1: I thought there'd be more than 2,100.
3: Really? Well,
2: 2,099. Yeah. I'm shocked. I've got a map here of all the dots where they are. It looks mental.
1: But what makes
3: Does that include school bubblers? No.
1: No, I don't think so. No. I think schools are themselves. But what makes a good bubbler, right? Because my niece Molly was listening yesterday and she said, my favourite bubbler is a really cold bubbler, which I tend to agree to.
2: No.
1: But you don't like the cold.
2: I like it when it tastes room temperature. Mm. I like the ones
3: How much force?
2: It's got to have enough pressure that it reaches my mouth and not enough that it hits me in the face.
3: Yeah, and not enough that it sprays down your throat.
2: No, because some of them start when they got a little bit of pressure and then they start to shrink away and your mouth follows the water.
3: Yeah.
1: And you're chasing it down.
3: Steel.
1: You're like trying to lick it down. Yeah, and you also need protection on it. Some of the bubblers, they need that mouth protection so people like you just can't be licking them.
2: You know what else?
3: Yeah, I'm not a fan of those architecture ones. I know I said this yesterday, but where you press one end, it pops out the other end and it's like, you know, you could lie on the damn thing. I mean, why? Why? Yeah.
2: I agree with that because I don't reckon they have enough pressure. I like the old school.
1: Yeah.
2: Just the one horizontal handle goes down with the big protection on it.
3: With the thing over it,
1: 13-24-10, what makes a good bubbler? We need your help because we're trying to find Brisbane's best bubbler. We want to reward it. And then maybe, don't know how far this goes, could we get our own bubbler designed and put somewhere? Like the one that we like, you know?
2: Oh, yeah.
1: Like Shrindog, we got a pipeline to Lord Mayor. Surely he can help us with the bubbler.
3: Definitely.
1: Know? Yeah.
3: Do you want it in here or do you want it somewhere? We put it somewhere in the city.
1: I think we put it somewhere in the city for the people to enjoy, you know?
2: Yeah, somewhere.
3: Maybe, okay. Maybe the winning person who nominates, when you know, like something goes into their area, their street, potentially, a caller.
2: Or maybe we can just get it branded as the favourite bubbler.
1: Yeah, we get a little
2: best
1: plaque
2: bubbler.
1: On it. Nick Lutzy and Susie O'Neill's awarded this.
2: I don't know about actually. You know what? I'm a bit of a practical kind of gal.
1: Oh, yeah, okay.
2: Here we go. A new bubbler put in seems very
1: too much, too hard.
2: Like you got to find the water plumbing, you got to get the... Is there an engine in those things to get the pump, to get the water up?
3: I don't know how it works, to be honest. What about it's a wall with our faces on it
1: and
3: like the water comes out of our mouths or, you know, insert orifice.
1: Yes, I like that. And you can drink from us.
2: Yeah.
1: Yeah.
3: You drink from us.
1: Yeah.
3: Ears, that's what I was thinking of.
1: That's good.
0: Nick Lutzy and Susie O'Neill on Nova.

0: Lucy and Susie O'Neill.
1: What makes Brisbane's best bubbler? We want to find it.
2: We love bubblers. I was at the Mount Coothra on the weekend drinking out of bubblers going, oh, how good is the taste out of a bubbler?
1: Yeah. It takes you back to that school days and everyone's got opinions on bubblers, like what they like. So we need a criteria for what makes a good bubbler.
2: Mm.
3: And also free drinkable water is important in a city. You
1: That's
3: know what
1: true.
3: I mean? Like where we can just grab it anywhere. And hoses, we all love a big splashing hose, but it's not practical. You can't just have hoses everywhere.
2: No.
3: So the answer is bubblers. So let's make them good.
2: Okay.
1: So make bubblers great again.
2: Shelley had a joiner. You've got a bubbler tip?
4: I have an old school bubbler. So I'm from North Pine Dam, working in SEQ Water. And we have a bubbler that's about 50 years old. Old, rustic, restored, still works. And I think it's up there with Brisbane's best bubbler.
2: Sounds good. Can you send a photo in? That
1: yes,
2: sounds really
1: we need
2: nice.
1: A photo of it. Does the, water taste metallic, Shelley, like Suze likes it? Or is it, you know?
4: No, it's pure, like best treated water. Okay. Coming from a water treatment plant, it's pristine.
2: Shelley's from SEQ Water. Like,
4: yep.
1: So you know.
3: She's an expert.
2: Expert.
1: Yeah, you'd know a thing or two about bubblers.
4: I think I do, yeah.
3: Expert.
1: You are the bubbler. We might need you more on this bubbler journey, Shelley.
3: Yeah, can we keep our details?
1: Yeah.
4: Yep, absolutely.
1: All right. You regret saying that. You're part of this bubbler journey with us. Rachel. Rachel out of Cooperoo. What makes a good bubbler? Do you have a favourite?
5: Yeah, my favourite's on the Kangaroo Point Bridge because of the view and it's cold. It's an ice cold one.
2: I don't usually like
3: so that's the new bridge.
5: Your new bridge, yes. So it's got a beautiful view, halfway through my walk. It's perfect.
2: I don't usually like cold water, but I suppose if you were on the top of that bridge.
1: Yeah.
2: How do they get the tap up there?
1: That's
2: a lot of plumbing, isn't it?
1: But Rachel raises a good point. Location for bubbler is key.
2: Oh.
1: You know? Like a scenic, scenic bubble is up there. I think.
2: I think she's dreaming about it. Mm. I can't hear her talking.
1: Rachel, you there?
5: Oh, yeah. Oh. Sorry, you wanted me to talk. Yes, definitely. The location's perfect because it's you got a view while you're chatting with your friends while you're all waiting to use the bubbler.
2: Mm. Is the pressure okay? Being up high?
5: Pressure's good. Yeah. The pressure's good there. Yep. Okay. Very good.
1: Okay. Yeah. Thank you, Rachel.
2: I like that one.
1: Mel. Mel's called in out of Bellbird Park. Mel, what makes a good bubbler?
6: Good morning, guys. My criteria is definitely the height of the bubbler. It can't be too low. I don't want to be bending down.
3: That's
6: the little pedal.
1: I didn't think about height because for me it can't be too tall, Mel.
3: They're always low,
6: yeah.
3: aren't they?
6: Yeah, well, I'm not.
3: Get older, it's harder.
6: I'm not particularly a tall person myself either, but yeah, it can't be too tall, too low because I don't want to be reaching up or bending down. The little pedal, where picks past the water.
1: Yeah.
6: I don't want it too far away. I don't have very long arms. I prefer it to be very close.
2: What do you mean?
6: And definitely, I agree with Susie. It's got to be room temperature. I don't want it to give me a brain freeze. I want to be gulping down on that water.
1: Okay.
2: Have you found pedal? Do you mean your foot pedal or?
6: No, the little press-in that you start
2: the
6: bubbler.
2: Oh, the press-in.
6: Yeah.
2: Actually, that brings me another point.
6: Yeah.
2: Sometimes those press-ins are too hard to press in.
1: Yeah, they are,
2: man. Like, you're trying to hold it while it's on and it's too hard.
1: Yeah, why
2: you
1: is
2: can't
1: that?
2: Concentrate.
6: Yeah. And for me, I think my favourite would be off Nudgee Beach because I used to live around there and I used to take my dog to Nudgee Beach. And there's a couple of great ones. Yeah, there's a couple of great ones off there. And the perfect temperature and the height and the pedals, everything fit my criteria.
3: Yeah, okay. I've drunk from there. They're very good. Back in the day, I used to drink there a lot.
1: Yeah.
2: Okay.
3: I have. I dog park.
1: It just
3: I know
1: sounds
3: exactly
1: sarcastic.
3: What she means.
1: Yes.
3: No. Back in my dog days.
2: Adriana's near there. She's at Boondle.
3: Yeah.
7: Hi, guys.
3: The wetlands.
7: I got to say, I appreciate the niche questions from you, Susie. I really love a good specific question like this. I think pressure is very important,
1: okay.
7: The right pressure for a bubbler.
1: Pressure. Tick, like that one.
2: Pressure is a privilege.
1: It is, isn't it?
2: Pressure is a privilege.
1: You don't want a weak flow, weak pressure. That's bad news.
2: And sometimes it tricks you, doesn't it, Adriana?
7: Well, exactly. And I actually have a funny story because I had some friends visiting from the UK and I don't know if they maybe don't have bubblers there, but they seem to find it a real novelty. And we were out in New Farm Park walking around feeling quite hot and found a bubbler and they allowed their 3-year-old to turn the handle for the dad to have a drink. And very unexpectedly came out very high pressure, shot up into his mouth, waterboarded him. He's standing over the bubbler like, water. Jet it up into his throat, all over his face, and it was just so funny. And it was just like, it was a memory from the trip that we all kept going back to. And so the bubbler in Newfound Park, pending what you're after, very high pressure, very good for a funny moment.
1: Okay, Newfound Park bubbler.
2: I like that one.
1: So the criteria I think we've settled on is temperature, which we're going to have to come to a middle ground on. Some like it cold, some like it warm. Then location.
2: We should have said some like it cold, some like it hot. Yeah. Sorry, location.
1: Location. Pressure.
2: Pressure.
1: Yeah, we need good pressure. And then height is the other one.
3: Yeah, comfort. Right. Like comfort of use. Like don't have to think too low and high. You're bending over, your back sore, your arms aren't long enough. Well, these are important things.
1: Massive questions. If you see a bubbler out and about, make sure you take some photos or get it in. Send it to us on our Instagram, Nick Lutzy Susie.
2: You can always text us as well with information on...
1: You're going to say it or you want me to...
2: 0457611069. We just got a text in from Kirsty.
1: Yes.
2: And she said she likes to, I don't like this at all. I don't concur with this.
1: Okay.
2: She likes to put a stick in bubblers so it squirts everywhere.
1: No, Kirsty, that's ruining it for the rest of us.
3: Why would you do that?
1: That's why we can't endorse things.
2: I don't endorse that.
1: No. But you can text anything in at any time. And we'll follow up from this bubbler on Thursday. We'll keep this going. We're on the hunt to find Brizzy's best bubbler.
2: I'm going to go and visit a few of them over Wednesday.
1: What a time to be alive. Nick, Lutzy and Susie O'Neill. 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

0: Lucy and Susie O'Neill.
1: We need to discuss ushies because we in this room don't really understand them. Like, my child, Flo's not old enough. Susie, your kids are too old, unless he doesn't have any kids.
2: Okay, thanks.
1: So we don't really get the... So what, is your kid obsessed with ushies? Why ushies so big? 13, 24, 10, if you want to weigh in. I don't even know how to explain an ushie, Suze. It's like...
3: Well, where do you buy them? Is it a supermarket situation?
2: Yeah, Woolies promotion. We've got an expert here from Nova.
1: Yes.
4: Hello, everyone.
3: It's Kayla Swift.
1: Kayla Swift.
2: She's back.
1: Also the biggest Finns fan there is going around. Finns up.
2: So do you spend a certain number of dollars on groceries and then you... eligible for them? Okay, yeah, I remember these when my kids were little.
1: Yeah.
2: The Coles ones?
4: Yeah, so it's like every $30 you spend and then selected brands, you can earn an extra one as well. So there's a lot of times where you can earn actually a fair few ushies. It's quite great.
2: Do you get to choose or are they in a container where you can't see what they are?
4: No, it's kind of like a blind box. So yeah. Like it's a mystery.
1: You never know what you're going to get. I imagine, is there some that are more common than others that you always go, oh, I got the bloody...
4: I have so many Hey Hey's, it's not even
2: what's
4: funny.
2: What's a Hey Hey?
4: Hey Hey's from Moana. It's a little
2: chicken. So these are characters from movies, are they?
4: Yes.
1: It's all Disney.
4: Now, Disney, Marvel and Star Wars.
1: Because my nieces and nephews yesterday were getting angry at me for not collecting them, so I'll start doing it now. But they said at school there's all these swapping going on, trading. Some of the older kids rip off the younger kids.
4: Yeah.
1: And now teachers are banning it.
4: Well, I'm going to out my mum here, but the teachers at her school, they actually all bring the ushies in that they collect and they swap them in the staff rooms as well.
2: Really?
4: Yeah, because it's just such a big deal. And to be able to have like the full collection, it's pretty impressive. And I am one of those people.
2: You've got the full collection.
4: I sure do.
3: Yeah.
2: Is there one?
3: It was on Instagram yesterday.
4: Yeah.
1: Can you tell us how you got the full collection?
2: Oh, really?
4: So it did start with a lot of collecting and then I was getting real sick of the doubles. But then on the weekend, there was a trading day where from 1 till 2 at every Woolworths and Big W, they had the opportunity to trade. However, we got to Woolies a little bit too early. And there was already people waiting for this trading day to occur. And so I just started wheeling and dealing my ushies with other people that were waiting in the line.
2: I like that. It's like a community... engagement thing as well. You get to speak to strangers and chat to them and stuff.
4: Yeah, and everyone was definitely coming together and being like, how can I help?
1: Did it get aggressive?
4: No. Everyone was so nice and they were like, oh, what ushies are you waiting for? What ones do you need? And I was like, oh, I just need a Dr. Doom and a Stormtrooper. And they were like,
3: It's sheer genius, isn't it,
4: Carl? Yeah.
3: I don't know. It's always the Woolworths. I feel like Coles did one a while back. I mean, every 6 months or so, it seems like the supermarkets drop one of these things. Mm. And almost without fail, it goes absolutely bunter.
4: Yeah. I think the last time I was talking to the checkout chick at Woolies on the weekend, and she was saying that the last time they did these, like, squishy ushies, I think it was 2016 or something.
3: Oh,
4: but,
3: really?
4: Yeah, but because they keep on bringing out other versions and variations, like they've brought out the Disney cards and things like that.
3: Yeah.
4: Whereas, yeah, these ones, I think they're just so popular because there's so many different versions of things that you can get.
2: Is there some that they don't put many out of? Is everyone looking for the same ones?
4: There's a couple that are rare ones. So there's one that's like a... it's a fluffy bullseye from Toy Story. And that one's like super, super rare. So if you get that one, people are selling that on the internet for crazy amounts.
1: Yeah, it's big
3: and
1: bucks.
3: Kayla Swift, is it nice as a parent to see your kids losing their absolute marbles over something that's not behind a screen?
4: Absolutely. Yeah. The smile on my kid's face when we got the full collection.
1: Your mum of the year.
4: Oh, it was just, it was so good.
1: We did it!
4: I was like, finally!
1: Sienna's called in on 13, 24, 10. Good morning, Sienna.
5: Good morning.
2: Do you have the full collection?
5: Almost.
2: What are you missing?
5: Buzz Lightyear and Woody.
2: Are they hard? Ooh. Kayla?
4: Those ones are quite difficult to get. Oh, I struggled getting Buzz and Woody. I don't even have a spare. No.
1: Any tips for how to get a Buzz and Woody?
5: And beyond.
1: Mum, be quiet. I'm on the radio.
3: is there less produced of those two specific ones to make some harder to get than others, or is that just bad luck?
4: I feel like it is like the luck of the draw, honestly, because there's sometimes where you can get 3 of a Sully in a purchase.
1: Is that Sully from Monsters, Inc.?
4: Yes.
1: Sam's called in from Griffin. Hello, Sam.
6: G'day, guys. How are you going?
2: Good. Have you got your little son there?
6: I do. I've got Mika in the car, but he's being a little bit shy. He's absolutely rampant and obsessed with these Ushies, and I think it's similar to the Pokemon cards back in the day in 1999 and Yu-Gi-Oh, things like that. I don't know. I think partially it's the adults getting in on it as well and creating that demand of rarity and selling them and all the rest of it that sort of sprawls it along with
1: it. It does feel like the adults are just as keen on it as well, looking at Kayla's reaction to things.
4: I was pretty excited about it too, not going to lie.
1: Yeah. And so, but then now you have the full set.
4: Yeah.
1: You're done.
4: Well.
1: There's no more ushing for you. So now going to the grocery store is less exciting.
4: But I could also start another collection.
2: Well, you can start selling them. Or giving them to people who need them.
4: Yeah, maybe. Yeah.
1: We can give them away on air. You can start bringing them in and we can have them as prizes.
4: Yeah, sure.
1: By looking at the phones right now, it looks like lots of people would get around getting these.
4: Well, if anyone needs a hey-hey, let me know.
1: 13, 24, 10, if you need a hey-hey. I don't even know what hey-hey is. But you call us and we'll give hey-hey.
2: What is hey-hey?
4: It's a little chicken from Moana.
3: Do I want a hey-hey?
4: I've got about five of them.
2: Well, it looks a bit like Lutzy, so maybe you do want a hey-hey.
1: A little ginger chicken.
3: Oh, I see. Yeah. Little ginger white person, is it? Little fat ginger white person.
1: Yeah.
2: I didn't say the word fat, actually.
3: I just did then.
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17: You are listening to Nova. It is Jase, Lauren and Clint. Guys, happy Census Day.
18: Census.
19: Just it's time to celebrate.
18: How often do we do the census?
19: I think it's every 10.
18: Oh, yeah. That five? Sounds about right.
19: I'm told 5.
17: I remember when
19: 2021 was the last time.
17: I remember Mum and Dad filling it out when we were kids.
19: And having a joyous old evening.
17: Yeah. In the burbs of
18: actually,
17: Brisbane.
18: Don't mind. I don't know why everyone gets so funny. Well,
19: yeah, I like it.
18: I don't know. Well, do people get funny about it? It's kind of fun, isn't it?
17: I think it's more just...
18: You don't like it.
17: People just don't like the extra admin. There's enough going on.
18: Fun. Well, it's a bit like being on Family Feud.
17: It's well, bring me Rob Ralph.
19: It's a good sort of reality check for some people as well. Some of the questions are like, you know.
17: It's funny you say that, Clint. Producer Jizz is here.
19: Insightful.
20: Hello. So yesterday I emailed you guys a few questions. Some were taken from the actual census and some we kind of made our own show census.
17: Fantastic.
20: I won't tell you where the questions are from. But I'll go through some of your answers.
17: Okay.
20: And you're right, Clint. Some people do need a reality check. Last week, how many hours did you work in your job?
18: Mm-hmm.
20: Lauren, you said 35.
18: Mm-hmm.
20: Clint, you said 24. Jase, you said 42.
17: Oh, you absolute bullshit artist.
18: I did our job and I did a day of postcards and I did a day of content creation and I did half a day of meetings.
20: And Jase actually gave the breakdown.
17: I broke down.
20: He did.
17: You.
20: So he gave the breakdown. He said,
17: we start earlier.
20: Monday to Friday, 5:30 to 10:30. So that's 5 hours by 5 days.
18: 25.
20: Then he said an hour weeknights for prep.
18: An hour? It takes you to write that email?
17: Yeah, but look around, see what's going on.
19: An hour?
18: Okay, all right. Well, then I didn't count any of that either. Put my hours up.
20: And so that's an extra...
17: You never reply to that.
20: An extra 5 hours.
18: I do a completely separate one.
20: Guys, so the total...
19: The census isn't meant to break families,
18: it's
19: okay?
18: Also supposed to be anonymous.
17: good point.
20: Jay's total is up to 30. That's
17: I did the maths wrong.
20: Yeah, so you got 42. You've actually got 30. Okay. What are the main tasks you usually perform in your occupation?
18: Yep. This is anonymous, isn't it?
17: Oh, this would be good.
20: Jase, you said getting across the news stories, coming up with ideas, panelling the show, going to long, drawn-out, boring meetings that often go round and round.
18: That's true.
20: Lauren, you said keep the city entertained.
18: That's it. Yeah.
20: Clint, you said news, comedy, morale booster.
17: Morale booster.
18: Yeah, not bad. Yes. Not bad.
20: Next question. In the last 30 days, how many times did you order Uber Eats?
19: Oh.
20: Lauren, you said 6. Clint, you said 5.
17: 6.
18: Yeah, I went through my receipts.
20: And Jase, you said, at least 4 times a week. That means over 20.
17: This is supposed to be anonymous.
19: Oh, that's...
17: Family of 5. Household of 5.
20: I think everyone's the general...
17: I mean, milk runs counted, right?
20: The general census is anonymous, but the show census.
18: Yeah, gotcha. Yeah.
20: We back it in.
18: Yeah.
20: In the last 30 days, how many days have you shown up to work with a hangover?
17: Oh, I think we can finish it now.
19: Okay.
20: Jase, you said 4. Lauren, you said 2, and Clint, you said 2 as well.
18: Twice.
19: Yeah.
20: It's about right.
17: Did the 30 days before that, it'd be different.
18: What was the 30 days before that?
17: When he wasn't on the...
18: I did it after the World Cup at Snova.
19: Oh,
18: I think that was me done.
20: In the last 12 months, did you spend any time doing unpaid voluntary work?
19: Yes, of course.
18: Yes.
20: This was all around. We all did.
19: Shining light for charity.
17: Yeah.
18: Where have you volunteered?
17: We hosted the Sony Foundation lunch.
18: Oh, yeah.
19: That was last month.
18: That was not in the last 30 days.
17: No, it wasn't the last 30 days, was it?
18: Nah,
20: the question was in the last 12 months.
18: Oh, 12 months.
17: There we go.
20: Which is okay. And how much time, and this is for your week, how much time did you spend doing unpaid domestic work for your household? Mm. Clint, you said 2 hours. Jase, you said...
19: 2 hours a day.
20: 2 hours per day,
18: Yeah.
20: Jase said at least 4 hours a day every afternoon.
17: Oh,
20: Lauren...
17: Trust me. About the prep you're doing?
20: I left that one blank.
18: I didn't fill it out. Because it just can't be counted.
19: Because that's on your cleaner's census.
20: Yeah.

0: This is Nova. You got Jace, Lauren and Clint. Look, I think some fans will be rapt with this. Jennifer Aniston and Brad Pitt. Famous couple.
1: I mean, highs and lows in that relationship, wasn't there?
0: And then the movie Mr. and Mrs. Smith came along. Mm. And then all the rumours of Brad hooking up with Angelina Jolie. And you watch that movie and the chemistry's just
2: off the charts.
1: Excellent actors and actress, you'd think.
2: Yeah, just very real, as it turns out.
1: I was so sad when Brad and Jen broke up.
0: They divorced in 2005 after 7 years together.
2: Now, hang on. With that, because that's not Bennifer, no.
0: Jennifer.
2: That's J-Lo and...
0: Yeah, that's J-Lo and Ben Affleck. Yeah,
2: so what were these two?
1: They were just Jen and Brad.
0: They were before we used to...
1: They were the OGs.
2: OGs, Lauren, yeah.
0: Well, at the recent SAG Awards, they crossed paths backstage and gave each other a nice little warm cuddle, and then insiders say they exchanged new phone numbers because they would have changed their numbers in that time. And then apparently,
1: rumors
0: have been coming out from the set.
2: Are they on again?
0: Of the morning show, you know, the show she does on
1: Final
0: Apple.
1: Final season that they're doing at the
2: finished.
1: Moment.
2: It's just finished. It's
1: wrapped. Oh my gosh, I can't wait for that to come out.
0: Well, apparently, Brad was seen making several visits to the set and having lunch in her trailer during season two.
2: They're back on, guys.
0: We don't know if they're back on.
1: They're definitely not back on. She's got the boyfriend.
2: Yeah. She got a boyfie.
1: Oh my gosh, yeah. His name is... Not Jeff.
0: Boyfriend.
1: He's a healer and he's a therapist.
2: Is he?
1: And he's a like, huge on the gram now. She's happy. She's happy. They're not.
2: So is there a spark?
1: But remember when they did the Friends read through and they jumped up and he goes, hey, Aniston. And she goes, hey, Brad.
0: That's right.
1: And all of us from the 90s went, oh my God, that's so cute.
2: That's right.
1: Jim Curtis is Jen Aniston's boyfriend's name.
0: 13, 24, 10.
1: I met him once.
2: How would Jim be feeling about the...
1: No, Jim's a therapist. Jim gets it.
2: Oh, he gets it. Yeah, yeah.
1: Jim gets it.
2: She'd be pouring
0: he's a therapist.
2: Her heart out to him.
0: He'd be like, it's good for you.
1: He gets it. He's a reasonable guy.
2: It's good for you until you're rolling around in bed anyway. Yeah.
1: Then she's not rolling around in bed with Brad.
2: I mean...
0: They're not eating lunch in the trailer. 13, 20...
1: What do you mean? Yeah, they are.
2: Mm. Sushi. Yes.
0: Or Jen. 13, 24, 10.
1: Stop it. They're in the trailer hanging out, being friends. We don't even know if it's true. But I would say, in my unexpert opinion, they're probably friends. And that's really cute.
0: Is your ex still in your life? 13, 24, 10 is our number.
2: Mm.
0: How involved are they still in your life? Do you still see them? Do you work with them?
2: Do you think
0: there was a video on socials the other day. I saw this lady post going, people say it can't work out after you've broken up. Here's my ex-husband at the airport picking the kids and I up after a trip. So I know a couple who split on the Gold Coast and they still went on family holidays together.
2: I know that. I've heard a lot.
1: Adults sometimes put their differences aside for the sake of the kids, which is really nice.
2: Yeah. Okay.
1: Until
2: Brad
1: they have a new partner and then it all goes
0: badly. Oh, then you got to book an extra room.
2: Do you think, Brad?
1: You're very good friends with your ex.
0: I know most of my exes. Yeah.
2: Wow.
1: I know mine.
0: Like I'd still talk to some of them.
2: You know them. Try to forget them.
1: I don't have the magic pen, unfortunately.
0: I think if you've spent that much time with someone and it didn't end bad, and don't get me wrong, some relationships, go belly up, then, you should always have that connection.
1: Yeah. Well, I don't think you should always have that connection. It has to be okay with your current
0: 100%. But
1: so Lou has no issue with you hanging out with your exes?
0: No.
2: Does she hang out with her?
0: Like we've gone for dinner with the ex and her partner before.
2: Okay.
0: He was a tradie, did some work on our house for us.
1: There you go.
0: Hey.
2: So Brad and Jenna, do you think they're friends with Jennifer's?
0: I could tell you're working on something.
1: They're not friends with Jennifer's.
0: You're just joining us, Brad and Jenna, back together?
1: I would love it. We would all love it from the 90s, but no.
0: Do it for us, guys. Get back together.
1: No.
2: Come on.
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3: 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Got the next Mary Fowler or Harry Suter kicking around at your place? 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

0: Jace, Lauren and Clint. You are listening to Nova.
1: Jace, the Logies are Sunday night and I sense that there is going to be a big win for one of our favourite TV shows. That TV show being A Current Affair. Now,
2: Ellie Langdon's nominated for gold, isn't she?
0: She's going for gold.
1: She is.
2: I love Ellie.
0: Who's she up against?
2: Look, I don't know, but I would guess that it would be. Oh, yeah, he's hosting.
1: And up for gold.
2: I would say
1: Todd Woodbridge.
0: Who's the sympathy one this year? You know, there's always
2: someone from Home and Away or Neighbours. It's been on forever.
0: Like Al Four, you know what I mean?
2: He won, didn't he, in the end? Did Lynn win?
1: Lynn won last year.
0: Anyway,
1: A Current Affair does some brilliant investigations. And last night was the second in a two-part series. Now, it involved a bloke who's referred to as the Birdman. Look, I'll let Ellie Langdon set this story up.
3: Birdman, famous for appearing before dawn, armed with buckets of birdseed and transforming quiet streets into a screeching sea of feathers. Who is he and why does he do it?
2: Right, so this is a guy who has been walking around the suburbs. Like, they've interviewed so many people. He takes, I'm talking kilos and kilos of birdseed, and sprinkles it on people's front lawns and down the streets, and their homes are getting overrun by birds.
0: So I'm imagining the lady from Home Alone 2.
2: Exactly like that.
0: In the park.
1: Exactly.
2: Or Alfred Hitchcock in the birds.
1: Yeah. So it's bizarre.
0: So it's not his house. He's throwing the seed on other houses.
2: All these people have been releasing CCTV of this guy coming. Like,
0: not this guy.
2: Birdman.
0: Thank you.
2: Carrying buckets of birdseed. And then there was rumours that he was a developer that was trying to get these people to sell their homes.
0: Oh, really?
2: To be able to buy the properties cheap.
0: There is a scandal to this story. It's not as naff as I thought.
2: So that's what we thought. Because I've been hooked over.
0: Yeah.
2: Now, this started last week, this story. Yeah. And then there was an update last night. And Paul and I were on the couch ready. I was like, who is Birdman?
1: And it hasn't just captivated Australia. It has gone global. Like, there are people who have been transfixed by this story.
2: Blogging about it, TikToking about it.
0: Really?
2: Birdman.
1: So, now, they sent Maggie Rayworth, an intrepid journalist, to track down Birdman. Who is he, you might ask? Well, Maggie found out last night.
4: You're really ruffling some feathers around here, Mr. Birdman.
5: When the sun rises, like, hell just breaks loose.
4: Vikram Juggy? Or should we say the Burwood Birdman? You're causing poo explosions. What does a financial services consultant have to say about spending all that money on birdseed? Why do you want to keep getting up before sparrows fart, Vikram?
6: The Birdman flew the coop. Speaking of coop, here hundreds of kilos of birdseed are routinely delivered. At Vikram's home, hundreds of birds circle. They even fly around inside the house.
0: Oh, no.
6: Birdman lives amongst them.
0: No.
6: Bird droppings mark the walls and feathers blanket the ground. Squawking fills the air and so does the smell. This is Birdman's lair.
0: Did she go in? She's in the house.
2: Well, she tried.
1: This is where we think the third part.
2: She's got to get an interview with him.
1: I think we're ready for the third
0: part. That was his voice we heard?
2: That was a neighbour saying, all hell breaks loose in our neighbourhood.
0: Okay, so we haven't spoken to Birdman.
1: No, because he flew the coop.
0: Yeah, of course.
2: He was getting, what did she say? Why are you getting up before sparrows fart, Birdman?
0: He's getting
2: hundreds of kilos. Like, there was a truck that arrived full of birdseed and he's just going and putting it on people's lawns so they're getting inundated with birds.
1: Forget about that. What about the birds that are flying around inside the home? And pooing on the windows and on the carpet.
0: As a former bird aviary owner.
2: Yeah, we thought you'd like this. 13, 24, 10.
0: What are you asking?
2: Some people are bird, like Jace is a bird man. I'm terrified of birds.
0: I was a bird man.
2: When birds attack. Have you been attacked by a bird? Have you been swooped by a bird? Because swooping season.
0: Swooping season.
2: It's coming. 13, 24, 10. What happened to you with a bird?
0: If you went on a date with a guy.
2: It could be as bad as my brother getting chased by the peacock at Werribee Mansion when we were kids.
0: You went on a date with a guy and went back to his place and he had a free range bird in the house. That'd be it?
2: Yeah, even if he had a bird in a cage.
1: What if it came and landed on your shoulder?
0: What about it?
1: What about those bird people that have a they kiss their beak?
0: Come on, Billy here.
2: And Nicole Slater have these amazing birds, but the aviary's like as big as my entire house though, and they've got like, I want to say a toucan or something.
1: They don't have
0: a toucan.
2: maybe it's not a Lauren. Toucan. It's very bright.
1: They don't have.
2: Do they have any? Don't you dare.
1: Easton Rosellas?
2: Don't do it. Clint, don't
1: Easton
2: do it.
1: Rosella,
2: I've just got
1: Easton
2: it out of my head.
1: Rosella.
2: I hate that song so much. I'm sorry to that little boy who sung it, but I never want to hear it again.
0: 13, 20,
2: it's
0: 14.
2: It's in the ARIA charts,
1: I reckon we should give it a play,
0: really?
1: Jace. Jace, give it a play.
0: No.
2: Don't
0: 13,
2: you dare.
0: 13, 20, 14 is our number.
2: I'm so sorry. I'm sure they're a lovely family, but I don't want to hear that song.
0: Have you had a run-in with the bird? We're going to hit the phones next.
7: This is Jace, Lauren and Clint.
2: Turn it up.
7: On Nova. Just

0: Thanks for joining us. You're listening to Nova. It is Jace, Lauren and Clint with you.
1: We're talking birds.
2: Yes, we are, because last night on A Current Affair, the Birdman ruffled more than a few feathers. He was exposed, he was named, he was shamed. He's sprinkling bird seed around communities.
3: Like hundreds of kilos.
2: Yeah, and he's got people in a flap because the birds are a-flocking, Lauren.
3: They are, and people are getting attacked by the birds. I'm scared of birds.
2: Which is why we're asking on 13, 24, 10, when did the bird attack?
3: What sort of bird? What happened? Here they come.
2: Hey, Laura, good morning.
4: Hi, guys. How are you?
2: We're good. Now, your husband was attacked, I believe. What happened?
4: We were at a sort of off-grid place and he was having a very naked shower outside. It's like a hose hanging from a tree.
0: Right.
4: And he turned around and there was a cassowary standing.
3: Oh no.
2: He didn't have a peck at his pecker.
4: Well, he was running for the hills after that.
3: I've never seen
4: a naked man run so far. To the cabin.
3: Birds sense fear, and once they know you're scared,
0: they won't stop.
4: Oh, yeah. It came back every day.
3: It liked what it saw.
2: Those cassowaries are quite terrifying, are they not?
4: He's 6'2", and it was as big as him.
3: Did you guys see the lady in the restaurant that caught the bin chicken yesterday?
0: Yes, yes. How was that?
3: She just grabbed it.
0: But she said the tip is, as soon as you grab it, turn upside down. Like with chickens, because chickens freak me.
3: Birds, mate. The bird world, they're psychos.
0: Oh, people that are like, we grow our own eggs and then they send the kids in to get them. I'm like, the kids are going to get bloody pecked to death.
3: No, they're not.
2: You were a bird man, so pipe down.
0: I was budgies.
2: Okay. Michelle, hello.
5: Hello.
2: Do you like birds?
5: Love you guys.
0: We love you too.
5: I love birds. Oh. Love birds.
2: Had to be one. Tell us.
5: We had a gorgeous bird called Driz. He was a conure.
3: Free range conure.
2: So it just flew around the house?
5: Yeah. We put sticks around. So that he could land wherever.
3: No, Michelle. But Michelle, you can't toilet train a bird.
5: Yeah, well, you can clean up after it.
3: Oh.
5: But anyway, he used to clean my wife's teeth.
3: Sorry?
2: What do you mean?
0: With its beak?
5: She would open her mouth and he would clean the teeth.
2: What, peck out the bits of food?
3: No,
2: Conya didn't do that.
3: No. How big was this bird?
5: Your hand size? Mm. And he had a very special relationship with a broom.
0: Oh, you guys are cooked.
2: What happened with the broom?
0: What do you think?
2: What, it's humping the broom?
0: Yeah, like the broom.
5: Yep. Yes.
2: Like a dog?
3: Why didn't you get it a friend?
0: Didn't need to. It's got a broom.
2: Are you one of those cooked people that kiss the bird's beak?
3: It was in their mouth.
0: Yeah.
3: So you're telling me, like, on the bookshelf, where most people would have, like, Nagi Mahashi's five-minute meal, you had a stick coming out of the bookshelf for the bird to sit on? And how long did you have the relationship?
2: Nagi Mahashi has a recipe for the
3: bird. How long were you in a thruple with the bird?
5: He was a rescue, so we had him for about 5 years.
3: And then did someone rescue him from you when they found out you used to let it go in your mouth?
5: He passed away because he was a bit too horny.
3: Oh,
0: the bird was horny.
3: It
0: killed itself with the broom? My God.
5: Yes.
0: How's the broom?
5: Every year he would get a bit too
2: frisky,
5: randy, and would hurt himself.
3: Oh, what was the bird's name?
0: Oh, Splinter, it hurt when you're that size.
3: What was
5: Driz.
3: Drizzle and Nizzle. Oh, RIP, Drizzle and Nizzle. It sounded like you had
0: Broom's out for Drizzle.
3: Drizzle and Nizzle, full name, please.
2: So he died humping a broom. The bird died humping a broom.
3: Clint, let that be a warning to you.
5: No.
2: I don't have birds and I don't have brooms. Hey, Lauren, it'd be a shame if we didn't finish this break the right way.

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1: See you, Lauren.
2: Jace, Lauren and Clint.
3: Jace, Lauren and Clint.
2: On Nova.
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1: Tasmania's Hobart has a very interesting list of its top exports. Public administration and safety, seafood and our next guest.
2: I've had a good year. I have a girlfriend now.
1: Probably not the best grab to illustrate that fact. Please welcome to the show actor and comedian Luke McGregor.
3: Now got a wife.
4: A wife.
3: Upgraded. Yeah.
4: A wife, yeah. And a baby, yeah. And two stepkids.
3: The next Pokemon level evolution. Yeah, stepkids. A not stepkid and a wife.
5: Does that mean things are just super busy in your household then? Is it frantic?
3: Not a lot of sleep, yeah. but it's good. It's very fun. I'm happy. It all worked out okay. I was worried I'd be I'd die alone, and now that is unlikely.
5: I have that fear all the time, Luke. Don't worry.
4: Yeah. I actually remember the period where you were worried you would die alone.
3: Yeah,
4: we tag-teamed.
3: It was most of the period.
4: Yeah, we tag team in a crisis room for a while at our friend Tommy Little's house. I lived there, and then I moved out. And Luke kept saying to me, "When do you think you're going to move out of Tommy's spare room?" And I was like, "Why?" And you said to me, "Oh, I need to move in."
3: Yeah, I apologise for kicking you out.
4: So we tag-teamed and you
3: moved in. Just kept knocking on the window. You couldn't sleep.
4: Life's working out beautifully for you.
3: It's been great. It's, thanks Instagram.
5: Thanks. Oh, was that how you
3: DM,
5: guys met?
3: DM slide, yeah.
5: Oh. Who slid into whose?
3: I followed, Amy slid into my DMs.
4: And being a dad now, does that lean you more into like some really bad dad jokes on the circuit?
3: Oh, I think I still, because I've been telling jokes my whole life, but they just become dad jokes now, I guess.
5: Yeah.
3: Like, I feel like the quality stayed the same, but the reaction of the children is.
5: It's a good get out if something falls flat. You can say it's a dad joke.
3: It's a dad joke, yeah. I mean, the audience is still upset.
6: They paid.
3: Yeah.
6: You don't scream strict dad to me. You seem fun dad.
3: It's hard. I'll be like, clean your room. Sorry about my tone just then. Can I get you hot chocolate? You know what? I'll clean it for you.
6: Hey, we're excited about this new show. Portrait Artist of the Year starts Sunday at 7:30 on ABC TV and ABC iView. Give us a rundown of the show.
3: It is basically us trying to find Portrait Artist of the Year. It's just a bunch of artists who are really talented coming in and painting celebrities, and it's interesting to see whether they choose the one that makes them look better or accurate or worse.
6: Oh, yeah.
3: And some people will choose a painting that when you look at it, you think this is not you on your best day.
4: Yeah.
6: But they connect with that
3: but
6: one.
3: They'll feel like that's how I see myself, even
4: so
3: though.
4: So they get multiple paintings of them?
3: They get three each done, and they have to pick one. And it's,
6: Is that a bit sad though? It's like, well, no, you're not like that. They've just got you on a bad day.
3: It's weird. When I used to be on the dating apps, I did used to think, is it better to pay? To put up photos that make you look worse, so then it's a surprise on the date.
4: Oh, the opposite of a catfish.
3: Yeah, so you get there and they're like, oh, wow, you look way better than that.
5: So, Luke, if someone was to paint you, how would they be depicting you? Or how would you like them to depict you?
3: Oh, a slightly more powerful chin, I suppose. Were you guys happy with the... Because when you got the photo done for the radio, did you have to get... All three of you had to approve it, or did they just pick your best photo
5: and smush it together?
4: Yeah.
5: I said yes to every photo.
4: No, you did not. You absolutely did not. I think you were the most high maintenance.
6: Oh, no. That's a lie.
4: No, but Jace was like, I like my pants, but not my top, but not my hair, but I like my smile. You were like Mr. Potato Head. They just put all the bits together.
6: Yeah, I look like I was going on Farmer Wants a Wife.
3: You got a best of.
4: Yeah, he got a best of.
3: That's what I'd want to do too.
6: Have they ever painted you?
3: No, but I've had people paint me without my consent online, and one person who I've got it saved on my phone because it's very funny. But they gave me so many chins, I counted four chins. Like they spent a long time on the chins, and I'm like, you could have. that one line.
4: Yeah.
3: You know, one line, you're done.
4: I got a portrait done in Central Park in New York when I was
0: Oh, my God. Oh, happy's an understatement.
4: We paid $250 for it. We didn't realise how expensive it was going to be.
3: Oh, boy.
4: And it's the worst drawing. He told us he was the best in Central Park. It's the worst portrait you've ever seen. It's a great drawing.
0: It's just not of you.
4: It just looks nothing like either of us.
3: I would have paid anything as well. Like, once you're sitting down, it's too awkward to leave.
4: Totally.
0: Hey, Portrait Artist of the Year. It starts this Sunday at 7:30 on ABC TV and ABC iView.
4: Just quickly, what celebs are on it?
3: We've got Matt Preston, we've got Danny Minogue, we've got Masha Hines.
0: Yep.
3: Danny Minogue surprised me. Danny Minogue collects, like, paints rocks.
4: Hmm?
3: She finds a good rock and then paints it. She paints rocks as a hobby.
0: She's busy.
3: I forget if you want, you can just start painting rocks. If you want, you can just wear a cape.
4: You can do whatever
3: you
4: want.
3: All of this is legal, but none of us do it. Like, what?
0: I want to see you out in public in a cape. You start it, we'll follow.
3: I can't pull off a cape.
4: Then you better start painting rocks, Luke.
3: Start there and I'll work up the cape.
0: I'll lose it if I open the paper next week and there's just a shot of Luke walking down the street.
3: I'll lose it if I'm wearing one and you're not. Because I'll know you're a liar. A liar who lies.
0: Hey, Luke McGregor's on the air with us this morning. It's good to see you, mate.
4: Nice
0: good luck
4: to
0: with
4: see
0: the show.
4: You.
3: Thank you. Thanks very much.
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2: 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Got a road closure in place due to works in Virginia, Penfield Road between Ranger Road and Heaslip Road. Also for flooding in Lewiston, Baker Road between Port Caller Road and Robinson Road. 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Showers easing today, heading for a top of 15. And right now it's 11 degrees on Adelaide's Nova 919.
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4: Good morning, I'm Marianne Harris. The Reserve Bank has kept interest rates on hold, but any chance of a cut may be at least 2 years away. The official cash rate remains at 4.35%. Australia and Vietnam have signed a cooperation agreement for defence, agriculture and the digital economy following high-level talks in Canberra. Domestic violence charges against Bondi hero Ahmed Al-Ahmed are expected to be dropped. The 44-year-old, who is internationally acclaimed for disarming the Bondi gunman, was accused of assaulting his father at a home in Bankstown earlier this year. States and territories will start rolling out vaccinations against the H5 bird flu in coming days and weeks. The vaccines will be administered to wildlife most vulnerable to the deadly virus. Overseas, in the death toll after a powerful earthquake in Colombia now stands at 224, with more than 2,700 missing, many feared trapped. And Aussies who do both aerobic and muscle strengthening exercises are less likely to develop a raft of chronic diseases. Nova Sport is next.
1: Nova Sport.
4: To sport and champion Panthers fullback Dylan Edwards has been named on an extended bench for tomorrow night's blockbuster with the Roosters. He's missed the past three games with a shoulder injury. Wallabies lock Miles Amatasiro has been suspended for three matches after being red carded for dangerous play against Japan. And Aussie all-rounder Bo Webster believes he has the runs on the board to be considered for a place in the top order for the first test against Bangladesh tomorrow. And you're up to date on Nova.
3: Nova!
5: Adelaide's
6: favourite
3: way to wake up on Nova
6: 919. Wednesday, let's get it. Big opportunity just to really excel and sprint into the weekend to get it. Excuse me. A bit of gas. It's Wednesday morning.
7: Not puberty.
6: Start to catch up with me, Jodes. Appreciate you taking it on from me. I'm just having some
7: indigestion issues.
6: Some gas issues.
7: Has anyone got some Mylanta to the studio,
6: birds, indigestion. Okay. Do you know why I'm stressed?
7: Why?
6: Because we've got so many prizes to give away this morning and I'm just sort of stressed that we don't have enough time.
7: Okay, so we've got Royal Show family passes every day this week. We've got the most tickets in town. We've got birthday payday coming up on Friday, which is 5K. Robbie Williams tickets every day this week and Adelaide's most awesome pizza finalists.
6: It's all there.
7: Yeah.
6: Can we still do one? I wonder at 6:10?
7: Yes, we can.
6: Okay, here it is. That's tough, by the way. Yeah. That is really tough.
7: I think that is very ungettable. Yeah. But Producer Lucy disagrees, so.
6: Well, it's one of Producer Lucy's favourite artists.
7: Mm-hmm.
6: She said that this artist is an absolute queen.
7: Okay.
6: Okay. Right. Solid hint. Good on you, Luce. Excuse me. Let's catch you.
7: Such a
6: at 6 o'clock on the.
7: Don't make this.
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1: Can we talk about the sexy, unsexy things that your partner says?
0: I don't know what that means. Please explain.
1: This will all make sense in just a moment. A little earlier in the show, we caught up with the two doting dads, the podcast that is now on Nova, Maddie J and Ash Wicks. And I did a bit of research and I had to listen to their podcast previous to the interview and, oh, something punched me in the face. So their producer, Vic, chimed in. They were having a conversation and they were talking about the distribution of chores around the house and how their partners react in certain situations. And this is what she had to say. Have a listen to this sexy, unsexy thing that her partner says to her.
2: What he does now actually is he says, what can I take off your mental load?
3: Oh, that's smart.
1: Oh, my God.
3: I'm going to use that.
4: Yeah. That's an arousing phrase. It is. Ever I heard
2: it?
4: One.
2: It is the best thing that comes out of his mouth.
0: Whoa. It really does punch you in the face, doesn't it?
1: Really does. Mm. But, I mean, I think everyone listening, all the women out there would be like, oh, I would love to hear my partner say that.
0: I don't want to call this
5: bullshit.
0: Are you kidding? That potentially go down this act, but do they say those words? What can I do to take off your mental load?
1: I would hope that you would.
0: No, I hope that we do it and we work out how to do it, but it just seems very technical.
1: Okay.
0: You know what I mean?
1: I don't know. Don't make me woman-splain this to you.
0: I know what it means. I mean, for
1: what
0: someone to say,
1: what does it mean?
0: What can I do to take the mental load off you?
1: Okay, shut up. Don't make it sound like that. It's like,
0: what is he, Dr. Phil?
6: I got a phrase.
1: Go.
6: That is unsexy but sexy.
1: Go.
6: When Josh says, I've washed the sheets and I've remade the bed with clean sheets.
0: Yes, he did.
6: And you know why? Josh. Because I'm just going to sneak in and have a little nap.
1: Yeah.
6: On the clean sheets, day made.
0: Yeah, so I know, Jode, so I know that the best thing now for me to say to Cara would be, in an ideal world, I'm just going to whip out for a couple of hours and take the kids with me.
1: Yeah.
0: I'm just going to take the kids to bounce, okay?
1: Yeah.
0: You do you for a couple of hours.
1: Why don't you do it?
0: Because we've got an almost three-year-old who is almost physically attached to Cara.
1: Yeah, but that's because Dad...
0: And that just would not be allowed.
1: But that's because Dad won't take him out. That's why.
0: Oh,
1: because
0: yeah,
1: he spends all his time with Mum.
0: Well, I'm going to go, hey, Sonny, do you want to come with me? And Sonny's going, oh, okay. Yeah, no worries. See you, Mum.
1: Yeah, but you just say, Sonny, you've got no choice. Come on, we're going out. And he'll cry. He'll cry. He'll cry probably on the way to the car, in the car. And then he'll have the time of his life at Bounce. And then you've set a precedent. So moving forward, when Dad says, let's go to Bounce, he goes, yay, I remember muscle memory. That was fun last time with my brother and sister. I'm going to do it again.
0: Yay, parenting advice from Jodes. Appreciate that.
1: Whoa. What I'm saying to you is when your partner says, I'm going to take the mental load off you, it's effectively saying, I care about you and what you're going through and I'm going to help you out.
0: Jeez, I'm aroused from that as well. Josh, doing the sheets and doing everything else.
6: It's just helpful.
0: Yeah.
6: And it's nice.
1: Mm.
0: Yeah.
1: Yeah. Okay. My husband is amazing with the kids. So he realises that I'm very incapable in this space. So anything to do with the children, he's across. And I'm talking dance competitions, school parties, school parent teacher nights.
0: Do you know, you've had it too
1: assembly.
0: Good for too long.
1: Oh,
0: you think it's normal.
1: It is normal.
0: He's a special man.
1: No, it should be the normal.
0: It should be the normal, but he's very, very capable in that space because blokes are so... Oh, we're stupid and unreliable.
1: But not,
0: he's reliable.
1: Not all men.
0: Yeah. whoa, easy.
1: But that is the sexiest, unsexy thing that he can say is when I go, oh my God, we've got that thing on Thursday night with the kids, and he'll go, I've already organised it.
0: Yeah, see, that's when we're reversed. Well, you know, like what we spoke about earlier this morning, Cara's like, it's all good, I've taken care of the census for us. And I was like, what the hell's a census?
1: See, I mean, that's why you don't get lucky. I'm just saying. That is why there is no action in your house.
0: Yeah, that's fair.
1: Cara, sexiest, unsexy thing your partner does.
7: Well, it's not really sexy, but it's like clockwork. After 4 o'clock, he will ring me every single day and say, honey, do you need me to go past the shops and get anything?
0: Oh, yes. That's nice. And how often, Cara, are you like, actually, can you pick up this, this, and this? And when you do that, what's the reaction?
7: Oh, he's totally fine with it, and that's what makes it sexy, because I'm still thinking, oh, my God, I've got to go past the chemist and get some Panadol. Do you mind if you go to the shop that has a chemist? And it's fantastic. That's what makes it sexy. And the fact that it's reliable is it just helps me out every single day.
1: I love that, Cara. Cara, he doesn't do that thing where you ask for something and then he calls you from the aisles. He's like, what does that look like again?
0: Yeah. Where would I find it? I do that, Cara. My car's got to send me photos.
7: I do have the occasional, I thought I told you to get the lettuce. And he goes, I got everything but the lettuce. You know what? I'll forgive it because it's helping me out.
1: Yeah.
0: And good on Cara from Belair being one of the Caras who got a good one. You know what I mean?
1: Yeah, I thought you'd
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0: Oh, welcome to your Wednesday, guys.
1: I don't say this lightly, Hazy, but this week is our biggest week yet.
0: Why, Jodes?
1: One, Royal Show family passes every day.
0: Oh, pew.
1: Two, Nova's birthday payday, 5K Friday edition, guaranteed to be won this Friday.
0: Oh, yeah, pew, pew.
1: Three, Robbie Williams tickets every single day this week.
0: Well, pew, pew, pew.
1: Adelaide's most awesome pizza finalists have been announced. Cast your vote for the most awesome pizza via our Facebook page. We crown the winner on Monday.
0: Don't miss a minute, Adelaide. There's something for everyone. Pew.
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21: 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In Henley Beach, traffic lights out due to a blackout. Henley Beach Road near Cudmore Terrace. A couple of road closures to Virginia due to works. Penfield Road between Ranger Road and Heaslip Road. And Lewiston due to flooding on Baker Road between Port Gawler Road and Robinson Road. 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Showers easing today at a top of 15 and right now it's 11 degrees. Traffic and weather every 15 minutes with Jody and Hazy. 6 till 10 weekday mornings on Nova 919.
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22: Good morning, it's Mike Humphrey with you. The Coalition is promising to cut net overseas migration to below 180,000 a year, saying it will help ease the housing shortage. The pledge comes as the Reserve Bank warns house prices are falling faster than expected, fueling fresh debate over affordability. Australian Federal Police have arrested and charged a man in New South Wales for creating an anti-Semitic website. A number of articles posted with offensive symbols displayed. The 60-year-old denied bail following his arrest in southern Sydney yesterday. Fresh off the back of a US road trip, former opposition leader Susan Lee is backing in Australian multiculturalism. Lee recently taking Greyhound buses through the length of Middle America and says we do it right here in Australia. The chat on ABC's 7:30 program, her first TV interview since leaving politics. Overseas, and the death toll in Colombia has risen to 180 with rescue efforts ongoing following Monday's powerful earthquake. And Natalie Portman has hit the town in Paris for date night with husband Tanji Destubel. Portman, or Padme for Star Wars fans, is now 4 months pregnant with the couple's third child. Nova Sport is up next.
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0: Good morning, Crow. Alex Neil Bullen won't be heading to Perth this weekend to face Freo as he awaits the birth of his second child. Taylor Walker may also not make the trip to the West, instead having a planned rest. Port's at home against the Demons on Saturday night. Joe Richards will return while Jason Horne-Francis and Lockie Jones will be assessed later in the week. Josh Fraser will apply for the Carlton coaching job. The interim coach making the decision yesterday, having coached the Blues to 10 wins from 12 matches. That's your sport on Nova.
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19: Jody and Hazy are just a couple of minutes away. Right now, though, here's one of your favourite brekkie bangers to get your morning started on Nova.
25: This thing right here is letting all the ladies know what guys talk about. You know, the finer things in life.

0: is Adelaide's favourite way to wake up. Jodie and Hazy.
1: The only way to wake up. Woo!
2: Oh, you hung up. Oh, no.
3: Man.
2: Oh, it's a big
3: mark. Sorry, I almost called in sick. Oh. Hell of a census party. How are you guys going?
2: Oh, man. Oh. I'm rough as well. Just couldn't control ourselves in the audio house.
3: Just out of control, wasn't it?
2: Wasn't it? Oh. Cara had already done the census, probably weeks ago.
3: Did not see a question personally.
2: Didn't you?
3: But I've been reliably told that I answered it very well.
2: Okay. Well done, you. No, Greggy did ours last night, filled out our census.
3: Oh, yeah.
2: Which producer Lucy had said, oh, no, don't worry about it. It only takes 5 minutes. To which I'd said to him, producer Lucy said it'd be fine. It won't take you long at all. He goes, does producer Lucy have 4 children?
3: Yeah, that is true. That'll get you.
4: Didn't think of the kids.
2: No, no. Just a little bit longer with the kids. But, oh, my gosh, this made me giggle yesterday on Instagram. There's this gorgeous young granddaughter who was talking to her grandma about the census and said, come along with the census journey with my grandma with me. And the first question was, are you married? Have a listen.
5: What's your current marital status?
6: I don't know. What do you think? Am I married?
5: No.
6: Why not?
5: Because your last husband died.
6: Did he?
5: Yeah.
6: What was his name?
5: Okay, so you're widowed.
6: I'm a widow.
5: Yeah.
6: A widow. Doesn't matter. Go on. Go on.
2: What's next? I loved it so much. And then she went on to talk about her sexual orientation, which was also very interesting from Grandma.
5: How do you describe your sexual orientation? Are you straight, gay or lesbian, bisexual, or another term?
6: Sexy. I'm sexy. I'm attracted to everybody.
5: You're pansexual.
3: Pam.
2: You're a pansexual. I'm Pam.
3: Very good.
2: Oh, I love
3: very
2: that.
3: Very good. So that's when it gets tricky with the census.
2: Yes.
3: And that's when it gets just a little bit time consuming too, I would have thought.
2: I tell you what can also be tricky is the question, are you Aboriginal or Torres Strait Islander? That can catch a lot of people up.
3: Oh, my gosh. So we got involved in a group text last night with someone who shall remain nameless.
2: Yes.
3: By preference. Mm-hmm. Who ticked that box because for so long and for years, for decades, it'll give you the option, are you Aboriginal or are you Torres Strait Islander?
2: Mm-hmm.
3: So the first time it happened to me was when I was in high school and I was like, well, I know I'm not Indigenous, so I think I'm Torres Strait Islander.
2: You must, and you ticked it.
3: Yeah, and I ticked it.
2: And then what happened?
3: And then I were getting phone calls, mum and dad were getting phone calls just to confirm because it wasn't in the system.
2: Yeah.
3: So Dad's like, what is going on here? Why are you telling everyone that you're Torres Strait Islander? I'm like, well, am I?
2: Okay. So this is reflective of me because you're my work husband. You did that. Hmm. My actual husband, when he went to uni, did the same thing. So are you Aboriginal or Torres Strait Islander? And he went, well, I'm not Aboriginal, so I must be a Torres Strait Islander. He got ab study for a good 2 years.
3: Oh, so he took it to the next level and really, really roared at the system. Okay, Greg.
2: They worked it out. And we were telling producer Lucy this morning, I know 4 people who have done that. It's quite a confusion. And she's like, are you all idiots? It's quite a confusing question. I guess when you're 17, 18, trying to work yourself out.
3: All I can hear is alarm bells. Jeez, the government's after Greg now. You owe some money.
2: Oh, no, I think it all got paid back. Don't worry about that.
3: Okay.
4: Not once have I heard of anyone panicking and ticking that box.
3: No, because it only gives you, for a lot of things, a lot of forms, it'll give you
2: that's
3: sort of
2: the
3: two
2: only
3: options.
2: Option.
3: So then you're like, oh, well, I must be.
2: I must be. Lucy,
3: we're
2: obviously
3: just trying to justify being a bunch of idiots.
2: I know. Big show coming up. We've got Royal Adelaide show tickets to give away, and we're doing that all this week. And we've also got Robbie Williams tickets too.
3: Yeah, we do.
2: It's coming in November.
3: Each and every day this week, yeah. Robbie Williams. He's going to be here the 7th of November too, by the way. That's a Saturday night.
2: Yeah.
3: Hey, coming up next, I love a good old-fashioned citizen's arrest.
2: So do we.
3: The latest one to finally hit the headlines involves a former AFL star.
2: Love it.
3: Let's go next. She

0: Shouting Hazy on Adelaide's 99.9. It is 6:07 with a top of 15 degrees across Adelaide today with some showers. Don't know, thanks to Shell OTR.
1: We love a good citizen's arrest.
0: Oh, yes.
1: Also, 13, 24, 10. If you've performed one, we'd love to hear from you this morning.
0: Please get involved.
1: Yes.
0: That is a very, very good question. It's one of those things, Jodes, so much easier said than done.
1: Yes. Okay. So Carlton legend Mark Murphy, we all know Mark Murphy if you follow the footy, saved a man from an unprovoked assault and performed a citizen's arrest while on holiday in Italy. So he was there with his wife and his children. He was holidaying in Europe in July, so it's only just all come out now. So Murphy saw the fracas, sprung into action, saving an Italian chauffeur from an unprovoked assault near the Pantheon.
0: That's what he does.
1: Yep.
0: Couldn't save the Blues.
1: No.
0: As good as he was.
1: Oh, man. So apparently a 22-year-old homeless Tunisian man had allegedly screamed at the driver before punching him in the face. Murphy jumped in, separated the fight and put the man in a headlock until the police arrived. He then supported the driver as he waited to be taken to emergency. What a guy.
0: What a guy.
1: Yeah. So locals have applauded him and the Italian press even reported it and hailed him as a hero.
0: Yee-hoo!
1: Is there nothing this man can't do?
0: Jeez, hell of a resume now for Mark Murphy.
1: Yes.
0: So here's the thing about that. I feel like a lot of blokes would be like, oh, you know, it's like getting in a fight. Guys, and I read something the other day where guys are like, they overestimate themselves incredibly when it comes to fighting. Everyone's like, oh, yeah, no, I could throw them and I'd look like a boxer and I'd do all these things. And then you actually get into a scrap. One, you don't get into a scrap. Two, if you do get in a scrap, you just look like you're just throwing all sorts of limbs and you look disgusting.
1: Yeah. Yeah. But it's the same species that think that they could fight a bear, isn't it, Producey Lucy?
0: Big time. Or
1: yeah, easily fight a bear.
0: Or
1: easily.
0: The other statistic was the majority of men think that if push came to shove, even though there's no formal training at all, they could land a plane. You can't, lads. We can't, okay? And let's not be put in a position where we have to try.
1: Oh, to have the confidence of men, honestly.
0: Like, but here's the thing. If it comes up, and maybe it's once or twice in a lifetime where there's a genuine opportunity to jump in and perform something like this.
1: Would you?
0: Yeah, I don't know. I think you would.
1: Well, you did back in the day.
0: Yeah, I did, but only through necessity. So mine was, and the cops didn't arrive, but I was living in Sydney at the time. So I was only like, I must have been 18 or 19.
1: Yeah.
0: Bus boy catching the bus, and I was just near Circular Quay.
1: Yep.
0: And so this bloke cut out in front of the bus, and the bus reacted. And you know, sometimes when buses get angry, they get right up your tail.
1: And they get on the
0: and
1: horn.
0: It's right there. And you're like, because it's right at the screen as well, it's like the bus driver's almost about to touch you on the back of the neck.
1: Yeah, and bus drivers know how loud their horn is too.
0: Mm-hmm. It's aggressive, confronting, can really rattle you.
1: Mm-hmm.
0: So this bloke parked, he stopped his car in the middle of the hustle and bustle just near the Sydney CBD. He got out and he started trying to get into the door.
1: Yeah.
0: And it's locked shut. So everyone's sort of looking at me like, oh, this guy's scary. Big dude too.
1: Was he
0: just looked like he was on all sorts of things.
1: Yeah.
0: And then he got in. Like he somehow managed to get in and he started wailing on the bus driver.
1: Oh, man.
0: So I was like two or three rows back and we're like, oh, what do we do here? So I went up.
1: Did you?
0: And I grabbed him from behind.
1: Oh, that's brave.
0: But all I could do was like bear hug him. So you wouldn't know this, but sometimes like when you, and maybe you know it from footy, when you, and maybe it's a big ruckman or something, when you're against someone, you're like, that guy's definitely stronger than me.
1: Yeah.
0: Like, he's definitely bigger than me.
1: Mm.
0: So I'm giving him this bear hug and knowing that if he turned around onto me, then I was cooked. Buggered. He could have probably picked me up, pinned me down and started wailing on me.
1: Mm.
0: So I had to bear hug him and I'm saying nice things in his ear, like trying to defuse. Instead of being like, you're an absolute, you know, piece of this, you know, how dare you? I'm trying to say, look, mate, it's not worth it. If you stop now, you're not going to get in trouble. Whilst bear hugging him.
1: You're such a labrador.
0: Definitely stronger than me.
1: Yeah.
0: Like he's definitely bigger than me.
1: Mm.
0: So I'm giving him this bear hug and knowing that if he turned around onto me, then I was
1: cooked.
0: Buggered. He
1: yeah.
0: could have probably picked me up, pinned me down and started wailing on me.
1: Mm.
0: So I had to bear hug him and I'm saying nice things in his ear, like trying to defuse.

0: after him. But it was a little old bus driver and he was getting absolutely smacked up.
1: Good on you for being brave enough to intervene, especially at that age.
0: Well, so eventually he shrugged me off.
1: Yeah.
0: And then sort of scooted out and he ran off around the corner.
1: Did they get him eventually? Do you know?
0: I don't know if they got him, but we stayed with the bus driver until like the paramedics arrived.
1: Far out.
0: But he was all bloodied up and everything.
1: That's scary.
0: That rattled me as well. Like I couldn't sleep that night.
1: Yeah.
0: So I don't know if that's a proper citizen's arrest.
1: Yeah.
0: But for Mark Murphy as well to jump into a situation like that, I feel like most men, and particularly in a foreign country, that's where it's tricky.
1: Mm.
0: You see stuff like this in America where videos where something's happening and people just walk past.
1: Mm.
0: You know why they walk past?
1: Because everyone's got a gun.
0: Because everyone's got a gun.
1: Yeah.
0: So if you try to tackle a bloke, there is a genuine chance he pulls out a gun and shoots you in self-defense.
1: Yeah. Yeah, God. Producer Lucy, does Hazy have permission to tell a little bit of the story that he told us off air? A little bit of that story?
0: Oh, right,
1: Are we allowed?
0: The SEN does.
2: Yeah, I reckon it's early.
0: Okay, yep. It's early enough.
1: Yes.
0: So another quick story for you guys. Early days of SEN. And if you know where the SEN studios are, they're right on King William Road and it's like glass and then a meter and then people are walking past.
1: Yeah, it's like they're literally gone. You've just got the hustle and bustle of King William Road right there.
0: That was one.
1: And you're trying to do a radio show.
0: It was one morning and it was early too. It was about 7 o'clock and I'm sort of reading the weather. Yep. I was going through the weather. And then I hear Kane Corns go, "Oh, jeez!" And I was like, "What's happened over here? Kane's having a stroke." There was a bloke out the front, obviously very mentally disheveled.
1: Yes.
0: We think he was homeless.
1: Yes.
0: He had stopped, pulled his pants down,
1: mm-hmm.
0: and was pulled his shirt up and was showing us what was going.
1: Yeah.
0: And can I just say, it must have been summer,
1: mm-hmm.
0: and he must have been, I don't know, a Port fan and was right in their sort of spot when they were going for a grand final because he was very excited. It was very confronting.
1: It's a lot.
0: Yes.
1: Did you?
0: We had to call the police and we sort of and he was going scampering from sort of street to street and we had to wait for the police to arrive before they detained him.
2: Kane's pretty quick on his feet. Did he jump out there and chase him?
0: Kane's not going to hold him. At that stage, Kane wasn't carrying too much muscle.
1: Oh, right. Okay.
0: But again, that guy was obviously disheveled and it would seem like he was a sexual deviant. So if you're going to tackle that guy, like, does he have diseases, etc.?
1: Kane needn't citizens arrest him. Kane would just get in his face and go, "Ever play footy, mate?"
0: Yeah.
1: Yeah, what were your stats?
0: Or just debate him.
1: And then
0: debate him. I'm sorry, okay, you win.
1: Tear him to shreds.
0: 13-24-10, should we jump into the one-note wonder after that little fella there?
1: Yeah. Okay. Thanks, Luce.
0: What have we got here? Okay.
1: Oh.
0: That is tough, isn't
1: it? Sorry, play it again.
0: From a queen, we've been told, from producer Lucy, an absolute queen from back in the day.
1: Yes.
0: Is she a throwback? She's still doing stuff now.
1: Not much.
2: That song is a throwback.
0: Okay, this song's a throwback.
1: Okay.
0: 13-24-10, $100 to spend at the Lion Hotel and also a 2-hour Golf Park Adelaide simulator experience. 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
1: No.
0: It's tough, isn't it?
1: This is a rough one this morning.
0: 13-24-10, let's go.
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7: In Henley Beach, traffic lights out due to a blackout. Henley Beach Road near Cudmore Terrace. Roads are closed due to works. Virginia Penfield Road between Ranger Road and Heaslip Road. Also in Lewiston for flooding. Baker Road between Port Gawler Road and Robinson Road. Urgent telecommunication works. Kilkenny David Terrace near Kilkenny Road. And road plates in use in Jepps Cross following urgent works. Grand Junction Road near Main North Road. Speeds at 40 affecting both ways there. 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Showers easing today, heading for a top of 15, and right now it's 11 degrees. Traffic and weather every 15 minutes with Jody and Hazy, 6 till 10 weekday mornings on Nova 919.
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8: 6:21 and there's still time to get involved with the One Note Wonder this morning. What's this little fella here? That's tough.
9: This guy.
8: Oh, it's not easy. Mm. Worth it though. I'll say that much. It's worth it, Jodes. 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
9: Oh,
8: you got yourself a hell of a day.
9: Yeah.
8: All right, let's go to Seacliff. That's where we find Jasmine. Good morning, Jasmine.
10: Morning, Jodie and Hazy. Is this one Closer to the Edge by 30 Seconds to Mars?
8: It is not.
9: Bye. Yeah. I love 30 Seconds to Mars, do you? No?
8: Jared Leto's not getting some good press at the moment, is he?
9: What's he done? I miss this one.
8: No.
9: Jared done?
8: Oh, he's not good. You should probably Google it. Later on.
11: Only last week.
8: Probably won't love really? 30 Seconds to Mars.
11: Yeah, we'll change your thought. A lot of women aren't happy with him.
8: Anyway.
9: Ooh, okay, we so get on Jodes to that as soon as we
8: take
9: speak
8: off
9: to
8: all her 30 Seconds to Mars merch.
9: Hello, Simon. Good morning.
12: Morning, guys.
9: You're due for a win, Simon, I reckon.
12: I know, I'm overdue. Yeah. I'm out of form.
9: That's all right. We can get you back on track. What do you reckon?
12: Is it I Love Rock and Roll by Britney Spears?
8: Oh, it is not. Can we do a little compare and contrast, please?
9: Sure.
8: 13-24-10, here's the One Note Wonder. And here's the start of Britney's I Love Rock and Roll.
9: Oh, man.
8: I think that's the same. Is that the same note? Like, listen. It's probably, is it a G? Like, that is the same note.
9: Oh, you're asking us. Okay. Is it a G?
8: What a legend.
9: And how would we know?
8: Ah, classic.
9: All right. Derek from Elizabeth Downs. Hey, Derek. What do you think?
13: Hello.
9: Hi, Derek.
8: Oh, yeah, Derek. How are you, mate?
13: Not too bad. Got to work this morning and just, heard the One Note Wonder as I was about to load the truck. And that particular riff just set off a sort of a bell. It sounds to me like it's Metallica Enter Sandman.
8: Oh, jeez, little riff. Who's punching that? A bit of Kirk Hammett. Mm. All right. Oh, that's incorrect there, Derek.
9: Thank you, Derek. Have a lovely day at work, though.
8: But you know what? For the hell of it. I've said it before, producer Lucy. Not enough Metallica on this station.
9: Can we do it straight? Can we throw back Thursday?
14: Never
9: Why?
14: Putting the line through Metallica tomorrow.
9: Why? Oh. God. Okay. Hey, if you haven't done it, I don't. What's
8: go
9: the,
8: see what, Metallica.
9: No, what's the college in the States?
8: Google Jared Leto.
9: Okay, you let me finish my sentence.
8: Sorry, Jared.
9: Jeez, you're on a tear this morning.
15: Yeah, I'm on a tear.
9: Okay, what's that college in the States that do the football team who run out to entertainment?
15: It's
9: the
15: very
9: best
15: cool.
9: thing ever.
15: Very cool.
9: It's the coolest thing.
8: That is iconic.
9: Mm.
8: Vicky from O'Halloran Hill. Good morning, Vicky.
16: Good morning.
9: Good morning. What do you think, Vicky?
16: I thought Kelly Clarkson, I Do Not Hook Up.
8: Oh, okay. Well, that's a throwback song, right?
9: Mm-hmm.
8: I mean, she's
9: a queen.
8: We think she's a queen. We think Kelly Clarkson's still active, I guess.
9: She is.
8: Okay.
9: With her talk show.
8: Feels like a good... Is that Kelly Clarkson? Anyway. Yes! Vicky! Woo-hoo! Good stuff there, Vic.
16: Awesome.
9: How on earth... I thought no one's going to get this.
16: I'm a massive Kelly Clarkson fan, so if I didn't get it, my friend would kill me.
8: No, well done, Vicky.
11: 2009, that song, so good get, Vicky.
9: Yeah. And also, Vicky, you can back me up here. She had a talk show, didn't she, but it got cancelled.
11: It's still on.
16: Did it get cancelled?
8: No, don't ruin Vicky's day. Is it still on?
9: I don't know.
11: It's still on, but she's taking some time off it, so Pink has been hosting.
8: Yeah.
9: Oh, really?
11: Yes.
9: I'd watch that every day of the week.
8: Don't try and ruin Vicky's day because she's a Kelly Clarkson fan, just like we ruined your day with the Jared Leto news.
9: I know. How to get onto that? What's Jared been up to?
11: Jody, that US college is the Virginia Tech Hokies.
9: Yes.
11: They run out to Enter Sandman.
8: There you go.
9: The coolest thing ever. I love it. It's up there with Port Adelaide's sort of Never Terrace Park.
8: Go the Hokies!

0: Your winning song for One Night Wonder this morning, Kelly Clarkson, I Do Not Hook Up.
1: After a Google search, the 30 Seconds to Mars hoodie is officially in the bin.
0: Yes, okay.
1: No more. That's a lot.
0: Changed the tune, have you?
1: It's a lot to digest.
0: Yes. Mm-hmm. Not sure how you managed to avoid that sort of news too, by the way.
1: Well, I don't
0: pretty
1: know.
0: Pretty prominent.
1: Yeah.
0: Pretty prominent stuff.
1: Sort of head in the backside sort of gear.
0: It's a good way to live. It's a great way to live. Blissfully unaware of world events.
1: It's how I get through.
0: Bang on 6:30. Hey, coming up very, very soon, can we talk about Adelaide's most awesome pizza? We need to catch up with another finalist. We need to speak to Johnny Capiris.
1: Yes.
0: Who owns Capiris Land Pizza in Salisbury as one of our five finalists. And we need to understand from Johnny's point of view why his pizza is so damn good.
2: But before we do that though, Jody, I need to stage an intervention.
0: What's Jode's done?
2: You find out next. Oh. What have I done?
0: What have you done, Jodes?
2: Maybe it's not Jodie. Maybe it's producer Maggie here. Got to throw under the bus.
0: Ooh.
2: Hint, it's not Maggie. It's one of you guys.
1: What's going on?
0: What is happening here?
1: I don't know.
0: Is it bad?
2: There was something said in the office yesterday and I need to address it.
0: Oh, okay.
1: Oh.
0: Is that HR just hanging out at the studio there? What's going on here?
2: Yeah, I brought them in too. So let's get to that.
1: So you know, they're called PX now.
0: Right.
1: So they've changed their name. Same sort of concept though. They will bring you to justice if you need to be told.
0: Okay, well, this is an alternate approach, but I guess let's work through this on air. Is that what we're doing?
2: Yeah, we are.
0: Okay. It is bang on 6:30.
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4: 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Traffic lights out due to a blackout in Henley Beach, Henley Beach Road near Cudmore Terrace. Roads closed due to works in Virginia, Penfield Road between Ranger Road and Heaslip Road. And also for flooding in Lewiston, Baker Road between Port Gawler Road and Robertson Road. 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Showers easing today, heading for a top of 15, and right now it's 11 degrees. Traffic and weather every 15 minutes with Jodie and Hazy. 6 till 10 weekday mornings on Nova 919.
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16: Good morning, it's Mike Humphrey with you. The federal opposition is keen to cut immigration to below 180,000 a year in a bid to ease the housing shortage. That comes as the Reserve Bank warns house prices are falling faster than expected, fueling fresh debate over affordability. The Albanese government's gambling reform bill to hit the floor of Parliament again today. Border Force says that some service stations targeted in a coordinated blitz over the alleged sale of illicit tobacco and vapes may be closed temporarily. More than 100 Metro Petroleum service stations raided during a nationwide operation over the weekend. A Sydney man has been denied bail and hit with a firearms prohibition after being accused of creating an anti-Semitic website. Federal cops swooping on a property in southern Sydney late yesterday. Reports US President Donald Trump left a NATO summit last month switching planes with the help of a catering truck. Videos circulating online with Trump favouring a military cargo plane over Air Force One in response to Iranian death threats. The date night game is strong for Natalie Portman and husband Tanji Distable. The pair spotted out and about in Paris, with Portman displaying a baby bump, the couple expecting their third child. Nova Sport is up next.
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0: Good morning, Crow. Alex Neil Bullen won't be heading to Perth this weekend to face Freo as he awaits the birth of his second child. Taylor Walker may also not make the trip to the West, instead having a planned rest. Port's at home against the Demons on Saturday night. Joe Richards will return, while Jason Horne-Francis and Lockie Jones will be assessed later in the week. Josh Fraser will apply for the Carlton coaching job, the interim coach making the decision yesterday, having coached the Blues to 10 wins from 12 matches. That's your sport on Nova.
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22: This is Adelaide's favourite way to wake up. Jodie and Hazy. On Nova.

0: Good morning. 15 degrees across Adelaide today. Expect some showers. It's Jodie and Hayes here on Adelaide's 91.9. Thanks to Shell OTR. Jodes, it's that time of the morning. It's penciled in here. It's circled on the rundown. It says intervention time.
1: Oh.
0: So who's the intervention for? Is it for me or is it for Jodie?
1: It's What's for going? You, Hazy.
0: Oh, great.
1: Oh, dear.
0: Good stuff. Oh. Appreciate this. A nice little switch up. You have a break. You sit this one out, Jodes.
1: Mm.
0: You jump in on the feedback.
1: Okay. Jodie, you missed another very important work beater yesterday. Yep. No, it was fine.
0: Classic.
1: You were there for the meeting, but then you left and that was all fine. And Hazy.
0: Is that what it's about, Joe's missing the work meeting again?
1: Oh, you wish.
2: No. Sorry, the big text had announced his retirement and I had to dash off.
0: Oh, okay.
2: Sorry about that.
0: Yeah,
1: well,
0: you should have
1: instead stayed for this announcement that grossed everyone in our office out yesterday from your mate over here.
0: Bloody HR again. Here we go.
2: She on speed dial.
0: Oh, jeez.
2: She in your.
0: What have you got?
2: You know in your phone how you have frequent contacts?
0: Yeah.
2: Is she there?
0: I don't know what I said, but I was joking, okay? I was just joking.
1: You
0: wasn't.
1: You weren't, though.
0: No, what is it?
1: Hazy said,
2: oh, no.
1: I now have to shave my butt cheeks.
0: Oh, yeah, I did say that. Yeah. Oh, thank you very much. I appreciate that. Oh, yeah, we did.
2: What do you mean?
0: We had a discussion about my manscaping because I had my legs out. Yeah. And there were people throwing a few questions at me, like, what's going on with the legs? Why are they so almost shiny?
1: Yeah.
0: I said, well, I don't shave them. I clip them.
1: Okay.
0: And I do I manscape.
1: Yeah.
0: But I've taken the next step in my manscaping because my wife hates manscaping at all.
1: Right.
0: But she said, and she noticed the other day after I'd manscaped and I was naked, she was like, what's going on with your bum? Your bum hair's so long and all the other hair doesn't exist. So she's like, you're either all in or you're all out, okay? You can't just have this long flowing bum hair off the cheeks. So I said, righto. Well, let's get it going. So now I shave my bum cheeks.
2: You've got butt fluff.
0: Yeah. Not anymore, I don't.
1: You could have heard a pin drop in the office. We were on board with the shaving the legs. You're talking about your ear hairs.
2: Yes.
1: Fine. But then the bum cheeks was just a little step too far for the open plan.
0: A lot of questions that came from it as well. In fact, it actually drew inspiration for me to start a little Instagram video, and I never do this.
1: Okay.
0: Come with me on my journey as I shave myself. I start at the calves and work my way up, eventually the hamstrings, the chest, and now the bum.
2: Wait, I too have questions. How do you rotate as to not
1: He demonstrated how it all happens.
0: Oh, there's several,
2: ways
0: you can do it.
2: You don't lie on your back like a turtle.
0: You can sort of. Yeah, you can do that if you need to do it that way. Yeah.
1: There's
0: you can
1: some
0: sort
1: really
0: of tilt the legs back.
1: Disturbing CCTV footage from our office yesterday, Jodie. Yeah. Which I'm sure the HR woman's already got a hold of.
0: Yeah, whatever you do, don't talk to the Clippers either. I've seen some stuff.
2: You could just hear the Clippers as you lie on your back start screaming.
0: Yeah, you hear the Clippers as well, like as I come to the room looking for the Clippers, like, no. All right, we'll do it. What are we doing? The bum? No. It's not part of the contract.
2: Do you know, producer Lucy, when you go and have a spray tan, right, either in person or in one of those booths, we were talking about this yesterday, how you have to, like, tilt over.
0: Oh, yeah.
2: Do you do the tilt?
0: No, because I'm not going in. I'm just on the outside.
2: No, but there's the crease. There's your ass crease.
0: Yeah.
1: To your thigh kind of thing.
0: Oh, yeah. It's between your hamstring and your glute. No, not really.
2: You don't tilt.
0: Because my ass is so non-existent.
2: It's just one straight up.
0: It's just straight up. I got straight up. There's no definition there.
2: There's not even a 15 degree deviation
0: in
2: the Clippers.
0: No, the Clippers don't see that sort of area as well because it doesn't exist. So that's good for them, I guess.
2: That's the upside.
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4: In Henley Beach, traffic lights out due to a blackout. Henley Beach Road near Cudmore Terrace. A couple of road closures too due to works in Virginia Penfield Road between Ranger Road and Heaslip Road. Also Lewiston due to flooding Baker Road between Port Gawler Road and Robinson Road. Urgent telecommunication works in Kilkenny. That's David Terrace near Kilkenny Road. Road plates in use following urgent works in Jepps Cross. That's Grand Junction Road near Mang North Road, 40 both ways. At IGA, pick up Makona Instant Coffee, 95 to 100 gram selected varieties, half price this week. week, just $7.25. 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Showers easing today at a top of 15. Right now it's 11 degrees. Traffic and weather every 15 minutes with Jody and Hazy. 6 till 10 weekday mornings on Nova 919.
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3: I can't stop. Now. Let's go. This is Jody and Hazy. Woo! Adelaide's favourite way to wake up. Let's go.

0: It's Wednesday, 15 degrees. You get some showers. It's Jody Paisy hanging out with you. Who's hungry? Let's do this.
1: It's most awesome.
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6: 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The best pizza on the street.
0: Yes. Adelaide's most awesome pizza. We have a top five at Jode's. Yesterday, we spoke to Alex. He's the owner from Mamma Mia Pizzeria in Gawler. Also, Farsetti's Normanville are in there. Brusco's Pizzeria in Hectorville. And Port Express Takeaway in Birkenhead. Should we speak to another finalist? Should we go to Salisbury? That's where we find Kapirisland Pizza, the owner, who's Johnny Kapiris. Johnny, good morning to you.
7: Hey, guys. How are you?
8: Yeah, we're good, Johnny. Congratulations. You must be stoked.
7: Oh, I'm very, very excited. This is a big thing for me.
0: Johnny Kapiris, why did you call it Kapirisland Pizza? No, I've just got it. We worked it out. Mate, take us through your specialty and also take us through the origins. When did this all start?
7: I started off when I was a kid. My first job was making pizzas, and I just had a passion from then, from when I was 15 years old. And I ended up opening up a string of fruit shops and ended up putting a pizza bar in the fruit shop. But Kapirisland, where I sold the fruit shops, and then we started about 2 years ago at Glynn location.
8: Yeah.
7: And the rest is history.
0: Best pizza. What are we talking, Johnny? What do you got?
8: Yeah.
7: The Kapira special. Ooh. It's a pepperoni, extra sauce, extra cheese, and Italian sausage.
0: Jeez.
8: Whoa,
0: okay.
8: It's a lot of meat and a lot of cheese.
0: Italian sausage, that's the key.
7: Italian sausage. Yeah. No, it's actually probably one of our best sellers.
8: Yeah. And do you have any sort of unusual orders, Johnny?
7: A while back I had an order for a pizza and I wanted chips on top.
0: Oh.
7: As well.
8: Chips.
7: That was pretty unusual.
0: Oh, yeah. That feels like the ultimate hangover pizza, don't you reckon?
8: It does. Someone's had a big night and gone,
0: intense.
8: I need Johnny Kapiris' help here. Chips and pizza.
0: Who did you call? You called Johnny. Hey, Johnny, congratulations, mate. Kapirisland Pizza in Salisbury, 26 Park Terrace in Salisbury. Congratulations, mate. Good luck. And if nothing else, you know that you've got a loyal customer base, which is really nice.
7: Yeah, no, it's very, very good.
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24: 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Traffic lights out due to a blackout. Henley Beach Road near Cudmore Terrace. Roads closed due to works. Virginia Penfield Road between Ranger Road and Heaslip Road. Also due to flooding in Lewiston Baker Road between Paul Collar Road and Robinson Road. Urgent telecommunication works. Kilkenny David Terrace near Kilkenny Road. And check your speed. Cudmore Terrace, Henley Beach. More power, less emissions. 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Showers easing today at a top of 15, and right now it's 11 degrees. Traffic and weather every 15 minutes with Jody and Hazy. 6 till 10 weekday mornings on Nova 919.
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27: Good morning, it's Mike Humphrey with you. The Coalition is set to unveil plans to bring down immigration and to cut visas for students, graduates and backpackers. Shadow Housing Minister Andrew Bragg will use a speech in Canberra today to argue the changes are needed to ensure housing construction can keep pace with new arrivals. ASIO is set to get new powers to secretly probe university collaborations with hostile nations like China, Iran and Russia. Universities will be forced to report all dealings with any institutions in certain countries amid cybersecurity, military and biological warfare concerns. Fresh off the back of a US road trip, former opposition leader Susan Lee is backing in Australian multiculturalism. Lee recently taking Greyhound buses through the length of Middle America and says we do it right here in Australia. The chat on last night's ABC 7:30 program, her first TV interview since leaving politics. And Oz Lotto's $40 million jackpot has been split between two winners, with a Hobart man brought to tears after learning he's pocketed $20 million. The other winning ticket was sold in Harvey Bay, with the winner yet to come forward. Nova Sport is up next.
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0: Good morning, Crow. Alex Neil Bullen won't be heading to Perth this weekend to face Freo as he awaits the birth of his second child. Taylor Walker may also not make the trip to the West, instead having a planned rest. Port's at home against the Demons on Saturday night. Joe Richards will return, while Jason Horne-Francis and Lockie Jones will be assessed later in the week. Josh Fraser will apply for the Carlton coaching job. The interim coach making the decision yesterday, having coached the Blues to 10 wins from 12 matches. That's your sport on Nova.
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7: 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However, on Friday, $5,000 up for grabs both at 7 and 8. And we will keep going on Friday until we give away that 5K.
0: Well, you've locked it down. You said, I don't care. I don't care that I have a family and other things to do and a house to go to.
7: Yep.
0: I'm staying here until we give away $5,000 on Friday.
7: That's exactly what
0: Good
7: I said.
0: Good on you, Joe.
7: Well
0: done.
7: I don't care about my kids.
0: Great leadership.
7: Yeah, thank you so much. Okay, the 7 o'clock edition of Birthday Payday. Let's play Were You Born on the 22nd? Were you born on the 22nd of any month? Give us a call. 13 24 10. Let's do this thing.
0: It's got a great ring to it, the 22nd, doesn't it?
7: Sure does.
0: Is that you? Give us a call. 13 24 10. $1,000 up for grabs just for having a birthday. Let's do it after Bruno Mars, his fresh hit, On My Soul, on Nova.

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1: Let's go to the beach, eat, let's go get a wave. They say what they gonna say. 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

0: 10 minutes past 7, good morning. Jodie and Hayes just hanging out with you on a Wednesday. 15 degrees across Adelaide today with some showers. Let's jump into this. Your chance to score $1,000.
1: Nova's birthday payday.
2: It's my
1: birthday. Adelaide's favourite radio segment.
3: Jane from Redwood Park. Good morning to you. How are you?
4: Good morning, Jodie and Hayes. How are you?
3: Good.
0: Thanks, Jane.
3: Well done on getting through, my love.
4: Thank you.
3: Okay, what would you like to do with $1,000?
4: I would love to go on a staycation with my husband to the Eos. It's been on the bucket list for a while. And I think that might just get me a room for a night, maybe two.
3: Yes.
0: You know what, Jane? I did that a couple of weeks ago for my birthday.
3: Mm-hmm.
0: Absolutely fantastic. Off the back of a little voucher that Jodes gave me for my birthday, which was nice.
3: Yeah, only took you a year to get there.
0: It was a gorgeous evening as expected.
4: Oh, beautiful. Oh, let's fingers crossed.
3: Mm. All right. It is a beautiful hotel, isn't it? You were struck by the views, weren't you?
0: The views are fantastic.
3: Mm.
0: The dinner was excellent.
3: Mm.
0: And after dinner was...
3: What?
0: After dinner was fun. Like, it was just a beautiful experience.
3: Okay. Yeah, Cara was asleep by 8:30.
0: Yeah, I know. Look at me trying to impress everyone.
3: All right, Jane, would you like a slow, medium or fast spin?
4: I would like a fast spin, please,
0: Jodie. Oh, yes. Good call. I like that, Jane.
4: Okay.
0: Live dangerously. Ready to go, Jodes?
3: Yeah.
0: Spin it hard, please. Go. Oh, yeah. Oh, locked in. Good time of the year.
3: Okay. Jane. $1,000. Wow, really crank it up there, Dom.
0: Kind of slipped a little bit there.
4: I'm so excited.
3: I'm excited for you. I'm hoping you were born on the 22nd of September.
4: Oh, 1 month off October.
3: Okay. Jane. $1,000. Wow, really crank it up there, Dom.

0: goes. We're just going to handball it over to Producer Lucy. A bit of a hospital handball, but she's caught it. What have you got there, Producer Lucy?
1: What have you got there, Luce?
2: Jane, do you or your hubby go for Port Adelaide or the Melbourne Demons by any chance?
3: Port Adelaide.
2: Beautiful. Oh! We can have some tickets to see Port up against Melbourne this Saturday night as they Port take on Melbourne, Adelaide Oval. Book your tickets now, portadelaidefc.com.au. But tickets to you, Jane.
3: That is beautiful. Thanks, Luce. Thanks, Jodie and Hazy.
1: Oh, you're so
0: good. Good on
1: welcome,
0: you, Jane, you bloody legend.
1: Thanks for playing.
0: So far, so good. We reckon Jason and Francis is going to play.
1: Oh, okay, yes.
0: Probably has to have a fitness test, but it's looking good.
1: Okay, that's good.
0: It's very good.
1: Because, I mean,
0: quite the draw card.
1: The injury list is quite extensive for Port.
0: It is. Aggressively mounted.
1: Yes. All right, well done, Jane.
0: All right, good stuff. So, at 13 minutes past 7, we will play Birthday Payday again, 8 o'clock this morning. Your chance to score yourself $1,000. Can we talk about the latest installment of Citizen's Arrest?
1: Yeah.
0: I like it when a genuine celebrity and or a former professional athlete performs a citizen's arrest and makes the news.
1: Michael Voss style last year.
0: Michael Voss style, and there's a link to Michael Voss.
1: Oh, yeah.
0: It's another former professional athlete.
1: Okay, let's do it.
0: Let's go through it next.
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4: In Cavan, a crash on Port Wakefield Road near Churchill Road North. Traffic lights out due to a blackout. Henley Beach Road near Cudmore Terrace. Roads closed due to works. Virginia Penfield Road between Ranger Road and Heaslip Road. Also due to flooding in Lewiston Baker Road between Port Gawler Road and Robinson Road. Urgent telecommunication works. Kilkenny David Terrace near Kilkenny Road. Road plates in use following urgent works. Jeff's Cross Grand Junction Road near Main North Road 40 both ways. 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Showers easing today, heading for a top of 15, and right now it's 11 degrees. Traffic and weather every 15 minutes with Jodie and Hazy. 6 till 10 weekday mornings on Nova 919.
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0: 20 past 7, 15 across Adelaide today. Good morning, Jodie and Hazy on Nova 919. 13, 24, 10, let's put this out there. Have you, and of course, you can remain anonymous, have you or someone you know made a citizen's arrest?
1: Wow.
0: This is fascinating.
1: Isn't it?
0: It's probably one of those things where you don't really get an opportunity. There's people who would live their whole lives without the opportunity. It's not like I'm seeking it, but without a situation where you potentially could make a citizen's arrest. So it's maybe a once or two in your lifetime situation.
1: And you represent a species that thinks, oh, well, we could take on a bear in any situation and take it down,
0: yeah.
1: To be honest.
0: Oh, yeah.
1: Do you men often think, what would I do in that situation, and could I sort of pin someone down if they were doing the wrong thing?
0: I think, yeah, and I think in all those situations, people imagine themselves to be like Jason Statham and just, yeah. some sort of James Bond character where, you know, you're fighting off this person and then you're tackling this person and you're going, what, da, da, da, da, da, and all of a sudden they're on the ground, you're drawing guns and all sorts of things.
1: Yeah.
0: It's never going to go to plan.
1: No. It did for Mark Murphy, though, who's the Carlton legend. So he's been hailed a hero after he intervened in a brawl and performed a citizen's arrest in Rome. So basically he was in Europe in July with his wife and their two kids. So this happened back in July and it has only just come out now.
0: Yeah.
1: So he saw the fracas. He sprung into action, saving an Italian chauffeur from an unprovoked assault near the Parthenon. He said the whole altercation happened really quickly and came out of nowhere. I'm glad that all parties came out relatively okay and that my family remained safe. So basically, a 22-year-old homeless Tunisian man had allegedly screamed at the driver before punching him in the face.
0: Ouch.
1: Murphy jumped in, separated the fight, put the man in a headlock until police arrived. He then supported the driver until the ambulance arrived. What a guy.
0: Mark Murphy,
1: something in the water at Carlton? Because Michael Voss did this last year or the year before.
2: Exactly, yeah. Oh, 2 years ago, August 2024, Michael Voss was picking up coffee at a place in Melbourne. A stolen Mercedes crashed and flipped onto its side and two teenage boys ran from the car, and he began filming on his phone and then sprinted and ran after the car thieves.
1: Voss's thighs just kicked into action. Voss's thighs went, you know how to sprint. You did this for a long time. You won a heap of premierships. Go. Go, son, go.
0: Couldn't save the Blues, but certainly save the cops some chasing that day.
2: Same with Mark Murphy.
0: 300 game. Do you know another thing as well about Mark Murphy?
1: Yeah.
0: So that's happened in front of his kids.
1: Yeah.
0: Like, your kids already think that you're a hero.
1: Yeah.
0: Can you imagine what Mark Murphy's kids think of him right now? Like, it could get any more heroic.
1: Dad can save anyone anytime.
0: That's the man.
1: That is amazing. You did it. Well, it was kind of a citizen's arrest, but you intervened in a fight.
0: Yeah, I had to intervene. So when I was like 19 and we were right in the guts of Sydney, and a bloke sort of pulled in front of a bus. I was catching the bus. I was sitting up the front just sort of chilling out, you know, writing lyrics to you do like Eminem back in the day in Detroit.
1: Very similar but different at circular key.
0: So this guy got out, and he was crazy and huge too, by the way.
1: Yes.
0: Full of muscle. 6'4" from Brussels. He's punching out dudes. He's writing rhymes. And he managed to get himself in. So he was locked out, but he managed to get himself in, and he was wailing, like absolutely wailing on the bus driver. And I had to grab him, like, from behind.
1: Yeah.
0: But I couldn't tough talk him or say anything outrageous to him. So I had to try and sort of calm him down, because I knew that if he turned around on me, then I was in all sorts of trouble. He could turn on anyone. And he looked sort of crazy.
1: Yeah.
0: So I had to sort of bear hug him and be like, mate, it's okay. Don't do this. It's not a good idea. It's not a good idea. And eventually, so he stopped and then he sort of shrugged me off and ran off.
1: Right.
0: Sprinted off in the distance.
1: What were you whispering in his ear? Were you like, shh, shh, shh, shh, it's okay?
0: I was saying, you only get one shot to not miss your chance.
1: Mum's spaghetti.
0: And then I went back to scribbling out some rhymes. We put it out there too, by the way. 13, 24, 10. Have you made a citizen's arrest?
1: Chloe from Edwardstown certainly has. What happened, Chloe?
3: Good morning.
1: Good morning.
3: This was years ago. Me and my friend were at Windy Point, and there was some bloke off with the fairies, and he was just being a weirdo, and someone called the police on him. And then when the police came, he was just so erratic. And then he, like, pushed the cop, and we went down there to help, see if she needed help, and she asked us if we could, like, hold his legs down and stuff, and we did. And then the police officer ended up coming over to my house to thank me.
0: Oh! I can be your hero, baby. That's you, Chloe. That's you, your bloody hero. Well done.
1: Well done.
3: I am a hero.
0: Oh, nice. So then what was he, I mean, what was the exchange with the cop? Did they give you some sort of formal thanks? Like,
3: yeah, it was just a formal, like, just a verbal thank you and stuff like that.
1: Oh, that's very cool.
0: Good gosh, you'd feel like a legend. Oh, that's my gosh. Awesome.
1: As we were talking about this, I just remembered a situation where we were in a press conference with the former Premier.
0: Yeah.
1: And my mind has gone totally blank.
0: Stephen Marshall.
1: Mm. And there was a man, and he was very strange. And before we'd got to the press conference, he'd got wind of where it was going to be and where the Premier was going to be. So he turned up with all these placards that he'd placed on the ground. Anyway, we're going through the presser, and he's getting increasingly erratic, and he started sort of shouting things. And I'm thinking, I started to feel unsafe.
0: Yeah.
1: And sort of started to step back, and I was thinking to myself, we need to call this thing off. There was police security there, but they're not actual police. Mm. They're like the police security officers. Mm. Anyway, so they eventually whisked Stephen off.
0: Yep.
1: To the waiting car, Premier's car. And then this guy went nuts, like went cocoa bananas, and there was only one police security officer. And that guy had him on the ground, had pinned him down. There's all these journalists standing around. Some of them start filming, and I'm like, oh, for goodness sake.
0: Yeah.
1: And then we're calling the actual police going, this guy's out of control. And he sort of turned the security officer on his back and had him pinned down. And the security officer ended up going, help.
0: Oh,
1: help.
0: Sort of switched it.
1: Yeah, sort of switched
0: WWE. It was very octagon style, wasn't it?
1: Yeah, it was very UFC. And then obviously cops came from everywhere and the guy got arrested. Jeez, it was full on.
0: Yeah.
1: Oh, but I can't remember. I remember thinking Stephen Marshall has gone through 15 minutes of this presser with this threatening man standing there.
0: Also.
1: He's the hero.
0: Also, the thug smart enough to be like, I'm going to go in amongst this sea of journalists.
1: Yes.
0: And none of them are going to touch me.
1: No.
0: They might throw a mic in my face, but that's about it.
1: Well, to be fair, it was all girls. And I remember Stacey Lee from 5AA was upstairs, and she was the only, her and I were the ones, like, we got to call the real cops, like the actual, far out. And that was full on.
0: There you go. Yeah. 7:28 on Adelaide's Nova 919. 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
16: 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Showers easing today in 15 and right now it's 12 degrees. 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
17: Good morning, it's Mike Humphrey with you.
0: Shadow Housing Minister Andrew Bragg to address Parliament today with proposed changes to migration. The coalition aiming to cut visas for students, graduates and backpackers, promising to slash net overseas migration to below 180,000 a year. Meanwhile, reports the Albanese government's gambling reform bill is close to finalisation. The coalition with a final push for more restrictions on VIP perks and bonus bets. Metro Petroleum says it's deeply disappointed after more than 100 of its stores were raided in a nationwide illicit tobacco blitz. 9 stores issued with closure orders, with vapes and cigarettes seized. Overseas, and a sick US Marine held in a Russian jail is on his way back to the States. Donald Trump claims Russian President Vladimir Putin agreed to the release on humanitarian grounds and that no prisoner swap had taken place. And a new online program is launching to support Australian mums who use alcohol to manage anxiety and the pressures of parenting. It comes as new research reveals 1 in 4 women turn to drinking as a way to cope with the stresses of motherhood. Nova Sport is up next.
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17: Good morning, Crow. Alex Neil Bullen won't be heading to Perth this weekend to face Freo as he awaits the birth of his second child. Taylor Walker may also not make the trip to the West, instead having a planned rest. Port's at home against the Demons on Saturday night. Joe Richards will return, while Jason Horne-Francis and Lockie Jones will be assessed later in the week. Josh Fraser will apply for the Carlton coaching job, the interim coach making the decision yesterday, having coached the Blues to 10 wins from 12 matches. That's your sport on Nova.
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17: 15 degrees across Adelaide today. I can say this much as well, Jodie. Yeah, that's right. Royal Adelaide Show tickets. We've got the most in town, by the way.
21: Yes.
17: The absolute most Royal Adelaide Show tickets. First batch we're giving away just after 8 o'clock this morning.
21: Oh, we've just been talking about citizens' arrest. I've just seen a headline that said, imagine if you get arrested and you're on the ground and a cat comes and sits on you.
17: Oh, and they do that, don't they?
21: This bloke's like got his hands behind his back and he's all cuffed. This cat just wanders along and sits on your back just to add to the indignity of it all.
17: And even worse, so our cat as well, Huey, he'll do that. And I'd be like, mate, I'm not in the mood. You know I'm not in the mood for you as well. That's why you're attracted to me.
21: Yeah.
17: Because you know that you're not supposed to be there. And I'm like, okay, get on there. And then he perched himself on top of my chest. And you're like, yeah, I can cop this. But then he does the claw thing.
21: That's... Okay, and stop.
17: He's like, oh, he's loving me by sinking his claws into my flesh.
21: That's how they show their affection. And that's their love language.
17: Oh, man, I just want this connection where your blood is underneath my nails. It's fantastic. And that's when he gets shooed off.
21: Isn't that nice? Oh. Hey, stick around for those Royal Adelaide Show tickets. But also, I just want to tell you why the young men who are travelling in Europe this summer are going to be so very bitterly disappointed.
17: Ah, jeez.
21: If they're looking for a particular bit of action.
17: Sorry, lads. Let's talk about it next on Nova.

0: more to come with Jodie and Hazy. 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
1: Oh my God, I can't believe it.
0: Your next chance to win is just 30 minutes away on the

0: 15 degrees across Adelaide today. Good morning. It's Jodie and Hazy on a Wednesday. Thanks to Shell OTR.
1: There is a new trend from Gen Zers, Andrew Hayes, and I know you love Gen Zer trends.
0: Yes. Yeah. They're doing their own thing. They're extremely running their own race.
1: They are purposely not having sex.
0: Okay. It's good. This is a good thing.
1: Well, okay. We'll get to that in just a moment.
0: Because it complicates things.
1: Let me explain. It's the opposite to the famous hot girl summer. So you know how this time of year in the Northern Hemisphere it's hot. So everyone in Australia heads overseas if you're young and explores the world.
0: Yeah, I'll give you do you want a bit of a hot girl summer sort of song? You want to see?
1: Yeah,
0: okay,
1: sure.
0: Let's see what I got here. Okay. This will do. From the top, make it drop. Oh, that's good. Yeah, that's good for a hot girl summer, is it not?
1: It's not what they're doing.
0: Oh, okay, good.
1: Singles are embracing boy sobriety. Yes, that's right, boy sobriety, choosing to practice celibacy instead of endless swiping and disappointing exchanges with disappointing men. And in doing so, they're protecting their emotional well-being, they say.
0: This is good.
1: Do you think it's good? It has been dubbed the nun girl summer. So it, apparently being celibate overseas is all the rage.
0: So this feels like a move that the Gen Zers make. It's probably something that you realise maybe in your mid-30s.
1: Mm.
0: It's like they're ahead of their time.
1: Yeah, they're good, aren't they? So it's gaining traction on social media as creators share their own boy sober stories with Gen Z leading the charge. Good on you guys.
0: Can I take you back to my teens and what it was like?
1: I always get very nervous going back to your teenage years, but here we go.
0: And so you should, because when I look back, gosh, I would have done things differently. Mm. So it was around 2000 when the movie American Pie came out.
1: Right.
0: And the whole premise, the plot of that, and it was pretty much the anthem. Like, it was the movie.
1: It was.
0: That we were obsessed with.
1: Yeah.
0: And the whole plot was for a bunch of blokes in school to lose their virginity.
1: Yes.
0: So it went from, you know, losing your virginity or taking that next step into adulthood, etc., not being fun, being insanely stressful.
2: No longer will our penises remain flaccid and unused. By God, we will not stand by and watch history condemn us into celibacy. Amen.
3: I like that.
2: Yes, we will make a stand. We will succeed.
4: About time!
2: We will get laid!
4: Yes! Yes!
0: So losing your virginity back when I was, so this was when I was like 15 or 16.
1: Yeah.
0: So losing your virginity wasn't, it was stressful.
1: Yeah.
0: It had to be done.
1: Okay.
0: And as soon as you got that done, and then you could move on to the next phase of your life. So Gen Z is doing something like this is excellent.
1: Is it a situation where it had to be done so you could go back and tell all your mates about it?
0: Maybe a little bit, but also it was like, and because it was like, you know, I've got to get this burden out of the way.
1: Yeah.
0: It wasn't fun.
1: No.
0: Like it was an experience you look back and go, gosh, you just wish that when you were older and you realised that there was no stress, there was no pressure, the pressure from your other little idiot mates, that you just run your own race and do it at a time that suits you. Mm. And then maybe if you did that, it would be a really beautiful, enjoyable thing.
1: Yeah. Maybe if you're in a long-term relationship with someone you cared about, it might mean a bit more.
0: Yes.
1: I don't know. Just a thought.
0: Yes. If that's changed though, if that's what the kids are thinking now, like there's no pressure to get it done, then that is excellent, because I feel like every single generation will teach their kids that. But maybe this generation coming through, maybe if it's led by the Gen Zers and they're painting the path, then it's a good thing, right?
1: Maybe I'm too afraid to ask this, but did you get the job done in the end?
0: I would say that there's a lot of people, including myself, that it was so stressful and it was a chore.
1: Yeah.
0: That there would have been several times where the job wasn't done.
1: Oh, too much.
0: Yeah.
1: Wow.
0: And it shouldn't be like that.
1: No.
0: It should be a beautiful moment when you're ready to do it.
1: Yeah, but
0: not something that you have to tick off like, oh, gosh, has it happened yet? Has it happened yet?
1: Yeah.
0: And it was because of movies like that where the sole objective was to lose their virginity before they finished high school.
1: I wonder if boys have changed. I do wonder.
0: Well, if there's trends like this happening.
1: No, but this is the girls leading the charge.
0: Yeah,
1: not the boys.
0: Yeah,
1: the boys would be going to Europe
0: thinking. The girls are in charge. The girls are in charge and they're leading the way.
1: Yes.
0: They're going to set the rules, which is excellent. So if they're doing things like this, then this is fantastic. Maybe it'll change the tune and the idea of the boys.
1: Well, the key takeaway here is you should have never watched American Pie.
0: Oh, no, big time. Your journey, though, was it different back then?
1: I think the boys were the same. But my experience was vastly different from yours.
0: All right. Would you share it? Could we go through it next?
1: I don't know. Maybe.
0: Okay.
1: Okay.
0: Righto. Is it?
1: If it helps young girls, then maybe.
0: Okay. Well, then let's
1: oh,
0: do...
1: God, I hope my kids aren't listening.
0: You're locked in now, Jodes.
1: Oh, no.
0: Let's go through it next.
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6: In Henley Beach, traffic lights out due to a blackout. Henley Beach Road near Cudmore Terrace. Roads closed due to works at Virginia Penfield Road between Ranger Road and Heaslip Road. Also due to flooding in Lewiston Baker Road between Port Gawler Road and Robinson Road. Urgent telecommunication works Kilkenny David Terrace near Kilkenny Road. Road plates and news following urgent works Jeff's Cross Grand Junction Road near Main North Road that has speeds at 40 affecting both ways. Check your speed. Dawes Road, Melrose Park. Mannix will keep your home comfortable all year round with a new ducted reverse cycle air conditioning system designed and installed specifically for your needs. Nobody beats Mannix. Showers easing today at a top of 15 and right now it's 12 degrees. Traffic and weather every 15 minutes with Jody and Hazy. 6 till 10 weekday mornings on Nova 919.

0: Good morning, Australian Hazy. On a Wednesday, 15 degrees across Adelaide today with some showers.
1: We are talking about Nun Girl Summers, which is the new trend from the Gen Zers.
0: Yeah, the Gen Zers. Run your own race.
1: So basically, they're heading to Europe, and traditionally when you go over there, it's all about being a bit loose and fun and having some drinks and exploring and finding yourself and all the bits. Now, girls are preserving their emotional well-being by being boy sober.
0: Yeah.
1: So giving it a big old wide berth. Sorry about that, boys.
0: Nun Girl Summer. Boy sobriety. Okay. I like those words, boy sobriety.
1: Can you imagine the boys in Europe? Like what? Hey, what trend? Hey?
0: Oh, here comes those Aussie girls. Oh, they just walked straight past us to a wellness retreat. What is going on here?
1: And you were talking about how much pressure was on you as a 16, 17, whatever year old, just to get the job done.
0: Well, yeah, so I respect this trend where that's not the top priority. Mm. Now, we're talking about movies like American Pie, which came out in 2000, where the sole focus was to lose your virginity before you left high school.
1: Yeah.
0: And there was pressure on, in our sort of generation, there was pressure on that it had to be done, it had to be done, and then you could move on. But once that was ticked off, so it wasn't fun,
1: yeah.
0: It wasn't enjoyable,
1: yeah.
0: it was a genuine burden, and it shouldn't be like this. So trends like this are good. And you said you'd share your experience.
1: I didn't say in explicit detail, though.
0: Well, not in explicit detail. You also gave us a couple of minutes to warn your kids if they're listening.
1: My kids?
0: Yes.
1: Yes.
0: Your kids if they're listening that mum's about to say some things that are making you going to go,
1: if dad's in the car, can you turn the radio off immediately? If not sooner, please. No, I think the advice from mums to daughters, and I will have to have this chat with my girls who are entering the teenage era, is make it meaningful. So don't just do it for the sake of doing it, which is what you were saying you felt like you had to do. But I think for girls it's different. It's like make sure there's an emotional connection. Make sure you care about that person. Make sure, more importantly, that person cares about you. So I think girls have always, since the beginning of time, approached it a little bit differently. Like it's not just, all right, we got to get it done. We got to get it done so we can go back and tell all our girlfriends this is what we did.
0: Yep.
1: It's very much, and has always been for women, much more, sex has always been more about emotion, I think. So for me, I was in a long-term relationship in high school. So I went out with a boy, I won't name him, but we were together for a long time. We very deeply cared about each other. I think it was like, you know, first love stuff. So that's what happened. That was my first experience of that. But it also involved what it was called back in the day. It's like a wine cask, but it's a box of Nikoff. So it's basically vodka and orange juice.
0: Oh my God.
1: So that was heavily involved. So soon after.
0: The ultimate aphrodisiac.
1: So that was involved. And soon after said event, there was me with my head in a toilet.
0: Oh,
1: so
0: yeah.
1: it was yucky, and it wasn't what, you know, picture perfect or anything like that. And I think that's what teenagers do. They build it up. It's going to be this beautiful, gorgeous, you know, flawless experience. It never will be.
0: Well, it's not going to be flawless.
1: No.
0: Like even...
1: No one knows what they're doing, no, you people.
0: Yeah, geez, you're fumbling your way through.
1: Yeah.
0: But more so, and that's the key, isn't it? They're doing it when you're ready.
1: Yeah.
0: And it's a pleasurable experience instead of it being a genuine burden.
1: Yeah, instead of feeling pressured into doing it by whoever you're with at the time.
0: So... what age do you have that conversation with your kids? Because I feel like each and every time you hear what the kid's doing, things are happening earlier and earlier and earlier.
1: Yeah. I don't know. Mine are too young at the moment, at 14 and 13. They don't really have too much interest in boys at all.
0: Yeah.
1: So we're not even remotely there yet. But I don't know, I guess around 16, I would hope that would be enough time.
0: Well, I don't know. Would it be? Would it be enough time?
1: Yeah. Neither one of them.
0: Well, it depends on the individual.
1: They're too busy playing sport and dancing and doing all those things. They don't really care for boys at the minute.
0: Do you think they'll be open to that conversation too, by the way, or would it be extremely awkward?
1: No, mine, we're pretty close. So we can discuss all that stuff without embarrassment. So I would hope that when the time came, they'll

0: would come to me and say, this is what's happening.
1: Yeah, I wonder what it's like, because I can look back now at my, and I had a beautiful relationship with my dad.
0: Yeah.
1: But we never actually had that conversation, I don't reckon.
0: No.
1: And that would have been incredibly awkward.
0: Oh.
1: So if you've got young girls and they're very open, and that's what I like even about my five-year-old girl, she's talking the whole time.
0: Yeah.
1: She talks about what's on her brain before he actually officially enters her brain.
0: Here's one for you. How are you going to go if she comes to you and starts talking about it?
1: Oh, I'd be fine with that, because it means she was comfortable and she's open about it, which is good.
0: Yeah.
1: Which is really good, because that's the absolute goal, that your kids can talk openly about anything that's bothering them, if they're happy about it, if they're sad about it, if they've got a problem. That's what we're trying to give to our kids now, create something where they're safe enough to share that sort of stuff and work through it.
0: She's going to Cara first, you know that.
1: She's going to Cara, though. My son's going to Cara first as well, I reckon, which is fair enough.
0: Oh, no, I hope that he comes to you and talks to you about this stuff and you can encourage him to do exactly, you know, the opposite to what you experience, and that's, you know, don't feel pressure, mate, to do it.
1: Yeah.
0: Do it with a girl you actually really care about.
1: I think he's going to Cara because he knows that she's so much more wise.
0: Yeah, that's true.
1: He's like, Dad probably doesn't have the answers.
0: Dad's like the village idiot in the house.
1: Once again, congratulations to the Gen Zers who are running their own race, which is good.
0: And looking after themselves. Good on you guys.
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11: 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Watch out for a crash in Vale Park on Northeast Road near Ways Road. It is slow in all directions there. Traffic lights out due to a blackout. Henley Beach, Henley Beach Road near Cudmore Terrace. Roads closed due to works. Penfield Road between Ranger Road and Heaslip Road in Virginia. And also due to flooding in Lewiston Baker Road between Port Caller Road and Robinson Road. 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Showers easing today in 15, and right now it's 12 degrees. Traffic and weather every 15 minutes with Jody and Hazy. 6 till 10 weekday mornings on Nova 919.
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12: Good morning, it's Mike Humphrey with you. The Coalition will unveil its plans to bring down migration today. Nationals leader Matt Canavan telling the Today Show the plan will also focus on cutting visas for graduates, backpackers and students.
13: I don't think Australian citizenship should be for sale. I think our universities should be focused on teaching Australian students, doing Australian research.
12: The Commonwealth Bank revealing half-yearly results this morning. Economists keen to see what's good under the hood of Australia's biggest lender. The data a strong indicator on whether Aussies are struggling to pay mortgages. Metro Petroleum says it's deeply disappointed after more than 100 of its stores were raided in a nationwide illicit tobacco blitz. 9 stores forced to close with vapes and cigarettes seized. In overseas news, a US military helicopter has reportedly fired on a cargo ship near Iran after the vessel allegedly ignored warnings while attempting to bypass a US naval blockade. The ship catching fire with reports no one was seriously hurt. And Natalie Portman has hit the town in Paris for a date night with husband Tanguy de Stable. Portman or Padme for Star Wars fans now 4 months pregnant with the couple's third child. Nova Sport is up next.
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3: Good morning, Crow. Alex Neil Bullen won't be heading to Perth this weekend to face Freo as he awaits the birth of his second child. Taylor Walker may also not make the trip to the West, instead having a planned rest. Port's at home against the Demons on Saturday night. Joe Richards will return, while Jason Francis and Lockie Jones will be assessed later in the week. Josh Fraser will apply for the Carlton coaching job. The interim coach making the decision yesterday, having coached the Blues to 10 wins from 12 matches. That's your sport on Nova.
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14: 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Jody and Hazy.
15: The only way to wake up. Woo!
16: We're going to give away show tickets this hour and also some Robbie Williams tickets as well.
3: Sorry, say that again.
16: I said show tickets and Robbie Williams tickets this
3: hour. Yeah, you got me. We need you to imagine just bashing this out Adelaide Oval Saturday, the 7th of November.
16: Let's
3: assume the weather's perfect.
16: Yep.
3: And you're with your significant other.
16: Yep.
3: Robbie's doing this. And then you look at your significant other and you go, do you know what? Let's go.
16: Let's mac on.
3: What do you think of that, producer Lizzie?
16: Why'd you do that? Why do you do that?
3: Sorry.
16: Also, like, everyone's on a high.
3: I'm loving angels instead.
16: Don't.
3: All right.
16: Everyone's on a high because the Crows have just won the premiership. This is like our dream night, isn't it?
3: Yeah, is that right?
16: Yeah.
3: Oh, a huge call from Jeff.
16: Let's run with that.
3: Unbelievable, Sam.
16: Hey, since night last night, we're all a bit hungover. We all had census parties.
3: That's huge. 13, 24, 10. How loose was your census party? We'll take calls very soon.
16: What made my census was this Instagram clip of a granddaughter with her grandmother talking about the census. And in particular, the questions on sexual orientation.
17: How do you describe your sexual orientation? Are you straight, gay or lesbian, bisexual, or another term?
18: Sexy. Sexy. I'm attracted to everybody.
17: So pansexual.
18: Pan.
3: Instead of attracted to everyone, is that what pansexual is?
16: Yes, it is.
3: Okay,
16: yeah,
3: there you go.
16: No, Pam.
3: Pam-sexual. Okay, very good.
16: Good on you guys.
3: Hey, we're going to catch up with Ryan Fitzgerald very soon. Worth $500 this morning, thanks to Wardo Masters.
16: Mm-hmm.
3: Jodes, should we do this?
16: 100% we should.
3: $1,000 up for grabs.
14: Nova's birthday payday. It's my birthday. 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
16: Alrighty, your chance to win $1,000. And of course on Friday, $5,000 will go off. We are going to guarantee that. We're going to give away $5,000 on Friday.
3: This is for just to take you behind the scenes. Well, I love this because Joe's has just absolutely cracked the whip. Well done.
16: What
3: we said,
16: you mean?
3: No, it hasn't gone off yet for $5,000 Friday.
16: Yeah. And
3: Joe said, you know what? Let's call a team meeting.
16: Mm-hmm.
3: And I don't care what you're doing in your personal lives. We are not leaving on Friday until it goes off. We'll keep on spinning that wheel and taking calls until someone scores themselves $5,000. Well done, Joe. It's good leadership.
16: Stay here until it's done.
3: That's why she's a skipper, ladies and gents.
16: Okay, right now. Oh, whoa.
3: Sorry, co-captain.
16: Thank you. Okay.
3: Who's wearing the number one?
16: I appointed her VC very early in the piece, but anyway. Were you born on the 30th? Were you born on the 30th of any month? Give us a call now, 13, 24, 10. Let's play.
3: 30th of any month? Let's go.
16: Co-VCs.
3: Okay, can I be deputy vice captain? Can I be in the leadership group?
16: Treasurer? Secretary?
3: Junior vice president. Birthday payday next on Nova.

0: Jodie and Hazy on Over 99, good morning. At 12 minutes past 8, top of 15 degrees across Adelaide today with some showers, and we will definitely this morning do it thanks to Shell OTR.
1: Nova's birthday payday. It's my birthday. Adelaide's favourite radio segment.
2: Well done to Danny from Alberton for getting through, because you will play birthday payday for $1,000 this morning. Well done.
3: Thank you. Woohoo!
2: Woohoo! Okay, what are we spending the cash on?
3: We are spending it on, my partner just became an Australian citizen. We're having an Aussie versus Tommy dress-up party.
2: Love it. Hey, what's the quiz like now, the citizenship quiz? Is it hard? Did he find it easy? How'd he go? Obviously passed.
3: She smashed it. But that's all right. She did way better than I did. So, yeah, okay. Props to her. It's probably because she's English.
0: Nice. Okay. Which part of England is she from?
3: From Exeter, Devon.
0: Devon.
2: Do you love the accent, Danny?
3: Citizen, we're having an Aussie versus Tommy dress-up party.
2: Love it. Hey, what's the quiz like now, the citizenship quiz? Is it hard? Did he find it easy? How'd he go? Obviously passed.
3: She smashed it. But that's all right. She

0: Okay, so I don't understand my areas of England. Does that mean, is it more subtle? Is it harsher in that part of England? I don't really know. What's it like?
1: Devon.
0: Is it Devon?
2: Her dad sounds kind of like a pirate, but she's quite... I think she's quite, like, just proper English, but it's down from London.
1: Yeah.
0: But dad sounds like a pirate.
1: Army hearties.
2: Yes.
1: All right, well, let's win you some money. Okay, $1,000 up the grabs. Would you like a slow, medium, or fast spin?
2: I would like a fast one, please.
0: Oh, okay. Yes. Good call there, Danny. Ready to go, Jodes?
1: Yes.
0: Your second hard spin this morning. 3, 2, 1, let's go.

0: her.
1: My heart's pumping.
0: For $1,000.
2: But why is the rum gone?
0: Were you born on the 30th of April?
1: No.
2: What was it?
1: It's this month, August.
2: Oh, it's just around the corner.
0: Oh, sorry,
1: yeah,
0: Dad.
1: That's all good. I really appreciate it, guys. I've been trying for, like, what feels like a long time.
0: Oh, and then you get through and then we disappoint you and everyone's flat now.
1: That's all good. Someone will get it this week on Friday. Woo!
2: Yeah, that's true. And then you're out your father-in-law for being a pirate. Oh, man.
0: It's been a morning. But you've been entertaining, Danny.
2: Thanks, Danny.
1: Thank you. Have a good day, guys. See
0: you. You too.
2: Oh, it's okay, Chad.
0: Bummer.
2: Okay.
0: All right.
2: We'll play again two times tomorrow. And like you said, $5,000 on Friday.
0: All right. A quick snap poll around the room. Has anyone ever stolen an emergency vehicle naked in the middle of the night? Hands up.
2: No hands up.
0: No one? No. Okay. Well.
2: Oh, actually.
0: We do have a tale out of the States that is very much worth sticking around for.
2: This is as American as it gets.
0: America.
2: Jumping right after this, Blink 182 on Nova 919. Good morning.

0: assistant, the guys.
1: Yep.
2: Here's your headline. A Wisconsin woman.
1: That's still going, that music, is it?
0: Oh, yeah.
2: A Wisconsin woman has been arrested after being caught driving a stolen fire department vehicle naked.
1: Whoa. Tell us about it.
2: 36-year-old Emily Fair was caught in the driver's seat of a truck which was taken from Pleasant Prairie Fire Station after making a series of confusing radio transmissions and, of course, the body cam footage.
1: Oh, yes, please.
2: Well, when you approach people like this and they're doing something quite random and they're completely naked, it can be tough to navigate.
1: It can.
2: As per this exchange.
3: Are you a firefighter?
4: Yeah.
3: Okay, are you supposed to be driving this truck?
4: Yeah.
3: Why are you naked right now?
2: Supposed to be meeting someone.
1: Oh, who are you meeting, Doug?
2: She was supposed to be meeting her boyfriend, Brennan.
1: Oh.
2: The conversation continues.
3: So why are you naked, driving a truck?
4: Because I'm supposed to meet someone.
3: You're supposed to be taking this truck right now?
4: Yeah.
3: Okay. No, I doubt it.
2: So, I doubt it.
1: Doubt it.
2: Doubt it. The thing that I love. Do you know what alerted the cops as to what was happening? Her messages.
1: Right.
2: Inside the truck.
1: Oh, wait.
2: On the two-way.
1: Okay.
2: Which were getting picked up by the cops.
1: Okay.
2: And they would suggest that it definitely wasn't a cop who was making the calls.
5: Brennan, do you read me? Brennan, come in. I'm hungry. You got food in there?
2: I'm hungry. You got food in there?
1: Doubt it.
2: Brennan. Give me some food. I'm coming. I found a truck.
1: I mean, it's 1 a.m. She's hungry. She's stolen a massive ute.
6: Yeah.
1: She's naked.
2: It's a hell of a story too, by the way.
1: They found her dress in the back of the pickup truck.
2: Yeah.
1: So the decision to disrobe obviously came after she stole the little pickup. You know what I mean? So she's obviously sat in the truck and she's like, do you know what's going to make this experience better? Yeah. Food. Yeah. Can't have that. So I may as well take this floral dress off.
2: Hey, Brennan, you have food in there? Do you know? And no doubt after it, she's like, gosh, what was I thinking and what actually happened?
1: Yeah.
2: This is a true story post-grand final.
1: Uh-oh.
2: I can't remember what year it was. Probably, I reckon it was probably 2010.
1: I can't remember what year I won the grand final. Well, you know what I mean? There's so many.
6: One of the 10 that I've won.
2: Each year we probably celebrated harder and harder.
1: Yes.
2: But it was my housemate at the time.
1: Uh-huh.
2: And it must have been the Tuesday, maybe it was a Monday. Anyway, he came in to the living room completely disheveled.
1: Right.
2: He said, and I've never forgotten, he goes, God damn it, I woke up in my bed completely naked.
1: Yeah.
2: I'm like, okay, cool. And he's like, there is no sign of my clothes anywhere. My phone, my wallet is on my bedside table. I don't know how long I was naked for, but the clothes that I wore last night, all of them completely gone.
1: What?
2: And I've searched even the neighborhood. So he's like, wow. I don't know at what point that I got naked, where I got naked, how long I was naked for, and how I got away with
1: it. This is such a good would you rather. Would you rather wake up naked, not knowing where your clothes are from the night before?
2: With your phone and wallet.
1: With your phone and wallet? Or would you rather wake up in your clothes without your phone and wallet? That's the best would you rather of all time.
2: Oh, jeez. And so obviously there's more questions to be asked when he's like, there is no sign of my clothes anywhere, and no one can tell me what happened last night.
1: So he wasn't with anyone?
2: And that was a really sobering moment for all of us.
1: And he never drank again.
2: Yeah, and dead set to this day, no idea where the clothes are or what happened that night.
1: That's one of Adelaide's greatest mysteries.
2: Mm.
1: Wow. What's his name again?
2: Brennan.
5: Brennan, do you read me? Brennan, come in. I'm hungry. You got food in there?
2: I'm hungry, Brennan. You got food in there?
1: Doubt it.
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2: Top of 15 degrees across Adelaide today. It's Jodie and Hazy bringing you... That's right, Royal Adelaide Show tickets. I think we should do it, Jodie.
1: Okay.
2: Should we?
1: Now.
2: 13, 24, 10.
1: Oh.
2: Who wants some Royal Adelaide Show tickets? Go.
1: Okay, ready? Woo. Quick, quickish.
2: All right. Let's check your run to work.
0: Watch out for a crash in Vale Park with delays on North East Road near Ways Road. Traffic lights out, Chittawa Blackout, Henley Beach Road near Cudmore Terrace. Roads closed due to works, Virginia Penfield Road between Ranger Road and Heaslip Road. Also due to flooding in Lewiston Baker Road between Port Gawler Road and Robinson Road. Urgent telecommunication works in Kilkenny on David Terrace near Kilkenny Road. Road plates and news following urgent works, Jeff's Cross Grand Junction Road near Main North Road, 40 both ways there. 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Showers easing today in 15 and right now it's 12 degrees. Traffic and weather every 15 minutes with Jody and Hazy. 6 till 10 weekday mornings on Nova 919.

0: 26 on Adelaide's Nova 919. Can you believe the Royal Adelaide Show is just around the corner? 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
1: Okay, there's visual.
0: Out of nowhere. Lucky for us, Judds, mm-hmm. we have the most Royal Adelaide Show tickets in town to give away.
1: We do, and we just said, hey, do you want to go along? Do you and your family want to go to the show? And it turns out that is a very popular request, but the lucky recipient this morning is Sonia from Hope Valley. Well done, Son.
0: Yes, Sonia.
2: Yay! Good morning.
1: Good morning.
2: I am so excited.
1: Congrats. Who are we taking along?
2: I have got some new additions to the family. Not mine, my daughters. They're twins. And you've got to, like, bring on the tradition and show them the way. And a three-year-old grandson, so excited because grandma's been telling him all about it. So I can't wait.
0: Best grandma ever.
1: Yes.
0: Well done.
1: The award goes to you.
2: I call myself Glamma.
0: Glamma. That's excellent. Hey, Sonia, just quickly, tell us about the twins. I'm so fascinated with twins. What are they, 8 months old?
2: 8 months old. And, you know, people say it's so hard, but my daughter is a wonder mum. Honestly, she's just doing such a brilliant job.
1: Oh.
2: And they're really going with the flow. So they're not being the naughty twins. They're actually being placid twins. So she's very blessed.
0: Oh, very good.
1: Love that. Well done.
2: Yeah.
0: Excellent. Well done, Glamma. That's how it's done. Setting the tone for all the grandmas out there. There's nothing like the Royal Adelaide Show presented by Drake's Miss It, and you'll be left with a serious case of showmo. Get your tickets at theshow.com.au and Drake's Supermarkets. We have so many Royal Adelaide Show tickets. This is your one-stop HQ for show tickets, Jones.
1: You're a sports reporter. Thank you, Sonia. You're a sports reporter, yes?
0: Yes.
1: Mainly footy, but you love your basketball.
0: I love basketball.
1: Well, I need to talk to you about something that I saw last night on the news, and this has to be one of the sort of most, like, left-field weird lines in a sports story that I've ever seen. So the Boomers held a camp in Melbourne yesterday, and so they've all arrived, and it's all the big guns, like all the Australian players who play in the NBA. So Ben Simmons was there, like Josh Giddey, Patty Mills, who's played, like they're all the big kids.
0: Yes, and that's the big one as well, that Ben Simmons is there.
1: Yes.
0: Back in potentially Australian colours.
1: Big news. Yeah, and obviously wants to play for Australia, sort of marked his intent to play for Australia yesterday, so that was the big story. But there was a part of the story that I went, what? Do we need to know that?
0: Oh, I just got to break all the information, you know. You've got to have a point of difference.
1: Okay, so this was out of Channel 9 in Melbourne yesterday. Have a listen and tell me, was this kind of left field?
0: This was towards the end of the story.
3: Dash Daniels was there, the NBL next star, going head-to-head with his brother Dyson. The boys served chicken wraps and ham and cheese toasties for lunch with one eye on next year's World Cup and the other on the 2028 LA Olympics.
0: Yes. I mean, I didn't know what they had for lunch,
1: yes.
0: But now I know because I'm well informed.
1: Yes. I mean, halfway through the sessions, Ben Simmons took, you know, went to the toilet and did a little poo.
0: Yeah.
1: Did we need to know that? Do we need to know what they have for lunch? I'm not sure.
0: 100%. So watch the news tonight and see what happens.
1: Yeah.
0: Headlines. You're right. Several hours later, the players passed the lunch in the toilet with Jock Landale having several issues due to lactose intolerance. That's what you get. Now you're informed, Jones.
1: Now you're up to date on Nova and 9.
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15: Sharks prop Aiden
13: producer
15: Blake
13: Ingham
15: burned
13: to miss round 24's
15: clash with the Raiders,
13: including tougher biosecurity measures
15: for a dangerous high shot.
13: Cases
15: Broncos
13: lock
15: now detected with a
13: Cowboys skipper Ruben Cotter both avoiding fines for high tackles.
15: Say all cases
13: and Storm playmaker Cam Munster off the hook.
15: He's avoided a ban over a dangerous charge.
13: And immigration and gambling on the agenda today. The
15: opposition
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16: Today
13: it's said
16: we're
13: to involve
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18: Good morning, Crow. Alex Neil Bullen won't be heading to Perth this weekend to face Freo as he awaits the birth of his second child. Taylor Walker may also not make the trip to the West, instead having a planned rest. Port's at home against the Demons on Saturday night. Joe Richards will return while Jason Horne-Francis and Lockie Jones will be assessed later in the week. Josh Fraser will apply for the Carlton coaching job. The interim coach making the decision yesterday, having coached the Blues to 10 wins from 12 matches. That's your sport on Nova.
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18: favourite
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18: 8:36, 15 across Adelaide today with some showers. Let's talk Adelaide's most awesome pizza. Oh my very goodness, thousands of votes coming in for Adelaide's most awesome pizza. So we have a top five, Jokes. So we've got Mama Mia's Pizzeria in Gawler. We've got Fast Eddie's Normanville. We've got Kapiris Land Pizza in Salisbury. We spoke to Johnny not too long ago. We've got Brasco's Pizzeria in Hectorville and also Port Express Takeaway in Birkenhead. That's your top five.
20: Mm-hmm.
18: Do you want to tell us right now?
20: Yes.
18: From third to first.
20: Yes.
18: Who is in third position?
20: Okay.
18: Leading up to first at the moment.
20: Okay. I can't believe I'm trusted with this responsibility given my inability
18: just
20: to...
18: Just go for it, Joe. Right. Just embrace it,
20: Port
18: okay?
20: Express Takeaway in Birkenhead are currently sitting in third with 11% of the votes.
18: Yes.
20: Brasco's Pizzeria in Hectorville.
18: Nailed it.
20: Coming in second with 33% of the votes.
18: Here's the big test. Here's the big test. Okay, ready? Hang on. Just give it this now. A bit pressure. Right now, who's coming first?
20: Kapiris Slam Pizza in Salisbury.
18: Oh, she's done it!
20: I've got 37% of the votes. My form in this space has been awful if you've just joined the program.
18: Yeah.
20: So.
18: All right. So we're going to announce a winner on Monday. And what do you get if you win? Great question. Yeah. 5K advertising package on Nova. You get this awesome little plaque. And, of course, you get the pride and prestige of winning. And, look, we're going to turn up there, give out a whole heap of free pizzas.
20: Yep.
18: Gosh, we're going to feast.
20: Yeah, it's going to be so much fun. Coming up next, though, do you think you're smarter than Ryan Fitzgerald?
18: Mm.
20: A lot of people do. Register at the Nova Player if you think you are smarter and you can take him on in Gawn and Fitzy seconds. It is worth $500 this morning.
18: $500 bucks?
20: Yeah, let's go.
18: All right. Fitzy next for Gawn and Fitzy seconds. It's Jodie and Hazy.

0: Dan across Adelaide today. Good morning to you. Welcome to Wednesday. Showers expected. Jody and Hazy on Adelaide Snow for 919. Let's catch up with the great man. Feels right.
1: Your 60 second starts.
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0: A big shout out to Automasters. Joe's in unison. We've been saying this since day dot. There's no better way to start a Wednesday than robbing Ryan Fitzgerald of $500.
3: Oh, I've always said that.
4: Yeah, but if you're not playing this morning, people want me to win, so it jackpots to 7 fibby. So
0: true.
4: Come on, Fitz.
0: That's true.
3: But that's not Bryony from Coromandel Valley who is playing you this morning who wants $500. Am I correct, Bryony?
5: Oh, I hope so.
3: Do you play along in the car?
5: Yes, I do, and I always go quite okay, but that's not live on radio, so let's see how we go.
0: Well, Bryony, we put it out there. We said, do you think you're smarter than Fitzy? And then you've obviously gone, do you know what? Yeah, I very much am. I'm going to have a crack at this thing.
3: Yeah.
0: Here we are.
3: All right. Okay, so 60
4: Good
3: seconds
4: luck.
3: On the clock. You just have to have the power at the end of that 60 seconds. We're going to start with you. Are you good to go, Bryony?
5: Yep.
3: All right. In 3, 2, 1, let's go. Which Swedish band had a hit with Mamma Mia?
5: ABBA.
3: Yes. Which AFL team is nicknamed the Suns?
5: What team?
3: Which AFL team is nicknamed the Suns?
0: They're terrible.
5: Delco?
3: Mm-hmm. Oh, just.
4: Yes.
3: In sport, what does MVP stand for?
5: MVP. Oh, dear.
3: In 3, 2, 1, back to you.
5: Oh, no.
3: Fitzy, it's most valuable player. Okay. Fitz, what would you normally eat, drink or wear a toga?
4: Wear?
3: Yeah, you would wear one. Yes. Correct.
4: Yes.
3: Yes.
4: Yeah.
3: What colour wine is a Savvy B or a Sav Block?
4: What just happened? It's white.
3: Yeah, what are the names of the video game icons? The Mario Brothers.
4: What colour game?
3: What are the first names of the video game icons?
4: Luigi and Mario.
3: Yes, in the nursery rhyme, after Jack and Jill went up the hill, Jack fell down and broke his watch. Doesn't matter.
0: Oh, Fitzy.
4: Wait up.
0: He was asking
4: The presenting of the questions were very questionable there. We need to go back and listen because I think Jody just said, where would you wear a toga?
3: I don't know what I said.
0: Jody, I think you said it. You said it as a sentence without a question mark. So you said, would you normally eat, drink or wear toga? And then Fitzy asked back, like, where? And Jones is like, correct. Because it's where.
3: Okay.
4: And it's the first time I've questioned a question and got it right.
0: That was remarkable.
3: I'm sorry, Brody. So in my defence, and I'm going to throw producer Lucy under the bus here who writes these questions, I corrected myself when she wrote, what are the first names of video game icons? The Marion Brothers.
6: Mate, you're the one reading it out, all right? You should be able to read it.
4: 13-24-10, if you are the Marion Brothers and you are down there at the shopping centre right now.
0: If there is a Luigi Marion...
4: I'm sorry, Bryony, but that's...
3: Probably on the host.
0: Good on you, Bryony. All right, let's play again tomorrow. It's going to be worth $750. Thanks to Woodmaster.
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7: In Vale Park, delays clearing following a crash on North East Road near Ways Road. Traffic lights out due to a blackout. Henley Beach Road near Cudmore Terrace. Roads closed due to works in Virginia. Penfield Road between Ranger Road and Heaslip Road. Also due to flooding in Lewiston Baker Road between Port Gawler Road and Robinson Road. Urgent telecommunication works in Kilkenny David Terrace near Kilkenny Road. Road plates in use following urgent works. Jepps Cross Grand Junction Road near Main North Road. 40 both ways there. 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Showers easing today in 15 and right now it's 11 degrees. Traffic and weather every 15 minutes with Jody and Hazy. 6 till 10 weekday mornings on Nova 919.
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15: Good morning. 15 degrees across Adelaide today with some showers very soon. Like inside 10 minutes, Robbie Williams tickets. 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
16: Shut up.
15: Now, I've just been reliably told that we need to have a confronting conversation. Between who? What's going on here?
16: There was something said in the office yesterday. It was one of you two, and we need to discuss it on air.
15: Oh,
16: what did you say?
15: Geez, what did you say?
16: What
15: was
16: have
15: it
16: you
15: me?
16: Said now?
15: Did you say it?
16: Why do you keep doing it?
15: Well, I don't know.
16: You'll note that the new head of HR is standing outside the door as well, okay. So this will be fun.
15: Hello.
16: Welcome back.
15: Oh, okay. No smiles. Okay, cool. Well, this is confronting. Yeah. Right, let's see how this goes next.
16: All right. Good luck.
15: You good luck. Maybe it's you.

0: Good morning. 15 degrees across Adelaide today. Expect some showers. It's Jodie and Hayes here on Adelaide's Nova 919. Thanks to Shell OTR. Jodes, it's that time of the morning. It's penciled in here. It's circled on the rundown. It says intervention time.
1: Oh.
0: Who's the intervention for? Is it for me or is it for Jodie?
1: It's What's for going? You, Hazy.
0: Oh, great.
1: Oh, dear.
0: Good stuff. Oh. Appreciate this. A nice little switch up. You have a break. You sit this one out, Jodes.
1: Mm.
0: You jump in on the feedback.
1: Okay. Jodie, you missed another very important work beater yesterday. Yeah. No, it was fine.
0: Classic.
1: You were there for the meeting, but then you left and that was all fine. And Hazy.
0: Is that what it's about, Joe's missing the work meeting again?
1: Oh, you wish.
2: No. Sorry, the big text had announced his retirement and I had to dash off.
0: Oh, okay.
2: Sorry about that.
0: Yeah,
1: well,
0: about that.
1: You should have instead stayed for this announcement that grossed everyone in our office out yesterday from your mate over here.
0: Bloody HR again. Here we go.
2: She on speed dial.
0: Oh, she is.
2: She in your.
0: What have you got?
2: You know in your phone how you have frequent contacts?
0: Yeah.
2: Is she there?
0: I don't know what I said, but I was joking, okay? I was just joking.
1: You,
0: what was it?
1: You weren't, though.
0: No, what is it?
1: Hazy said,
2: oh, no.
1: I now have to shave my butt cheeks.
0: Oh, yeah, I did say that. Yeah. Oh, thank you very much. I appreciate that. Oh, yeah, we did.
2: What do you mean? We
0: had a discussion about my manscaping because I had my legs out. Yeah. And people were throwing a few questions at me, like, what's going on with the legs? Why are they so almost shiny?
1: Yeah.
0: I said, well, I don't shave them. I clip them.
1: Okay.
0: And I do manscape.
1: Yeah.
0: But I've taken the next step in my manscaping because my wife hates manscaping at all.
1: Right.
0: But she said, and she noticed the other day after I'd manscaped and I was naked. She was like, what's going on with your bum? Your bum hair's so long and all the other hair doesn't exist. So she's like, you're either all in or you're all out, okay? You can't just have this long flowing bum hair off the cheeks. So I said, righto, well, let's get it going. So now I shave my bum cheeks.
2: You've got butt fluff.
0: Yeah. Not anymore, I don't.
1: You could have heard a pin drop in the office. We were on board with the shaving the legs. You're talking about your ear hairs.
2: Yes.
1: Fine, but then the bum cheeks was just a little step too far for the open plan.
0: A lot of questions that came from it as well. In fact, it actually drew inspiration for me to start a little Instagram video, and I never do this.
1: Okay.
0: Come with me on my journey as I shave myself. I started the calves and worked my way up. Eventually the hamstrings, the chest, and now the bum.
2: Wait, I too have questions. How do you rotate as to not
1: he demonstrated how it all happens.
0: There's several ways you can do it. You don't line your back like a turtle. You can
2: you can
0: do that if you need to do it that way. Yeah.
1: There's
0: you can
1: some really sort
0: of tilt the legs back.
1: Disturbing CCTV footage from our office yesterday, Jodie. Yeah. Which I'm sure the HR woman's already got a hold of.
0: Yeah, whatever you do, don't talk to the Clippers either. I've seen some stuff.
2: You could just hear the Clippers as you lie on your back start screaming.
0: Yeah, you hear the Clippers as well, like as I come to the room looking for the Clippers, like, no. All right, we'll do it. What are we doing? The bum? No. It's not part of the contract.
2: Do you know, producer Lucy, when you go and have a spray tan, right, either in person or in one of those booths, we were talking about this yesterday, how you have to, like, tilt over.
0: Oh, yeah.
2: Do you do the tilt?
0: No, because I'm not going in. I'm just on the outside.
2: But under there's the crease. There's your ass crease.
0: Yeah.
1: To your thigh kind of thing.
0: Between your hamstring and your glute. No, not really.
2: You don't tilt.
0: Because my ass is so non-existent.
1: It's just one straight up.
0: It's just straight up. I got straight up. There's no definition there.
2: There's not even a 15-degree deviation
0: in
2: the Clippers.
0: No, the Clippers don't see that sort of area as well because it doesn't exist. So that's good for them, I guess.
2: That's the upside.
0: I think we can only assume that Robbie Williams would have a perfectly shaved ass. He's not going to show it off, but we do have tickets to give to Robbie Williams right now. Who wants them? 13, 24, 10.
1: Yeah, please.
0: That's my best segue ever.
1: Please cheer everyone else up after this.

0: superstar. Now scream. Robbie Williams is back and bringing his Britpop tour to Australia in November.
1: My name is Robbie Williams.
2: So come on, let me entertain you.
0: To win your tickets, keep it on Nova.
3: Oh, the one and only, the great Robbie Williams, who we suspect is somehow getting better with age.
4: Yes.
3: Is it even possible?
4: He's defying the aging process. We don't know how.
3: Jase, I've got a fun fact for you about Robbie Williams.
4: Oh, go.
3: Okay. Through everything, through all of the glitz and glamour and all of the money that he is.
2: So come on, let me
0: entertain you. To win your tickets, keep it on Nova.
3: Oh, the one and only, the great Robbie Williams, who we suspect is somehow getting better with age.
4: Yes.
3: Is it even possible?
4: He's defying the aging process. We don't know how.
3: Jase, I got a fun fact for you about Robbie Williams.
4: Oh, go.
3: Okay. Through everything, through all of the glitz and glamour and all of the money that he has made, Robbie Williams

0: as a young kid in Take That, so just got driven everywhere, so never had the need to get a driver's license.
1: I mean, when you look at it like that, and you're like, if you didn't need to, because you'd always got a driver ready to go, then I mean, I wouldn't drive either.
0: Nah.
2: Yeah, he was 16 when he joined Take That, which I guess is when you get licensed in the UK, but hey, just join a massive boy band instead.
1: Was that the fun fact that we dropped yesterday? He joined Take That on the same day that he flunked every single one of his high school exams.
0: Which, for me, as the kids here head into there, it's a SACE, isn't it?
1: Yeah.
0: Yep. As they head into SACE, we don't encourage you to flunk everything and expect that you're going to jump into a boy band.
1: Yeah, and they're like, oh, I failed school. All good, I'm going on The Voice.
0: Yeah.
1: Okay.
0: Okay.
1: Okay.
0: Good luck, guys.
1: Good luck
0: with it. Hey, we should announce our winner for the Robbie Williams tickets.
1: Do you think
0: we should take line six where we will find Sarah from Woodville South?
3: Hello.
1: Hey. Oh, congrats, Sarah.
3: Oh, my God. Thank you so much. Thank you.
0: You're so welcome. Who are you going to take, Sarah?
3: My mum. It's her 60th this month.
0: Yeah.
3: And we went to Robbie Williams years ago.
0: Yeah.
3: And she's been begging me to try and get tickets.
0: Yeah.
3: And I'm like, I will try my best, Mum. Now she's going to be, it'll be the best birthday present.
1: Well done, Sarah, daughter of the decade.
0: Yeah, I was going to say, do you have a brother or sister or are you any other?
3: I do, but that doesn't matter about them.
1: No, it doesn't matter about them.
0: That's what I'm saying. Favourite sibling.
1: Wow.
3: Yes.
0: You've done it.
3: I am anyway.
1: Yeah, you are now. And that's important when it comes to inheritance.
0: Yes.
3: Exactly right.
1: Well done, Sarah. Robbie Williams is back, bringing his Brit Top Tour to Adelaide Oval. That's on the 7th of November, 2026. All tickets on sale now. For details, head to frontiertouring.com. Keep it locked to Nova. We have more Robbie Williams tickets up for grabs tomorrow.
0: Do you want to ask me what I'm up to today?
1: Hey, Jodes, what are you up to today?
0: Well, so this is an interesting conundrum that I have. So Harper, who's the six-year-old, has got school swimming, and so she's desperate for me to go on the school bus at around 12:30 to and from the North Adelaide Aquatic Centre.
1: Oh, yeah.
0: And so the school put out the plea for volunteers, and so both my husband and I applied to be volunteers, but you have to do all sorts of paperwork and checks and everything, and I don't know if I failed the working with children check, the police check, I don't know what I failed, but I didn't get a Guernsey, so I don't know if I'm allowed on the bus. So yesterday she went to school swimming, and so my husband drove because he too wasn't allowed on the bus for whatever reason. And so he gets there and he sat there, I reckon, for about half an hour doing that thing where you watch your kids swim and you're like, oh, yeah, that's so good, well done. Scroll on your phone a little bit, watch a bit more, da-da-da-da. And then she wanted him to go back to the school on the bus. He waited for her to go underwater and he bolted out of the aquarium.
1: So she's emerged. Yeah.
0: Dad?
1: Gone.
0: Gone, skip.
1: Boop.
0: Boop.
1: Yeah,
0: gone.
1: That's good, isn't it?
0: So, I don't know. Wish me luck on my bus journey today if I, in fact, am allowed.
1: 13-24-10 to make Jody and Greg feel better. Did you also fail your police check? Why couldn't you get on the bus because of a police check?

0: on Nova 919.
1: Oh, jokes. Hell of a story emerging from the United States.
2: Yes. Quick snap poll in the room. Anyone ever been caught stealing an emergency vehicle in the middle of the night naked?
1: Yeah. No. Hands up. Oh,
2: the producer Maggie put it in. Oh, producer Maggie.
3: I was going to say I wish, but Maggie's beaten me to it.
1: No, one from four, okay?
2: All right, sure.
1: Odds are against this happening.
2: No, but it has happened in the States. We must discuss.
0: This is Adelaide's favourite way to wake up. Jodie and Hazy, 6 till 10, weekday mornings. Imagine getting stopped in the street and walking away with cash. That's Nova's Cash on the Streets. When we ask, what radio

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13: 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Bar Park delays clearing from Elliot Smash on Northeast Road near Ways Road. Henley Beach traffic lights are due to a blackout. Henley Beach Road near Cudmore Terrace and Kilkenny urgent works slowing things up to Avid Terrace near Kilkenny Road. Busy South Road, Edward Sound with a camera. 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Weather-wise, heading for a top of 15. Right now it's 12. Traffic and weather every 15 minutes. Geraldine Hazy, 6 till 10 weekday mornings on Nova 919.
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15: Good morning, it's Mike Humphrey with you. The Reserve Bank has left the cash rate on hold at 4.35%, but it says it's not ruling out another hike if inflation progress stalls. Governor Michelle Bullock warning of falling housing prices, which could weigh on consumer confidence, keeping pressure on the economy. The Coalition is preparing to unveil a major migration crackdown targeting student, graduate and working holiday visas. Shadow Housing Minister Andrew Bragg says easing population growth would help improve housing affordability. The Commonwealth Bank has recorded a 7% increase in net profit to $10.9 billion for the full year to June 30. Investors licking their lips at a franked dividend of $2.70 a share. Overseas, an ASIC US Marine held in a Russian jail is on his way home back to the States. Donald Trump claims Russian President Vladimir Putin agreed to the release on humanitarian grounds and that no prisoner swap had taken place. And Gen Z nurses are leaving the industry in droves, and they're sharing why on a new social media trend. The hashtag #WhyILeftNursing is taking over TikTok. Graduate nurses confessing they're burnt out and unsupported by a healthcare system under pressure. A recent study finding 15,000 new nurses enter the system every year, but many don't stay long term. Nova Sport is up next.
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17: Good morning, Crow. Alex Neil Bullen won't be heading to Perth this weekend to face Freo as he awaits the birth of his second child. Taylor Walker may also not make the trip to the West, instead having a planned rest. Port's at home against the Demons on Saturday night. Joe Richards will return, while Jason Horne-Francis and Lockie Jones will be assessed later in the week. Josh Fraser will apply for the Carlton coaching job. The interim coach making the decision yesterday, having coached the Blues to 10 wins from 12 matches. That's your sport on Nova.
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